0: G'day Melbourne, it's Carrie and Tommy here, and I've been waiting a long time to say this. It is time to get your fox on, literally.
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0: All week long, we are doing the hits the Fox made famous on Melbourne's number one hip music station. It starts when you wake up with Fifi, Fev and Nick in the morning from 6, goes through till Carrie and Tommy at 3. And there is something else that is iconic about waking up in Melbourne, right? With the Fox and Fifi, Fev and Nick, but what about your freebies?
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0: We are spending all week with Fifi, Fev and Nick, bringing back some of your favourite things about the Fox. Yesterday it was the Fugitive. This morning it was the Fox's Black Thunders. And yes, we brought back one of the most iconic Black Thunder pilots. We've had them all throughout the years. Dino and Mikey on the weekends, and Osher started as one. Sam Mack. But there is one name that every Melburnian remembers growing up to, getting the freebies from in Melbourne.
3: Stick Maribo, the Black Thunders.
4: Yes, sir, and Richmond train station. That's it. You can hear the train line squeaking along, and we've got the retro caps giveaway. We've got some icy cold Coca-Cola.
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3: 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I'm like, is Stick Maribo coming?
4: Yeah, thank you so much for inviting me back. I feel like, you know, it's my home again.
0: Oh, it was so lovely to have Stick Maribo back. You can see him in action as well at Fifi Fevnir on the socials, and that retro merch that he was giving away from UncleRico.com. Every caller who calls up with Fifi Fevnir gets on air tomorrow wins some. Keep it locked to the Fox for the hit.

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0: 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And one place that's always been famous, but only for the exclusive few who win their way up there, is the world famous rooftop. 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He's performed 3 Friday's live concerts in Melbourne now, but the world-famous rooftop will take you to his gig there in minutes.
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0: Yeah, and all these artists that we've been making famous over the years can net you a cool $1 million as well. You just got to keep listening and then head to fox.com.au. You could make your way in here, this fancy millionaire's lounge. Diane, where are you?
3: In Wantirna South.
0: Oh, we are winning in Wantirna South. You and 1,145 other people listening knew this.
4: Hey, it's Dua Lipa. This is where it's at. My station, 101.9 The Fox.
0: Dua was our million-dollar voice.
3: Yeah, baby.
0: Millionaire's Lounge. Come on in.
3: Excellent. Thank you very much.
0: Line 2, would you like to be the biggest winner the Fox has ever had?
5: Oh, yes, please.
0: Get you on the path to it. Who's this potential millionaire?
5: It's Martine.
0: You've even got the name for it, Millionaire Martine. Good luck to you. You're in the Millionaire's Lounge as well.
5: Yay, wonderful.
0: Listen, we'll be at 11 o'clock. Another million-dollar voice is coming up, and then Million Dollar Day is not far behind it as well. So you want that final chance to become a Melbourne millionaire? You've got to keep it locked on the Fox.
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7: Dick Marivo, the great voice of the Fox. What was it like back in the day being in the Black Thunder?
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9: There's some people coming up to me. 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There you go. 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What was your question? 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
11: Good luck for the job interview. Put Stick Maribo down as a reference.
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0: Yeah, next time that you're walking the sidewalk along Clarendon Street in South Melbourne or even down St Kilda Road, right, just think you might be footsteps away from one of the biggest stars in the world. The same place they have tread, the Fox's world-famous rooftop. This is Brad Wood. As we do the hits the Fox made famous, we also want to take you back to one of the great rooftop performances. It wasn't the greatest day, though. It was like a big summer storm on Tuesday, November 12, 2019. We got rained on. We almost got blown off the Clarendon Street rooftop. It was worth it, though.
36: It's Hughie and Ed Cavalier.
0: Hello, everybody.
36: Who's going to get lit this afternoon?
0: Oh, my goodness.
36: Look at that. He's learned a word from the internet. He said lit. A very, very special R&B Fridays live welcome for Mr. Jason Derulo.
0: He is coming.
36: He's coming.
0: This was a gig that made Melbourne lose its collective minds.
37: Take your top off more often. I would love to lick Jason Derulo in all the places.
0: Told you it was a wild one. Jason Derulo, the world famous rooftop live 2019, only from the Fox.
36: Everybody.

Everything is for. Jason, the ruler.

0: before he comes back to Melbourne later this month. Like 3 weeks now for the Last Dance World Tour at Rod Laver Arena. He played the Foxes' world famous rooftop. Jason Derulo, as we give you the hits the Fox made famous. Oh, and the fun is only just getting started. The 11 News. Wow, we're going back to the 80s, the very first decade of Fox music. Belinda Carlisle is on the way. And if you watched our socials, these guys made the top five boy bands the Fox has made famous on our Instagram yesterday. Five. Keep on moving. That to look forward to in the next 15 minutes.
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22: Hi there, I'm Amy Goggins. Aussie aid is on the way to Nepal. A military plane carrying humanitarian and disaster relief supplies is due to arrive later today. 38 Australians are still unaccounted for. The death toll is sadly over 1,000. Any minister that steps up as acting PM could get paid the same as Anthony Albanese while he's away. The Independent Remuneration Tribunals made the recommendation. Housing Minister Claire O'Neill refusing to weigh in on the move on 7 this morning.
23: These are recommendations that are made by an independent body really deliberately. It shouldn't be up to politicians to just decide these things for themselves.
22: The US has targeted Iran in a new round of strikes around the Strait of Hormuz. President Trump saying if Iran retaliates, it will be hit again at a much harder and higher level. And a $600 million plan to tackle drug smuggling in the Pacific. PM Anthony Albanese is expected to make the funding announcement today, with the money also designed to keep illicit drugs away from our shores.
24: Nissan's most fuel-efficient X-Trail is here. 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
2: Got a million for me. With Brad Wood this morning, a real pleasure to be making you Melbourne's newest millionaire. 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
2: 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Who is it? 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Get it right and the Millionaire's Lounge spot is yours. We're celebrating the old school retro Fox merch that has dropped at UncleRico.com with the hits the Fox made famous all week. 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
1: Let's go to the beach, each, let's go get a wave. They say what they gonna say. 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

Melbourne's number one hit music station. I'm with you. We've been with you for 46 years on the Fox. I'm with you. And now we are celebrating the hits.

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2: Oh, wow. 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
1: Give us one of your crosses.
2: Yeah, we've got some Icicle Coca-Cola. We've got the Fox cap given away and tickets to see Destiny's Child. Now, you can't miss that. Come on down and check it out. It's Stick Marimo here on the Fox. Oh, yeah.

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0: And there he goes right there. One of the newest artists that the Fox is making famous, Benson Boone. 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Welcome along to the Millionaire's Lounge. If you said Benson Boone, Daniela did.
4: Oh, that's amazing. Thank you so much.
0: Are you a sparkle and shine kind of millionaire there, Daniela, or are you more responsible?
4: Probably more responsible, but a little bit of sparkle thrown in just for fun.
0: Oh, yeah, absolutely. Gucci, here we come.
4: Absolutely.
0: Tiffany's, come at me. Harris End of Collins Street, why not? All right, we'll keep it locked. 12 o'clock, your next $1 million voice drops only on Melbourne's number one hit music station, The Fox, all right?
2: 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For a box load of fun, be

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3: Kylie from Germana.
4: How do you feel about this?
3: You same haven't won. I've got the wrong name.
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5: Yeah, I thought you dared, man.
3: Hey, you're off to see Bruno Mars. Woo!
5: This is awesome. This is so awesome. And you know what, guys? I don't have a Father's Day for them, so happy Father's Day, Maddie.
1: Don't worry, there's still plenty more to give away. 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
0: 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Given our speed camera locations, would we even be allowed to do that in 2026?
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0: We are celebrating the hits the Fox made famous all week, taking you back to that decade next, cause we have dropped a range of the sickest Uncle Rico merch. It's retro. It's got the old school Fox logo on it. At UncleRico.com, you can buy it now. Mash it up, the biggest hits of the 2000s next with DJ Konski. It's Daft Punk. It's Pink. It's those obscure songs like the Supermen Lovers as well. Starlight. Coming up with Troy Ellis in the next 15 minutes.
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0: All right, before we go to the newsroom, some pretty big breaking news in the AFL world that's happening, which we want to give you first on the Fox. We've just been told, thanks to our colleagues at 7AFL, Mitch Cleary and Xander Maguire, that North Melbourne have made the decision to part ways with four-time premiership-winning coach Alistair Clarkson. Yeah, players were told at an emergency meeting this morning. They were pulled in at Arden Street and given the news. So if you've just missed that, Alistair Clarkson and North Melbourne parting ways after four seasons together. We will get more information as the day comes to hand. Let's get Amy Goggins in with the rest of the headlines now.
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31: Hi there, I'm Amy Goggins. An external review has found key Telstra staff were sent home on mandatory stand down when the network collapsed in July. The report finding the telco has too few engineering staff and insufficient expertise to support its NTP platform. The 12-hour outage saw more than 600 calls fail to connect to 000. The federal government holds grave concerns for the 38 Australians still missing in the Nepal-Tibet flood disaster. Sadly, the death toll stands at over 1,000. Meantime, Australia's first delivery of humanitarian and disaster relief supplies is due to touch down in Nepal later today. Anthony Albanese has slumped to his lowest approval rating as PM, according to the latest Guardian Essential poll. Labor's national primary vote has also fallen 5% in a month. And repairs are underway after Dolly Parton's star on the Hollywood Walk of Fame was vandalised. It comes just a week after her death at the age of 80.
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37: Got a million for me. Afternoon, Melbourne. It's Troy Ellis here. Did you hear Kylie from Drumana win Bruno Mars tickets with Fifi, Fev and Nick this morning? Just imagine her reaction if she actually won $1 million.
38: How do you feel about this?
39: You haven't won. 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
6: No one ever told me to shut up. When I was about 10, I used to do like Spice Girl concerts in my living room for dinner parties or whatever, you know. When they'd all had a few glasses of wine, I'd like bribe them into coming into my room for like a fiver.
37: 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All right, you've got 30 minutes to tell me who it is. Fox.com.au. As we do this, DJ Konski's Midday Mashups featuring more of those songs, those hits that Fox made famous, the 2000s today. Over to you.

0: This is Melbourne's number one hit music station, The Fox, and another DJ Konski mashup for you from the 2000s today. The old school retro hits all this week as we launch the OG Retro Fox merch. 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Check it out on the Fifi Fevernick socials. You would have heard this song plenty of times on an iconic show here at The Fox.
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0: 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I'm going to play it for you soon. Plus this as well.
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0: 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We've got 15 minutes to let us know who this hour's Million Dollar Voice is as well.
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0: Lana, you're in the Millionaire's Lounge. Have you already told the kids what you'd do if you won the $1 million?
3: You've got to live. You've got to get happy. We're going round the world to all the Disneylands.
0: Oh, yeah.
3: And they were very happy with that. And we'd have to go full on Minnie Mouse outfit and Mickey Mouse outfit, the attire. Well, everyone else will want to win too. It's such a good prize.
0: Love to get you to Disneyland. That would be amazing.
3: Yeah, it'd be great. Got to brush up on my Mickey. I'm good for the ears though. I love a good pair of mouse ears and some big red shoes.
0: Well, now we are really getting to know each other. Another one of those hits the Fox made famous. Coming up next, this is Room 5. 3 minutes away. Or four.
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6: Stick with Rebo, the great voice of the Fox. 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
9: 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What was your question? 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

0: This is the Fox, Melbourne's number one hit music station. We are playing the hits the Fox made famous all this week. Retro bangers like that one.
1: 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Back once again. Black Thunders.
0: How good was it hearing Stigma Rebo back on the streets of Melbourne with Fifi, Fev and Nick this morning?
2: Hi, this is Stigma Rebo on the streets of Melbourne. Right now we're at Pascavale giving away some free stuff. Make sure you come down and check it out. Yeah, we've got some icy cold Coca-Cola. We've got the Fox cap given away and tickets to see Destiny's Child. Now, you can't miss that. Come on down and check it out. It's Nick Mariba here on the Fox.
3: Oh, yeah. Still got it. How good is that?
0: He sure does. 25 years later for Stick Mariba. Don't head to Pasco Vale now, though. That was earlier this morning. Fifi, Fev and Nick back tomorrow morning. More Bruno Mars tickets for you to win and more retro Fox merch to give away as well. Back with this massive hit the Fox made famous next, Spice Girl.
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31: Hi there, I'm Amy Goggins. Aussie aid is on the way to Nepal. A military plane carrying humanitarian and disaster relief supplies is due to arrive later today. 38 Australians are still unaccounted for. Well, the death toll is sadly over 1,000. Around 4,000 are still missing. An external review has been released into that Telstra outage back in July. The report finding the telco has too few engineering staff and insufficient expertise to support its NTP platform. While Telstra staff were sent home on mandatory stand down when the network collapsed. Briefly, fresh fears of a rate hike after Australia's economy grew 0.4% in the June quarter, faster than expected. And the Prime Minister, Anthony Albanese, is pledging $600 million to fight drug smuggling in the Pacific in an effort to stop it from reaching Australia.
32: Drug importation into the Pacific has an impact on Australia because often that is the end destination.
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0: All right, Melbourne, here we go. Another chance for you to get inside the Millionaire's Lounge. We have been making this person famous, helping to make them famous, for a little while now.
38: I think that I've been really lucky to be surrounded by people who really look after me, and I've just really always wanted to have total creative control over everything that I do.
0: Well, that is fair enough. You have until 1:36 to tell us who you think it might be. Fox.com.au. I'd love to get you inside the Millionaire's Lounge soon. It's Troy Ellis here this afternoon. So many more of those hits the Fox made famous coming up. I got J-Lo and Craig David soon. But first, let's go back here to 1998 with the Spice Girls. Back when Tracy and Matt were the breakfast show and Martin Malloy were driving you home.
39: You

0: Melbourne. It's Fifi Feminick, and it's time to get your fox on, literally.
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0: Another hit the Fox made famous, Savage Garden. To the moon and back, I feel like I contributed at least some part to that because I did their very first radio interview for that song back in 1997. It's Troy Ellis here this afternoon. Fifi, Fev and Nick this morning talking about your fantasy after Kate Langbrook shared a great story on yesterday morning's show. Not sure, though, they were expecting this contribution from executive producer James.
1: I think everyone has this fantasy. Shower fantasy is...
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0: What is happening? More Bruno Mars tickets to give away tomorrow. More OG retro Fox merch as well. You ain't here to...

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0: 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Are you ready for the chance to win life-changing cash?
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0: 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Melbourne's number one hit music station. 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
0: Olivia Rodrigo, another artist we have helped make famous here at the Fox. And you got all right, Shauna in Bayswater. You are in the Millionaire's Lounge. Well done.
3: Oh, fantastic. Thank you. What I could do with that money would be amazing. My husband and I have got our 20th anniversary next year. Bucket list would be the Maldives, but, you know, finances are pretty tight, so we could go.
0: The Maldives is not the cheapest of destinations.
3: No, luxury plus. So that's, you know, that'd be my first thing, and of course, and the boring stuff like groceries. We've got four kids, so our grocery bill is huge.
0: You're going to need $1 million, I reckon.
3: I am.
0: Don't miss The Voice, Sunday and Monday nights on 7. Wow. How about this 80s hit the Fox made famous as well? I'm going to play it for you next.

0: just have too many tickets. Now we got to give them away.
1: Yes, we will.
2: Kylie from Germana.
3: How do you feel about this?
2: You same haven't won. I got the wrong name.
3: Sorry, Kylie.
4: Oops. Don't you dare, man.
2: Hey, you're off to see Bruno Mars. Woo!
4: This is awesome. This is so awesome. And you know what, guys? I don't have a Father's Day reason, so happy Father's Day, Maddie! I got Bruno Mars tickets!
0: Yeah! Oh, don't worry. There's still plenty more to give away. Just keep an ear out tomorrow from 6 a.m. You might win yours.
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4: 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Like this 80s hit.

0: Melbourne's number one hit music station is The Fox. And that from Leona Lewis, another one of those hits The Fox made famous. Damien is in Clayton. You're loving the retro hits this week, Damien?
1: I'm absolutely loving it. I've got the boombox pumping. I'm loving it on the work site.
0: Well, keep us on because there's so many coming up, including this. Nelly. We'll play for you soon, Damien. Oh, and this as well from Sheryl Crow. One of our first ever Fox Rooftop. Mid-90s, St Kilda Road. It's on the air before Carrie and Tommy at 3.
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5: Aussies have a knack for finding a way from daily hurdles to big ambitions. And every day, Optus is helping Aussies make things happen because with a little help, there's always a way. A crash in Dandenong South on Greens Road eastbound before Hammond Road. The left-hand lane closed. Delays are back to Eastlink. Use the Dandenong bypass instead. A burst water main in East Bentley on Warrigal Road northbound after Old Dandenong Road. That's in the left-hand lane. 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
33: Hi there, I'm Amy Goggins. An external review has been released into that massive Telstra outage in July. The report found the outage was caused by an incorrect date propagated through parts of the network following a planned system update. News7's chief reporter Chris Reason.
34: Now, the TAP report finding that two engineers at the heart of the upgrade were then put on mandatory stand down or forced leave for rest. The report slammed Telstra for having too few engineering staff and that the warnings were there that were ignored for months.
33: The federal government holds grave concerns for the 38 Australians still missing in the Nepal-Tibet flood disaster. Sadly, the death toll stands at over 1,000. Briefly, Australia's economy grew 0.4% in the June quarter, faster than economists expected. And police are investigating the alleged theft of thousands of sheep in Western Queensland. Around 5,500 stock have been allegedly swiped between February and May this year. The sheep have a value of around $1.7 million.
35: Aussies have a knack for finding a way, from daily hurdles to big ambitions. 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
0: Got a million for me. We have been making this guy's music famous for some time.
37: I sang, "It's gonna be me." And he was like, no. And he was like, "It's May."
0: He could be the guy that gets you inside the Millionaire's Lounge and gives you a shot at winning $1 million. You got 30 minutes to work it out. Fox.com.au. So much still to come before Carrie and Tommy at 3. We're going to relive one of our biggest ever world-famous Fox rooftops very soon. But right now, let's go back to the year 2000, back to the year that Britney Spears gave us this. It's another hit the Fox made famous.

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0: Another hit the Fox made famous from Green Day, 1997. Here at Melbourne's number one hit music station, Fifi Fevenick gave away Bruno Mars tickets this morning to a very, very excitable Kylie. Have a listen to this.
1: Kylie from Germana.
2: How do you feel about this?
1: 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Fence. I got the wrong name.
2: Sorry, Kylie.
3: Yeah, Oops. Don't you dare, fam. I'll come down there myself and kill you, mate.
1: Oh. Hey, you're off to see. You're off to see Bruno Mars. Woo!
4: 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Enjoy that.
3: Woo! Yes, winning. Hey. So I got Bruno Mars tickets.
1: Yeah.
0: Yes, Kylie. More of that to go tomorrow morning with Fifi Fevenick. Here's another hit the Fox made famous from

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1: Diana, in Mortialik, if we put $1 million into your bank account, what would your reaction be?
4: Oh my God, I would cry. I would cry out of relief and happiness, I say. Yeah, I'm a bit of a crier.
1: Well, you've made it inside the Millionaire's Lounge. How good.
4: I hope so.
1: Oh, I'm putting you in there.
4: Oh, thank you. That's fantastic.
1: I have actually been involved with giving away $1 million before. We did it on the Matt and Joe show, $1 million.
4: Oh my
1: God. A head in the sand on St Kilda Beach. Do you remember that?
4: 100% remember that.
1: So you could be our next $1 million winner.
4: That'd be awesome.
1: Yes. Start thinking about it, Diane.
4: Thank you so much.
1: No worries at all. Here's another hit the Fox made famous from Cut and Move.

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5: 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All this week, we are reliving some of our favourite world famous Fox rooftops. 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One of our favourite rooftops here at the Fox from Ed Sheeran, a secret gig for around 80 people, Hanging Rock, hosted by Hamish and Andy. This is Shape of You at 101.9 The Fox. 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

0: More of the hits, the Fox made famous, Ed Sheeran, another world famous Fox rooftop from 2017 in Hanging Rock. All right, Carrie and Tommy are coming up next. Make a kitchen to impress even the toughest critics. Caboodle, you made it. Enjoy your afternoon. I'll chat to you tomorrow.
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4: 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A truck fire on the Ring Road Greensboro-bound exit onto the Hume Freeway. It's in the left-hand emergency lane. Delays are back past Sydney Road. Also reports of an incident on the South Gibby Highway southbound before Pound Road. Delays back onto the Monash. 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And now you're up to date on Melbourne's number one hit music station, The Fox.
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9: Stick with Rebo, the great voice of the Fox. 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
29: Good afternoon, I'm Rebecca Madden. Alistair Clarkson has been sacked by North Melbourne despite having a year left on his contract. Players were called in for an emergency meeting and told of the decision just weeks after their season ended. After managing just 9 wins this year, President Sonia Hood has declared they want more.
30: This is unashamedly a football decision. The decision to move on from Alistair was tough, but we have made this in the best interests of our football club. Make no mistake, our next piece of silverware will have his fingerprints all over it.
29: Federal police have swooped on the Keilor home of former CFMEU boss John Perkovich. It's over allegations he accepted up to $3 million in bribes from company bosses. A tragic workplace accident in Southbank. A man has died after falling from a ladder this morning. And Friends star Matthew Perry is honoured with a new docuseries. The 3-part series is set to land on Netflix in late October.
31: And golf.
32: Checking your Foxcast, a few showers about Melbourne today, heading for a top of 18 degrees. Tomorrow, the wet weather is set to continue, a top of 17. Friday, showers increasing. 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

0: I'm game. Jeez. Yeah, we got $6,000 on the line, and 5 seconds of your life is all it's going to take. 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That's next.
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4: 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A broken down truck on the Monash outbound after the Burnley. It's in the left-hand lane. Then further along, a crash outbound before the South Gippsland Freeway. Only the left-hand lane is open. It's heavy back to Jackson's Road. Use the Princess Highway. 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
6: With the new line of old school Fox merch out now at UncleRico.com, this morning on the show we were bringing back some other Fox favourites.
7: Stick Marivo, the great voice of the Fox. What was it like back in the day being in a Black Thunder?
8: That was the highlight of my life.
9: Yes, I like it.
8: Just seeing people happy on the street and the Fox was just always number one.
7: Yeah,
9: wow.
6: But after all this time, how did he go on the street?
10: There's some people coming up to me. Let me just do a little bit of work for a second. Here's a cap for you, young lady.
11: I need to go to a job interview. I'm ready for it.
10: All right. I can't help you at your job interview just yet.

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1: 131060. I'd love to hear from some adults with ADHD.
2: Yep.
1: I have a question I want to ask you. I think the
2: Do you want
1: internet,
2: me to go out and call in?
1: I think the internet has just started making sweeping claims, putting every single person that has ADHD in the one basket and just saying, if you've got ADHD, you do this.
2: Of course.
1: And, yes.
2: Remember when you bought that thing when it was like, if you've got junk on your table, you've got ADHD?
1: To be fair, I had a lot of people say all of those things were signs that they did have ADHD. But my cousin, who has ADHD, I don't know if she's diagnosed or not. She tells me she has ADHD. She sent me a Instagram thing that she'd seen and she goes, this explains this behaviour that I do. She does a behaviour to me daily, multiple times a day, that literally drives me insane. And she reckons her ADHD explains it. And so I wanted to hear from these people now. I'm going to ask them a simple question and it's a simple answer we need. We're just going to roll through. I don't need to know much about your life or anything. I'm not here to interrogate. I have a simple question. Holly, are you there?
3: Yes, I'm here.
1: Do you use voice notes?
3: No, I do not.
1: Okay, thank you. First one done. Izzy. Hey, Izzy.
2: I'll try. Hey, Izzy.
4: Hi, how are you?
2: Yeah, good.
1: Do you use voice notes, Izzy?
4: No, I don't actually.
1: Great. Thanks, Izzy.
2: Appreciate it.
1: One more?
2: G'day, Daniel.
5: How you going?
2: Yeah, living the dream.
1: Do you use voice notes, Daniel?
5: I do, yeah.
1: Oh.
5: All the time.
2: Carrie, I think it's just an age thing. I don't use voice notes.
1: No, this is what I mean. My cousin thinks it explains why every single thought she has in the day, she voice notes me all day long. I end up just reading the
6: transcript
1: because I'm usually out and about and I can't just listen to
2: voice note for that one. Yes.
1: But this web thing was saying this web thing. What happened to my ability to do
6: this? Old internet.
2: This internet.
1: Yeah. The thing on Instagram said people with ADHD love a voice note.
6: Hate it.
1: Mm. Hate it? You've got ADHD?
6: Hate it.
2: Yeah, same.
1: So you hate it?
7: There's a reasoning why some people with ADHD would send it is because it can bypass their paralysis. So when they have to do a task, they get paralysis.
1: Right.
7: There's different kinds of ADHD. So some people get paralysis, they can't do it. And it speeds up getting a task done.
2: This would explain.
7: But they hate receiving them.
2: This would explain. This would explain ADHD, why I just don't respond to messages.
7: How many you got now?
2: Let's do a quick check.
1: This explains why you don't respond to any message, voice note or normal.
2: Yeah. We're up to 4,131 unresponded to texts.
7: Start replying now. Come back.
2: No, thanks. No.
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12: 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It's due to a crash outbound before the South Gippsland Freeway. Only the left-hand lane is getting through. It's heavy. Back to Wellington Road. Use the Princess Highway instead. 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
14: Good afternoon, I'm Rebecca Madden. Alistair Clarkson has broken his silence after being sacked by North Melbourne, saying it's time for a new chapter. The four-time premiership coach has spent more than 40 years in the AFL, but just got 9 wins this season. Roos boss Todd Viney says Clarko's game plan has gaping holes.
15: He tried too hard in trying to fix that, and then therefore what happens is we get into more meetings, more information, and the players at the end of the day become a little bit confused and we don't get the cohesion that we need to win more games.
14: Club great Adam Simpson is among the leading contenders for the top job. The Keilor home of a former CFMEU heavyweight has been raided. Investigators are probing whether John Perkovic accepted multi-million dollar bribes. The economy has slowed over the year to June as consumer spending stays weak. And Melbourne's tallest student tower breaks ground. The 57-storey building will rise above the new State Library station.
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17: Hello, it's Tara Stowell. It's a beautiful spring day with plenty of sunshine and light winds. We're heading for a top of 18 degrees. Tomorrow is quite warm as well. 17 is the top with light showers in the morning and afternoon. Your latest news, sport and weather in the news at 6.
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0: Della Lefty. That is Boston for your Wednesday arvo. It's
1: when's Karen she coming back?
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2: We're talking mother-in-laws from hell. Have you got one, Jacinta?
1: I'll try. G'day, Jacinta.
3: Hi, how are you going, guys?
1: Yeah, good. Have you got a mother-in-law from hell?
3: I don't anymore, but I did have. I was with my ex for about 2 years.
1: Yep.
3: And we started dating, whatever, and I wasn't seeing his side of the family much, and then it all came and happened, and then it got to, like, our first Christmas, and I said, oh, let's go look at the Christmas lights and everything. And his mum was got really jealous when she wasn't a part of anything that we did together. Like, it was insane. And come Christmas time, we're like, let's go look at Christmas lights together, my idea. And she was so jealous to the point we had to go and buy her donuts to make her happy about not coming and looking at Christmas lights. Then come Valentine's Day, our first Valentine's Day together. I said, come on, let's go out to dinner, have a really nice time together. His mum, seriously, I kid you not, was asking why she wasn't invited to our Valentine's Day.
1: But where was he in all this?
3: He could not stand up to her. Like, he was a 35-year-old man that just got babied. And that was like, yes, mum, yes, mum, yes, mum.
0: Did he
3: like,
0: used to do Valentine's Day with his mum? Like, before you? Like, why would she expect that?
1: Yeah.
0: That's so weird.
3: Oh, no. That was like a time where I was like, what? Like, it's a Valentine's Day?
2: I think it's the idea of your little boy, you no longer being the main attraction in your little boy's life for mums.
1: But sorry.
2: Sorry,
1: there's
2: I'm
1: no
2: not
1: way,
2: saying I want to
1: no
2: go to Valentine's.
0: You're not doing Valentine's Day with Ollie, are you?
1: I'm never asking.
0: Because we need to chat about that.
1: But also, is Jacinta asking you, is he going, hey, babe, can mummy come to Valentine's Day?
3: No, it was literally, we had this planned and everything by ourselves, but this is just like once off, like, it happened so many times, the jealousy and the him not being there. And,
2: oh, sounds you like you ditched a mummy's boy just
1: was
2: in
1: he,
2: time.
1: Was he still breastfeeding? What was happening?
3: He was so scared to tell her of any of our plans. I kid you not, till the last minute. So he told her the last minute on Valentine's Day, we're going out for dinner. And she looked at him and she said, why am I not invited?
1: Was she being funny?
3: No, I'm kidding you not. She was dead serious.
1: Oh, my God. Like, okay.
3: And I just looked at him like, are you serious? Like, it's Valentine's Day.
2: Jacinta, you've dodged a bullet.
3: Oh, I've got a beautiful partner now and his family are lovely, thank God, not mother-in-law from hell.
2: Great.
3: But they are beautiful. So I think you're right. I think I absolutely got out of the best thing.
1: Good on you, Jacinta. Who got biggest?
2: Katrina. Hey, Katrina.
4: Hi, guys. How are you going?
2: Good. Mother-in-laws from hell. Discuss.
4: Yeah. So my ex-mother-in-law thought it was okay to come for a visit to see the baby at 3 a.m. in the morning.
2: The baby.
4: Because my ex-husband told her that's what time the baby wakes. The baby wakes around 3.
1: Oh, you know, no.
4: She has a feed and then we put her back to bed. Now, my ex-husband worked permanent night shift, so he wasn't home.
2: The guys have a lot to answer for in these stories, don't they?
1: I mean, they do. I agree, because, but also, what's mother-in-law doing up at 3 a.m.?
4: Nothing. Setting her alarm because she wants to come and see the baby.
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9: 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There's still a nightmare run on the Monash Freeway due to a crash outbound before the South Gippy Freeway. Only the left-hand lane remains open. It's heading back to Ferntree Gully Road. Use the Princess Highway instead. 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

0: you drive home this afternoon. It's Carrie Bickmore and Tommy Little.
1: Because the wedding bells are a-ringing over in the UK.
2: Ooh, another royal getting married? Who is it?
1: Nope. It is Peter Mulhaish from Guildford in Surrey.
2: And why do we care about his marriage?
1: Because he is due to get married on the Saturday in a week.
2: The Saturday.
1: The Saturday. It is going to be the 5th of September over there.
2: Cool.
1: Yep, and he's got something big on the Sunday.
2: September's my son's birthday.
1: Oh, well, now she cares. If it's about something in her own life, she is interested.
2: Well, you tell me why I need to care about this guy getting married.
1: Well, I was going to ask. So he's got something big on the Sunday, the groom.
3: Oh, so he's got plans the day after he gets married.
1: Well, he doesn't necessarily have plans, but he would like plans. But as you can hear from his own voice here, his wife-to-be has been quite understanding.
4: She's been absolutely amazing, just very understanding. She knows how much I love cricket and how much I love this club and how long I've been playing here for. And it's just really a dream come true.
1: So what cricket game do you reckon he's talking about?
2: Is the Ashes on? No, is it?
1: Oh,
2: is
1: it could be one of the English.
2: Is he an English player?
1: Yeah. He's English. Yeah.
2: Is it less Ashes and more like D-grade county match somewhere?
1: Blackheath's local league. Now, the problem is he can't make the game on Sunday.
2: Why?
1: Because it's hours away from where their wedding is.
2: Oh, that's right. He's getting married the day before.
1: Yeah. So the match is in London, but his wedding is in North Wales.
2: Okay. Mm.
1: So what do you think would be the natural thing to do?
2: Just forego the match.
1: Exactly. Yeah. Go fund a helicopter so you can make both things happen.
2: What? Is he a lord or something? Is he loaded?
1: No, that's why he's done a GoFundMe. But
2: oh, sorry. He's done a GoFundMe to help him get from his wedding to his cricket match.
1: Yes.
2: What's the
1: important? But it's interesting that you do bring up, is he a lord? Because they are playing at Lords.
2: Ooh.
1: And it'll be the first time in his life that he's ever been able to play at Lords.
2: Oh, see, I'm coming around to this now. This is tricky.
1: Local team, they've made the final of the Causton Press Village Cup, something they've never done before.
2: This is tricky.
1: He's never played at Lords before, and it is his childhood dream.
2: Why not plan a wedding for after cricket season?
1: They never thought they'd make the final.
2: Cool, but you're a chance. Do it in a time.
1: I don't think their team's very good. I don't think they were a chance.
2: Okay, so then I think he does need to be at the match.
1: So here's the thing.
2: I'm on board this now.
1: Here's the thing.
2: How much does he want?
1: So he wants £9,000.
3: Whoa.
2: I'm not giving him that.
1: You don't have to give him all of that. The GoFundMe's already raised $7,000.
2: Oh, he's on his way.
5: Oh, Carrie's mate, Piers Morgan.
2: Half a chopper.
1: Oh, yeah, Piers Morgan could chip in. Have you been speaking to Piers?
2: No, I haven't.
5: He chipped in £1,000.
1: Yeah,
2: did he?
1: Yeah.
2: It's the first time ever Piers Morgan and I have agreed on anything.
1: So the game has an 11 a.m. start time. Now, there is an option that he could leave and get a cab, I believe, but the cab would have to leave at 5 a.m.
2: Oh, and he'll still be in the romantic throes of passion.
1: It depends when they start the romantic throes of passion. That is not a test match. He wouldn't play a whole test match the game day
2: it's
1: before.
2: It's his wedding night.
1: Yes, but he does have to play a big game of cricket.
2: It's
1: the next
2: his wedding
1: day.
2: Night.
3: So you're saying
5: he's captain?
1: He's captain, yeah.
2: I'm trying to think of his box puns.
1: Yeah, I was as well. I was about to say, on your wedding night, you can go out for a duck. And I'm like, I don't even know what that means.
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10: 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Delays are easing after an earlier collision on the Monash Freeway. Outbound before the South Gippsland Freeway, still heavy back to Blackburn Road, use the Princess Highway, and a crash in Cranbourne, the South Gibby Highway at Duff Street. Milwaukee's Outdoor Power Up 3-day event starts Thursday. 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Carrie and Tommy.
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0: You drive home this afternoon. It's Carrie Bickmore and Tommy Little.
1: Now, neither of us, in fact, the whole world, we all know how reality shows work. Like, neither of us are in some kind of world where we think, oh, my God, what we see is actually what's happening, and none of it's been crafted and carefully edited. And, like, we're all aware. We watch reality TV knowing not all of it's real, right?
2: What about Alone?
1: Maybe that's the realest of the real.
2: Okay.
1: Because I do believe that. You're right. I do believe all of that.
2: What about Nah,
1: Survivor would have all the tricks and stuff put in.
2: Well, yeah, sometimes they're not where they say they are. You know what I'm saying?
1: No, what do you mean?
2: I mean, sometimes they reckon they show it.
1: Like Samoa, like, or wherever they
2: Yeah, but they show it like they walk off the beach and into tribal council.
0: And you reckon there's an edit in there?
1: Where do you think they walked to?
2: I reckon there's a van in there.
1: They've gone and had a little sit.
2: I reckon there's a van. I reckon there's a boat. And I reckon...
0: You reckon there's dinner in there?
2: I reckon... I reckon there's a few bento boxes in there.
0: Survivor is easy.
3: Well, you know the UK version, I'm a Celebrity, Get Me Out of Here, shot on the Gold Coast next to a five-star hotel.
1: Okay, so see what I mean? We all know that stuff. But I got sucked in and annoyed by something that happened on The Voice, and I brought it to you yesterday. There was a young girl called Michaela that had sung, and this was her audition.
4: I want to know, have you ever seen the rain?
1: Okay, so then she did her performance, and the judges spoke to her. Now, we all know there's, you know, a nasty judge, a nice judge, like everyone's got their roles to play.
2: Yes, or in this case, there's three judges and a Spice Girl.
1: Yes, we talked about this yesterday. Yes. But I just think they all need to have a meeting beforehand to chat about some stuff. Good, Richard Marx, and I packed in Richard Marx yesterday admitting that he had more than just the two hit songs that he's been making hits and writing songs for decades
2: Wonderful.
1: And we had a conversation about whether you needed to be all in with your craft to be successful, right? He absolutely tore her to shreds, told her unless she's fully committed, because she said she was a wildlife warrior, an ecologist, wanted to go to uni, and he's like, nah, you can't be a singer and want to have a career in something else, right? Mm-hmm. And then afterwards, she left the stage and they got their bitch on, the judges.
5: Sounds as though she just did this for shits and gigs.
6: Yeah, totally. For all of you in the audience or anybody who knows somebody who's thinking about coming to audition for The Voice, don't waste our time. Seriously. This was like she had nothing else to do on a Thursday.
2: Hearing that back again, his lack of brevity with his sentence really makes me laugh. For anybody who's thinking about, or anybody who knows someone who's thinking about maybe coming on The Voice, like,
1: so I really felt for Michaela because I do think it's possible to have many streams and many sides of your personality. And if she wants to be an ecologist and wants to sing, go for her. But I saw a post, now she pops up in my feed because obviously she's heard me talking about it, right? And how's this? She talked about, my final audition aired on The Voice last night, thanks to everyone that watched. I was scouted by the show and invited to come and perform via social media, right? So this implication that she's wasted everybody's time by rocking up and only being half-assed. When she didn't beg to come on, they contacted her and said, can you please come on? Then she said, my story and my work with wildlife was a draw card for my character and was celebrated through my time on the show. Because obviously that makes her story interesting for the time they've aired it, because this is the final, her final audition. And so the whole thing made me realize that here we are. She's been painted as, you know, this girl that's come on, wasted everybody's time. She's not committed enough, been shouted down by some old guy in the music industry. This poor girl was putting out her talent on social media. She was seen by somebody working for the show and said, come and audition. And that's exactly what happened. And that's all that needed to happen. Like, now you've just, like, unnecessarily shattered it all for TV.
2: Yes, but didn't you start this by saying we all know how reality TV is not real?
1: I know. I'm saying that sometimes I forget.
2: Oh,
1: and then
2: then
1: I'm reminded there's a person.
2: Good.
1: No, but then I'm reminded there's a girl in the middle of all of that everyone's going, yeah, don't waste their time. And she's like, hey, I wasn't trying to waste anybody's time. Yeah. I just responded to a social media request and
0: so
1: now I'm getting grilled
0: TV
1: by Richard Marx.
0: Hits you up on social media. What do you do? Say no.
2: Oh, no, you go, because you still want to be on TV.
0: Especially in Survivor.
2: Yeah.
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11: 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There's delays following a crash on the Monash app and before the South Gibby Freeway. Delays still back to Blackburn Road. In Cranbourne, a crash on the South Gibby Highway northbound at Duff Street. 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
19: 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North Melbourne sacks Alastair Clarkson. A CFMEU boss's luxury life exposed. What police found. And fears of another financial blow for homeowners. 7 News at 6.
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25: Good afternoon, I'm Rebecca Madden. North Melbourne has dumped Alastair Clarkson despite a year to run on his contract. Following his exit, club bosses didn't hold back, saying he wasn't keeping pace with the modern game and players were confused by his tactics. Clarko's axing even shocking rival coach Luke Beveridge.
26: He's a resilient and durable guy and he'll be fine, but you know, today I'm feeling for him after that news is broken.
25: An update on the Swans Hotel alleged sex scandal. Police have interviewed 4 players and 3 other men who are being treated as witnesses. A 57-year-old man has been charged, accused of murdering his Croydon neighbour after an alleged love affair 2 nights ago. 5 Australians have been found alive after the Nepal floods, but 38 remain unaccounted for. And our economy is growing faster than expected, adding pressure on the RBA to hike interest rates when they meet next.
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0: Hello, it's Tara Stowell. It's a beautiful spring day with plenty of sunshine and light winds. We're heading for a top of 18 degrees. Tomorrow is quite warm as well. 17 is the top with light showers in the morning and afternoon. Your latest news, sport and weather in the news at 6.
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4: 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A broken down truck on the Monash Freeway outbound at Stud Road. It's in the left-hand lane. Delays are back to Forster Road. Also a crash on Eastlink southbound before Police Road. 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
17: 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A CFMEU boss's luxury life exposed. What police found. 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

0: Few Wednesday arvo, it's Carrie Bickmore and Tommy Little for the drive home.
1: You normally do this food court thing.
2: Yeah.
1: But I think I've got a food court thing, but I don't really know what a food court thing is.
3: Okay.
1: You know how you do your segment, your food court, and you say, we're all in session or something?
3: Yes, yeah. The court's in session.
1: Can I do that?
3: Yeah.
1: Yeah.
4: All rise for the food courts.
3: So firstly, does it involve food?
1: It does involve food.
3: And have you got a gripe about a certain type of food?
1: I've got a food that I think has not a single purpose. I can't. If someone can tell me why we need it, I'd love to know. I think it should be outlawed.
3: Okay, this is great.
1: It's quite specific.
3: Sure. Is it a type of lettuce?
1: No.
3: Because there's too many.
0: Yeah.
1: So this morning I had to go to a business meeting, and I was at this business meeting, and I was a bit intimidated by the man that I was sitting opposite, so I was on my best, like, proper behaviour. I was trying to get money out of him for my charity. So I was
2: You've made it sound so easy, wheeling and dealing.
1: Yeah. Then my glasses back. No, I was trying to be very proper, right? Mm. Anyway, we both ordered a coffee, and when I order, I order a double shot skinny cat, right?
3: Mm. Yeah.
1: But in this case,
3: a takeaway cup.
1: Yes, but I didn't order the takeaway cup because I thought
3: you would have been livid.
1: No, I just thought sitting at a nice restaurant and then ordering a takeaway cup is embarrassing, right? Even by my own standards, I do prefer my coffee in a takeaway cup. Yes. But I ordered it, and then I was like, I don't want it in a cappuccino thing. I want it in a latte glass. So I just ordered a double shot latte.
3: Yes, I think you should stop with the takeaway cups. By the way,
1: why?
3: I think microplastics are killing us all. I just think if you've got the chance to drink out of a glass.
1: I'm not taking that kind of advice from you.
3: Why?
1: Even what happens in your world.
3: But what, so I can't care for you.
1: Yeah, but I just think microplastics are the least.
0: How many calories are there?
3: I reckon they're going to, how many calories?
1: They're going to get us all. Anyway, yes, microplastics aren't good, but I might as well just stop living if I'm going to avoid microplastics. They're in everything.
0: Mm.
1: They've got us. Anyway.
3: That's the attitude.
0: So you went with the ceramic.
3: Yeah.
1: I went with a double shot latte, and it came out, and it was so strong, it was almost like black, right? And I was like, oh, I'm not going to be able to drink this. So I thought, I'll put some sugar in it, right?
0: Yeah.
1: But I didn't want a lot of sugar, just a bit of sugar. And in front of me was big sugar cubes. That was all there was as an option.
3: Yes.
1: Mm. And then I popped one in, and then my brain was like, I don't want a whole sugar cube in there.
3: Don't stir.
1: And then I was like, oh, so I went in with my spoon and scooped it back out.
0: Mm.
1: And then I was like, I just want half a sugar cube. So then I got a knife. This is in front of this man. And on my napkin, I tried to carve in half a sugar cube and it wouldn't carve in half. It was like a block hard thing. And I was like, how do I have just a little bit of sugar?
3: Mm-hmm.
1: There was no option.
3: Mm.
1: And then I was like, why would they have sugar cubes there? Just have a bowl of sugar. Why do we need sugar cubes?
3: Because they're no mess. I'm a big fan of
1: sugar. But that assumes everybody wants one teaspoon of sugar.
3: Well, it's the same with the packets of sugar, like that's a single serve. So when you rip them open, you know what I mean? That's just
1: but you can use half of it if you don't. But a sugar cube, you're forced to only have the whole sugar cube.
3: I think your argument is you want sugar cubes made obsolete, right?
1: I just don't think we need them.
3: I wouldn't have seen one in 20 years.
1: Mm. Really?
3: I think
1: they're often at fancy places.
3: Sugar cubes?
1: Oh. Sugar cubes. I think people think they look cool,
3: I feel like the closest thing I've seen is like when they get the big cubes of salt for the horses to lick.
1: What?
0: Oh.
1: No.
3: Yeah, they get big like salt box for the horses to lick.
1: What does that do?
3: They love them.
1: Oh.
3: Yeah, you can imagine how good it would be if you're in. You imagine if it wasn't socially unacceptable
1: to
3: lick salt. I'd be licking a salt cube like that.
1: Anyway, I don't think we should have sugar cubes. I think they serve no purpose. They just humiliated me in front of a man that I was trying to impress. And I just felt like it was just a waste of – I looked at them and I wanted to turf them over my shoulder.
3: Yeah, gone. So you want to know what other foods suck?
1: What other foods serve no purpose?
3: Yeah.
1: They cause more problems than they do joy, and they should not be ever on the menu.
3: Get rid of
1: 13, 10, 60.
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8: 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A broken down truck on the Monash out and at Stud Road. It's in the left-hand lane. Delays are back to Forster Road. Also a broken down truck on the Ring Road Greensboro before Keilor Park Drive. It's in the left-hand lane. Census night was Tuesday the 11th of August. There's still time to complete. In the census, every answer matters. Authorised by the Australian Bureau of Statistics, Canberra. And now you're up to date on Melbourne's number one hit music station with the Foxes, Carrie and Sommy.
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10: Stick with Rebo, the great voice of the Fox. 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

0: 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But right now...
1: All rise for the food courts.
2: Sugar cube should be obsolete. Yep. Got myself in a little pickle this morning and I just wanted a little bit of sugar in my latte. And I found myself trying to saw a sugar cube in half while I was having an important business meeting because I didn't know how to only have a bit of the sugar cube. I have been informed by many of the people calling up, including some people in our team, I should have just stirred it for a bit and taken it out. Thank you, everybody.
3: Can I add another one that should have been made obsolete? The yellow capsicum.
2: Oh, yeah.
3: Who cares? Green or red's enough.
2: I don't even think, I actually think I would take yellow before green. Green's gross.
3: Do you reckon? You know, I only realised recently that paprika is capsicum. Did you know that?
2: No, yes, I didn't. Yeah. No, it's not, is
3: it? It's ground up capsicum. Yeah. I had no idea.
2: Marietta, what are you calling to say?
4: Hi. Look, I really hate to be Captain Obvious over here, Carrie, but you realise you can hold half the ice cube into your hot coffee and it dissolves and you can just toss the rest away?
2: Yeah. You and 50,000 people have called up to tell me that, Marietta. Where were you this morning at my meeting as I soared through a sugar cube with a bread knife?
3: Marietta, are you a fan?
2: Trying to show my survival skills,
3: are you,
2: you know.
3: A fan?
4: Am I a fan of you or the sugar cube?
3: I'll take answers to both. Oh, thank you, Marietta. Have $50. There you go. That's yours.
0: Come on.
3: Oh,
2: you can't just pay people to like you.
0: You can.
3: No, she liked me first and then I paid her.
5: And now she can buy tickets to your comedy show.
2: With that money.
3: Better. Yeah. Let's not pay. Give it to her till next year.
2: Yes, thanks, Marietta. What about Adrian? Hey, Adrian.
6: Hello. How are you?
2: Yeah, good. What food needs to be obsolete?
6: Since the invention of double-coat Tim Tams, who is buying single-coat Tim Tams anymore?
3: Oh.
2: I prefer them.
3: Oh, do you?
2: Too much chocolate in the others. I just want a simple, don't mess with the best. Like,
3: I feel like you're turning.
6: If it was so good, why did they invent the double curtain in the first place?
2: Because they're just big business, you know, and they're trying to find new ways to sell us stuff.
3: Is Big Tam getting the best of us? Is that what's happening?
2: Big Tim's getting it.
3: Is that? Big Tim. So, Adrian, can you tell me, I'm not that familiar with the Tim Tam varieties and their price points. Does double coated cost more?
6: Same price.
3: Same price and you get more?
6: Yes.
3: That makes no sense to me, Carrie.
6: 100%.
3: Carrie, how do you explain that? They should drop the price of the single coated.
2: No, I think they should just keep the single coated.
3: If a painter only did one coat of paint on your house, they would charge less than if they did two.
2: That is true. Mm. That is true. I've got no argument against that.
3: Got her, Adrian.
6: Yeah, you see? Nailed it. Knew it.
3: Thank you.
2: What about, who have you got there?
3: G'day, Beck.
7: Hey, how you going?
3: Yeah, good. What should be made obsolete?
7: Poppy seeds. I don't get it. They get stuck in your teeth. They get everywhere. Why?
2: And they don't even taste, do they? Although an orange and poppy seed cake is delicious. Now that I think about it.
3: I'll kind of sound like I'm disagreeing, but then I'll come to you with another option. I had prawn toast for the first time in my life the other day. It was covered in poppy seeds and it was delicious. But, no, are they sesame?
2: Sesame.
3: What's poppy?
2: Poppy, the black ones that are very much more obvious in your teeth.
3: Oh, they suck, Beck. Yes.
2: It's the same as when you have chia seeds. I reckon they get
3: that's what I was about to add. Yeah. Yes. Oh, producer Kieran's got his hand up.
5: Sorry, I wanted to go back to the Tim Tams.
2: Oh, no, we're talking about poppy seeds.
5: I've moved on. Back to the Tim Tams.
3: You've moved on back to the Tim Tams.
5: Just did some research. Do you want to know the difference?
3: Thank you, Beck.
5: Why the original Tim Tams still exist?
2: Yeah.
5: You get 11 in a pack. Do you know how many double coat you get?
2: 10.
5: 9.
2: No. Well, that's fair.
3: You get 9.
5: 9 double coats, 11 original.
3: So a coat is worth like half a Tim Tam pretty much.
5: Mm.
3: Wow,
2: are you okay with that? Got him.
3: Yep. Yeah, that's fair. Yep.
1: That's all from us today. But if you missed anything, check out the Carrie and Tommy podcast. At Coles, Shop Scan Win is back in store and online.
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11: 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There's a crash on Eastlink southbound before Police Road. It's in the right-hand lane. Delays back past High Street Road. Also a breakdown on the Ring Road Greensboro bound after Boundary Road. That's in the right-hand lane. 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
25: Good evening, I'm Rebecca Madden. Alistair Clarkson says it's time for a new chapter after being axed by North Melbourne. Club bosses revealed players were confused and worn down, with the Kangaroos ultimately deciding Clarko's game plan wasn't delivering results. Premiership Kangas Adam Simpson and John Longmire topped the list of contenders. Victoria Police has officially spoken to the players at the centre of the Swans Hotel sex assault probe. Specialist detectives travelled to Sydney to interview 4 of them, and 3 other men believed to be witnesses. Charges are yet to be laid. Federal police are still at a Keilor house owned by a former CFMEU boss. It is part of raids into corruption into the construction sector. An independent probe into July's major Telstra outage has blamed staff shortages at the telco. And stronger than expected economic growth is fueling speculation the RBA could be forced to hike interest rates again.
26: A lot can happen to the people you care about in a year, a month, a week. So ask, are you okay, any day? Because a conversation could change your life.
27: Hello, it's Tara Stowell. It's a beautiful spring day with plenty of sunshine and light winds. We're heading for a top of 18 degrees. Tomorrow is quite warm as well. 17 is the top with light showers in the morning and afternoon. Your latest news, sport and weather in the news at 6.
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3: Now,
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6: Update, happy hour. We've made it over the curve of the week. Feb, Nick, good evening to you both.
7: Happy holiday.
6: How good's this?
8: Pretty much the weekend, isn't it, Feb?
9: Yeah, mate, I'm already switched off.
8: Oh, I know. Yeah. You checked out. Yeah. You're gone.
9: No,
8: you're
9: I was reading something on Insta.
8: Oh, no.
9: Crazy. Times Square. That's all I need to say.
6: Oh, yeah.
8: M&M store.
9: Scrim.
6: Save that one for the news. Fee is off. Boys are in for the next hour. Sit back, relax. We've got it from here. Getting you home, getting you to training or whatever you're up to on this Wednesday evening. We are going to be talking about pheromone maxing later this happy hour. Have you heard of that, boys?
9: Yep.
6: That's where you make yourself as smelly as possible attract the opposite sex. Yes,
9: and you do it. It's off.
6: Well, we're divided in this studio, aren't it?
8: Well, you can when you got his head. It's fine.
9: We're not divided. It's 2-1.
8: Yeah. Well, that's not a draw. That's not
6: let's find out for real later this happy hour. Up next, though, Feb, you're fascinated in something you saw yesterday driving to training because you are a Richmond AFLW coach.
9: Yeah, and I was driving stuck in traffic, saw something that just absolutely fascinated me. Someone's job. And I just went, wow. How? Why? What?
8: When? Where?
6: Let's find out if anyone around Australia has something similar or does that job right after this for the happy hour on your Wednesday. 101.

0: could ever say.
1: Yeah, it is your Wednesday evening happy hour with Fifi Fevenick. Hope you had a good day.
2: I've just had a heap of chili.
3: I know.
2: Oh, man.
3: The amount you put on amount of bagel.
2: Yeah.
3: I thought, is this some sort of challenge? Are you back on the Amazing Race?
2: I was challenging myself a little bit. I was just trying to like get myself up and about, and woo, my mouth on fire.
3: The bagel looked like a little crouton.
2: No, I had chili with chili sauce. Yeah. I had a chili with bagel, literally. Now, I was driving to footy training yesterday, and I was just stuck at the lights. And I was stuck in traffic, and you know when you look around, I love the people watching. I'm looking around, and then I look up, and I saw four dudes hanging in a harness, cleaning windows.
3: Mm-hmm.
2: And I was like, that is fascinating. What a job.
3: Yeah.
2: Absolutely. Like, what do they see? They look in all the windows. What's going on in the offices?
3: Oh, do you think they've caught some people doing stuff?
2: Oh, man. Oh, it's so intriguing to me. I'm like, that. Like, what are they doing up there? Just hanging. They're just hanging. Their life is like on the line from a rope. I'm driving a car. I'm cool. I'm cruising. They are hanging from a roof.
3: I remember
2: cleaning windows with just a little bit of spray and wipe. Chow, chow, chow, chow, chow, chow, chow. Like, it fascinates me.
3: Years ago, my wife and I lived in an apartment, and you'd get a letter saying, hey, the window cleaners are going to come, but I'm just doing stand-up comedy, so I'm at home all day, and I completely forgot.
2: Nude?
3: And you have a look at, no, thankfully not, but they did catch me in the jocks playing a bit of FIFA. Look out and go, I forgot you were coming.
2: Yeah, mate. And they just hang around and they look in the windows and it's like, do they go up when it's windy? Do they get paid extra money for danger money? Like, all this is going through my mind. It could be the most fascinating job in my brain. Like, how cool. I mean, it's a cool job.
3: Do you like heights?
2: No.
3: Could you do it? No, that's a lie thing. I couldn't do it.
2: No way.
3: I had a Ferris wheel.
2: And it's so, like they've got all their little compartment, the belt on, and they were like putting up the, like getting their little wiper thing, and they're wiping down the windows, and then they were like spraying it, and then they were like, what?

0: just with, you know, when there's one working solo and they've got headphones in, there could be one now just hanging off a window.
1: I found it so weird and I thought, hey, let's do a segment. Just fascinate Fev. Like, give me your job and tell me if I, like, let me, I'll see if it's fascinating or not.
0: Okay.
1: Like, you've got to pitch your job to me, whether it's exciting. And I thought, you know, we've got a fascinating job to people because we work on the radio. I got a lot of questions. Do you have meetings? Do you do the content? Do you get told what to say? Do you pick the songs?
0: Mm-hmm.
1: Do you get free tickets?
0: Yeah, is Josiah still there?
1: Do you actually work with a dwarf? Yeah, I get all them. Like, it's really, really, really intriguing. Fascinate Fev.
2: Yeah, give us a buzz. We'll take your calls after this. Maybe you are a window cleaner as well. Give us some insights into what you've seen.
0: You stick my Rebo over around.
1: If you're a window cleaner, I might have something for you.
2: All right, we'll take your calls after this. 1019 The Fox.

0: Great song on your Wednesday evening. It is the happy hour with Fifi, Fev, and if you're late, drive home, taking your calls at the moment. Fascinate Fev with your job. He was fascinated yesterday by the window cleaners he saw up in the buildings. Right now, Fev, can we fascinate you? Maybe Nick Fee as well?
1: Yeah, no, don't worry about Nick. Impress me, because Nick wouldn't find that. You don't find that interesting, do you?
2: Like window. What do you mean window cleaner? I'm terrified of heights, man.
1: Yeah, so you. Oh, there we go.

0: Yeah.
1: It's interesting.
0: They're
1: because
0: just so relaxed up there.
1: Something that didn't impress me to Sire is Nick just walked out in the airlock and said, I'm hungry, and stole my daughter's bagel.
0: Yeah.
1: Just said, give it to me. You don't need to eat that. I'm eating it.
0: I'll and I was have like, half, thanks.
1: I'm not. I'm a bit disappointed in that. Heather!
2: Hi, how are you guys? Love your program. I am going to impress you because I think you go window cleaners. Yeah, nah. My brother-in-law actually in Canada. It's not my job. It's actually his job. He actually hangs out of a helicopter chopping off the tops of trees because obviously in snow season, you can't have the trees too heavy at the top because obviously it downfalls. So, yeah, there you go. He hangs out of a helicopter with a harness chopping off the trees of the chopping off the tops of the trees in a helicopter.
1: Wow. That's
2: so imagine the wind turbulence and all of that.
1: Yeah. No, you don't have to sell it anymore, mate. You don't have to put any GST or mayonnaise on that.
2: That's it, right?
1: That is unbelievable. So, wow.
0: Just hanging out of a helicopter freaks me out enough.
2: With
0: there
2: a
0: you
2: chainsaw.
0: Go, mate. Yeah, in the wind.
2: With a chainsaw.
0: Mate, and snow with a chainsaw.
1: It's like Tom Cruise in Mission Impossible.
0: Yeah.
1: He'd be going, cutting off trees. Mate, he'd get paid a fair bit for that too, wouldn't he?
2: I believe so, yes.
1: Danger money. God. That's impressive. Yeah. See,
0: and it's not even a job that you imagine. I would never have considered that as a job.
1: I don't think, I'm not going to Canada and think, I wonder how those trees got cut.
0: A Canadian tree hairdresser.
1: Yeah. Mate, that's impressive, Heather. Well done. You got me. Impressed me with a job.
3: I've got a good mate who's done this for about 30 years. He actually, because there's a plague of cane toad, he actually collects them overnight. He humanely puts them to sleep, and he's done his course on how to do taxidermy. So he then puts them in positions, formaldehyde, does all that, and sells them at the markets. And sells them for $80, $90. He does them in Queensland Maroons jerseys.
0: Sick.
3: Little bottles of Jim Beam and,
1: So he catches cane toads, kills them.
0: Puts them to sleep and then stuffs them.
1: And then stuffs them and sells them.
3: And sells them, and he's done that for about 30 years, and he's got four houses and lives by the beach, lives the dream.
0: He's on that dead cane toad cash.
1: Wow.
3: Cost him nothing. Cost him nothing. He just got to catch them and put them in a freezer. They go to sleep overnight and die, and he does his thing.
0: DJ Shergs, our producer, is holding up a laptop with photos. They are unbelievable.
1: Wow. Was he any good at school? Did he have a background in anything? Like, what made him go to, I'm going to kill cane toads and sell them?
3: Oh, I think it was just, there was at one stage like a, taxidermy shop up there, and when you go through and have a look, you're like, man, this is pretty cool. And so he just did the course, and that was 30 years ago, and he still does it.
1: Mate.
0: Wow. There you go. Well done.
1: And he's got four houses.
0: That's a positive killing animal story.
1: Yeah.
0: Because usually that's the start of a Netflix murder doco.
1: Yeah. Well, hey,
0: he started
1: Georgie,
0: with cane toads. Now look.
1: Melissa. Impress me with your job.
0: Hello, man.
4: Hey, guys. And I'm a hairdresser. So all those lovely things everybody's been saying, we do that to men and women. Massage their heads. They come in unhappy. They leave happy. They look beautiful when they leave. And after all of that, we've done our job.
0: I've never heard of this hairdresser, you say.
1: Yeah.
4: A hairdresser?
1: Yeah.
4: No, you Melissa, just know what a hairdresser is?
1: No, he's being facetious, Melissa.
4: Exactly. A hairdresser. That's the best place to be.
1: Hey, pump up.
4: You come there and you tell us all your problems. We listen to you.
1: Oh, you'd hear some great stories.
4: Correct.
1: I'm not impressed.
0: No.
4: Impressed?
1: Yeah.
4: Hey, where do you get your haircut?
1: Hey, where do I get my haircut?
4: Correct.
1: Whatever barber I walk past.
4: Do you get a nice head massage when you get your hair washed?
1: Oh, Melissa.
4: You see? We do the full work. You come in, we get a consultation, you come and you sit down at the basin, you get your hair consultation. How would you like to get your hair cut? You can't just do it. You need to know how to do it properly.
1: My mum used to just stick a bowl around my head, Melissa, and just shave it.
4: Oh, there you go. That's a bit different. You must be in the old school days, Fev. Fifi, Fev and Nick.
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6: 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Still got major delays on the Monash Freeway coming out of the city at Stud Road with a broken down truck closing one lane. Those delays back to Blackburn Road. 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
0: Wednesday evening. Can you smell that, boys? What is that?
1: You.
0: It's not me, mate. I smell great.
1: You don't shower.
0: I smell the grouse, as you'd
1: mate,
0: say.
1: You don't smell the grouse. You go up to the mountains in your crystal with your crystals and your budgies and don't shower for 4 days.
0: There are some natural deodorants that actually you can that work. You don't
1: no,
0: have to.
1: No, they don't.
0: One. No, anti-aluminiums. No, it's so bad for you.
22: Don't
0: no.
22: worry. Well, why do you want to live longer being a stinky? Yeah. How good. The stinkiest man alive is 115.
1: He'd be the only one left because everyone will pass out and die from his stench.
22: I'd rather die of armpit tumours at 80.
1: he's like,
22: than
1: he's
22: live
1: like,
22: to be a stinky
1: like
22: dog.
1: Pepe Le Pew. It's skunk.
2: Well, there is something called pheromone maxing. Why are so many young blokes doing it?
1: Yeah, and you're on Channel 7 talking about it.
2: Yeah, and let's hear it. There's some crazy audio that you're going to find out about right after
1: you're
2: this.
1: You're a bit of a big dog now, aren't you?
2: Yeah.
1: On Channel 7.

0: knew it.
1: Awesome song for your Wednesday evening. It is the Happy Hour with Fifi, Fev and Nick.
2: Now, I don't know what this terminology is, but it's a new craze hitting the internet. It's gone viral about young men. And Josiah got posed this question on, what do you call your little
1: slot? Debrief on Channel 7 with the great Hugh every across Tuesday. The country. Tuesdays, yeah. Sometimes other days. Leon's on as well.
3: Oh, Leon. Oh, today, actually, yeah.
1: Oh. Oh, today.
2: Oh. What are your discussions today?
3: Haven't got them yet, actually.
2: Oh, so you just go in cold.
3: Yeah. It's fully live as well, so anything could happen.
2: Oh, wow. Now, something did happen yesterday, and just Josiah, you disgust me.
4: Young men are being told to throw away the deodorant and skip the shower to attract women with their natural male musk in the latest internet trend known as pheromone maxing.
5: Before 25, boys, if you're young and watching this right now, go for it. This is your time to experiment and try and get it out there. I was one of those ones. I didn't wash my hair for 6 months because I got told it gets cleaner. I tried it. It turned to dreadlocks. Didn't work.
2: Now, from a person who loves scent, I love a smell. Yeah. You got to smell good. And someone has minimum 3 showers a day.
6: Who told you? Was it Dennis Pagan? You're always dropping a...
2: Oh, yeah. No, it's the first thing Dennis Pagan said to me. He said, the only thing that I've ever listened to that a coach told me. He said, son, I'll teach you one thing. I said, yep, give it to me. He goes, always smell good. No matter who you meet, where you meet them, for the first time they meet you, whatever they think about you, they'll always, if you smell good, they'll go, he smelled good. He smells good.
6: And
2: that guy smelled good. And I've always done that ever since then. And I just smell grass.
6: And now pheromone maxing.
2: Oh, mate, that is disgusting.
1: Do you reckon it's true, though?
2: No, that's off. They're drinking their own wee.
1: Yeah, I know, to try and make it come out of their toxins later.
6: I swear, like 6 months ago, this is why, just don't follow trends. Who cares?
2: No, some trends are good.
6: No, but a few months ago, it was like scent maxing. And young blokes were putting on 3 different, they had a Dior and a Prada and a something else, and a Lynx Africa. They're doing them all. And it's like,
2: I do Prada and Gucci together.
6: Hopefully not Gucci.
2: Mm.
1: Have you ever had, though, when you have BO, which isn't often because we're obviously clean, but when you're younger, I remember being younger and I BO, and I don't like no one likes BO, it stinks. Your own BO is disgusting, but there are girls that are attracted to that smell.
2: No, they're not.
1: They are. JB knows all about this. He just nodded.
6: Oh, JB. Oh, no, God. No, this no more is JB so chat. Grim. Take the mic off him.
7: Yeah, I've got a musk that is enjoyed.
2: Oh, man. Who?
1: Lucy. Yeah, see, if they're attracted to you, it's science speaking, they
2: that
1: like that.
2: Stunk, so yeah. Nah, you can't.
6: Yeah.
2: Like, you can't. And it's so easy to put deodorant on.
6: Mm-hmm.
2: Like, these boys, like, imagine going to school and, like, you're sitting next to Jim, and Jim drinks his own wee and doesn't put deodorant on. That is gross.
6: What do you think, Anna?
8: I'm with Fev. No one needs to smell that.
2: No.
8: That's disgusting. I think a man that smells wonderful is just incredible.
2: Yeah, I agree, Anna.
8: And I can, like, I work with public and some of the smells that I have to put up, seriously.
2: Yeah, I totally agree. It's not hard to put some deodorant on or just shower. These boys aren't showering.
6: Yeah. It's a pheromone,
1: mate. I tell you, here's a good example. I didn't say this on the news yesterday. My best mate, Chad, you guys know Chad.
6: I'm happy you didn't bring Chad up on the news. Chad will be on the news eventually. Don't worry about it. Didn't have
1: things.
6: To be yesterday.
1: Chad worked at the fish markets and he stank. Like he finished like rotten fish at the end of a shift. And I turned to his wife, girlfriend at the time, and said, how do you even sleep in a bed or like hang out with this guy when he smells like that? She does. She goes, I don't smell it. I think he smells good because you get so used to, and she loves him so much, they don't smell it. Everyone else does, but the partner doesn't.
2: Yeah, no, I just don't understand it. We've got Labrini.
9: Oh, hello.
6: Hey, Labrini.
2: From Croydon Hill.
9: Yeah, how you going, Fev?
2: What do you think?
9: I think it's men need to wear and women need to wear deodorant. We've had nursing students in the past who don't wear deodorant, and it's quite offensive to be working next to them.
2: Yeah, so and it doesn't just
9: turn off.
2: And it lingers.
9: All day long. So not just, anyway, that's what I wanted to say.
2: Yeah, and we've only done this, Labrini, we've only done this because this topic because we're trying to send a message to Nick.
6: Oh, that's the worst.
2: How dare you?
6: Mate, I'm three showers a day. It's actually too much. Luch always tells me off.
2: No, don't bring Luch into it. She told me to. She sent this to me last night on my WhatsApp and said, Nick stinks. Can you do this topic?
6: No, I won't cop that. I'll cop midget. I'm not cop and stinky. I'm out of four showers a day.
2: You can't use that word.
3: All jokes aside, we had a colleague that worked in the studio with you. I won't name him. Let's just call him Byron, perhaps.
6: Yeah. Well, if you had to pick a random name out of a hat, that's a good one.
3: Pick a random name out. We had to put deodorant in the studios because he wouldn't take the hint. And our boss had to say, hey, just leave free deodorant here for anyone. If anyone needs to use it, anyone can take it. It's all up to you because it was pretty bad.
2: I thought you were doing that to me.
3: No. Remember he put his arm around Amy Shark once and there was a sweat patch on his shoulders?
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12: 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There's a broken down truck on the Monash Freeway coming out of the city at Stud Road and delays after an earlier crash on Eastlink heading southbound before Police Road. 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
8: 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Sexy as hot.
9: Oh, yeah, sexy and hot. I tell you what, sexy and hot. Bruno Mars tickets. These are going like hotcakes.
13: That's right.
9: And we've got them.
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9: Tonight.
13: Free
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9: Seven.
13: 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And also, Coachella, the rumours of who could be appearing for the 2027 installment are getting much hotter. We'll inform you straight after 7 o'clock.
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0: The Fox. Melbourne. For your late drive home, it's Fifi Fev and Nick's happy hour.
14: Yeah, happy hour Wednesday evening. The boys' feet is off. Yesterday for the happy hour, we had Kate Langbrook tell a fascinating story about this time, about a fantasy she had. Remember
2: she
14: that?
2: She did. She blew me away.
14: It was an amazing story. And there's not the only fantasy going around our country is what she had. People have some interesting ones.
2: Yeah, they have some real sick sort of twisted ones too.
14: Not just people calling through. And yes, we are taking your calls next, but one sick team member next.
2: Yeah, real gross sort of stuff.
14: All right, he's going to tell us his fantasy. What is it after this?
0: Melbourne's

0: Three voices, too many lols. Fifi, Fev and Nick's happy hour.
1: 101.9
0: The Fox.
1: Melbourne.
2: Let's get the party started. See you at the bar, you was hardly talking. That's when I knew that your heart was scarring. Friends to lovers need a part to star in. Like, wait, babe, let me

0: Yeah, Katie Langbrook was in yesterday filling in for Fee. She told us a fantasy about how she wanted to get carried to bed by her beautiful husband,
1: Pete.
0: And Pete sat there and was like, trying to lift her up.
1: she was so flat.
0: The fantasy didn't happen.
1: No.
0: And it just now is a nightmare for Katie. And it was very well told. I could not stop laughing. My wife, Alex, couldn't get out of the car when she heard that story. She was like, he was the best.
1: JB's not so much.
0: JB's.
1: I reckon people got out of their car and then torched their own car.
0: No, I reckon every single person, the million people that listen to us every day, would be listening and going, when they're in the shower tonight, they're going to think of JB. What was that noise you made?
2: What's he doing? I still don't know.
0: Shower's like my safe haven. Now I'm going to be thinking about you in the shower, about that, thinking, what is he thinking? What is he doing?
1: He's turned into bath people.
0: Yeah.
1: We're all bath people now. No more showers.
0: Yeah. Have you got the double head shower?
3: No, it's we've got a single faucet.
0: If you got the double, it might make it a bit more comfortable.
2: Yeah.
3: We've also got the shower curtains.
0: You don't need just one head, you need two heads.
2: Oh, yuck.
3: I've got a problem with my shower curtains at the moment. We're getting a little bit of sort of mold.
2: Oh, God. Just never talk
0: shower
2: about showers
0: curtains.
2: Again.
0: What are you living at, a Greater Western? Where are you living?
1: Yeah, even the JB curtains? Motel.
0: What the hell? Do you have Nice biscuits on the table next to the kettle?
1: Yeah. Is your TV on top of your microwave and fridge?
0: Is your control stuck to the side of the bed head? What the hell? Where are you living?
3: I need to get some spare change.
1: Do you rent by the hour, JB?
0: Oh, you're one of them.
2: Oh.
0: Kath.
4: G'day, guys. How are you?
0: Yeah, we're good. You sound fun. What's your fantasy?
4: So, sitting on the beach watching the surfer, comes out, he's ripped, he's blonde, he's everything, and basically just picks me up and we have a little bit of fun on the beach and it's just one of those things. I know it probably wouldn't work, but,
1: No, come on, dream, believe it, Chief.
0: Yeah, dream, believe. You want to stand up on his surfboard?
4: Yeah, pretty much. If I could do that, that'd be great.
0: Yeah.
1: Hang 10.
0: Yeah. Hang 10.
4: Yeah, a bit of yoga on the surfboard.
0: Yep. Put the fin straight in the sand and pucker
1: hopefully
0: up.
1: That's all that goes in the sand.
4: Well, yeah, that'd be great.
1: Don't need that.
0: Have you ever gone down to the beach and tried to play out this fantasy?
4: Many, many times. I've been to Hawaii, but never seems to take it up.

0: to $1 million.
1: This is the famous voice that could make you a millionaire.
2: I want to thank Niall, Louis, Liam and Zane, because I wouldn't be here without you either.
1: Did you guess it?
3: Hi, I'm Harry Styles.
0: If you got it right, you're one step closer to winning $1 million. Hear the next voice that could put you in the Millionaire's Lounge tomorrow morning at 8:30.
1: On the Fox.
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2: Number 5. It's Olivia Rodrigo. 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

0: Olivia Rodrigo and Drop Dead is tonight's number 6 in the Hot 7 at 7. You are on the Hot Hits with Nick and Lauren. There are free tickets to Bruno Mars coming up on our show very, very soon. In the meantime, let's get you today's big story.
1: Straight to the source. Hot. Off the press. The Hot Hits with Nick and Lauren.
2: Now, just the other day, you and I, Nick Kelly, were speculating on we thought that Miley Cyrus could potentially be doing Coachella or the Super Bowl.
0: We were very excited by either of those concepts.
2: Yes. Well, one of them has been completely ruled out.
0: Okay.
2: Because Dua Lipa and Tame Impala are reportedly headlining Coachella next year, while Miley has turned down the offer, apparently, to headline. Golden Voice, which is the company behind Coachella, is also reportedly seeking BTS.
0: Haven't they done it? Or was it Blackpink that did it? Blackpink.
2: Because remember, BTS have been in their military thing for a while.
0: That's right.
2: The report also states that Fred Again is all but locked in for the festival, and that SZA, Oasis, and Radiohead are all in contention for the festival. Now, I feel like Oasis, we were just saying off air, I think Oasis would be a Glastonbury thing.
0: I reckon Coachella would make more sense because they never quite, I mean, they did crack the US, but not in the same way they cracked the UK. And Glastonbury would be very obvious for them to do, whereas Coachella feels like it's kind of that global sense. Glastonbury is a very British thing, even though we watch it all around the world.
2: Yeah.
0: But Coachella's got that kind of global icon status. And if they're going to do one more show together before they go and hate each other for the rest of their lives. before they end up in a mud again, as you'll have Matty Healy put it. I'd love to see them do Coachella. Seriously, if they can get a Dua, Tame Impala, Oasis 3.
2: That would be unbelievable. And BTS.
0: You put BTS on, I don't know, the night before.
2: Yeah.
0: I want those three.
2: Yeah, that's incredible.
0: I don't care for Radiohead.
2: I've never been to Coachella, Dickie. Maybe that's the one we go to.
0: This is the year. This is our year.
2: Now, Netflix has confirmed the official release date for an original documentary series on the life and career of Matthew Perry. Obviously, he was best known in his role as Chandler in Friends. After decades of public struggle with addiction and substance abuse, he passed away in 2023 at the age of 54. God, he was only 54. For some reason in my mind, he was older than that. He must have been one of the younger cast members in Friends.
0: I think he was, yeah.
2: Mm. Obviously, that resulted in an arrest and sentencing of 5 people involved. He had like a long time of sobriety, and I think the documentary series is going to sort of cover a lot of his ups and downs
0: I hope it covers all of it, because I'm getting kind of sick of these biopics that don't include the whole story.
2: Well, documentary.
0: Documentary. What's the difference between a biopic and a documentary?
2: Well, a biopic is acted out, like it's a dramatization.
0: Oh, yeah. Documentaries, like archival footage and all that.
2: Yeah. This one's called The One About Matthew Perry, which I think is very sweet, a very nice little nod to Friends. And it will debut on Netflix on October 27.
0: I think that'll be worth a watch.
2: I think so too. Harry Styles and Zoe Kravitz, they apparently want their wedding to be small and intimate. I'm still in denial that they're engaged, but hey, everyone deserves happiness.
0: Do they?
2: No, yeah, they do. A source says Zoe and Harry want to have live music. That's a big part of the wedding for them. Other than that, they really care most about having their loved ones around them and partying. Oh, isn't that nice for them? The source notes that while the couple are very involved with their respective crafts, they're taking a laid-back approach to their actual wedding plans.
0: You can't be rushing it while you're doing residencies all around the world, right?
2: When's he planning on doing this?
0: He's got shows booked till like the middle of next year, I'm pretty sure. So there's not much time. And what's Zoe Kravitz got booked at the moment? I haven't seen her do anything.
2: She acts.
0: She certainly does.
2: I only watched the first season of Big Little Lies.
0: Is she still doing it?
2: I don't know.
0: Yeah, this is the thing. I know she was Catwoman as well.
2: Was she?
0: Very busy being Catwoman. I think she was Catwoman.
2: Had she got anything in the cards?
3: Big Little Lies was only until 2019. At the moment, from what I can tell, it doesn't seem that she's working on anything.
2: She's like, listen, hun, I'll take over the wedding planning. You just do your shows.
0: Yeah. She's going back to a more traditional model. You go and be the breadwinner.
2: Yeah.
0: I'll stay at home and plan the wedding and wash the clothes.
2: I beg your pardon.
0: No, I'm just suggesting that she's going back to...
2: I don't think she's washing his clothes, but...
0: Guys, can you believe the book Animalia has sold over 5 million copies and it's its 40th anniversary?
2: I can believe it. It's a great book.
0: Cool. Did a great way of getting out of that one.
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0: Temper City and Self-Aware, the biggest song in the country tonight. Big hot hits, hot 7 at 7, and some massive news. I mean, news we were very much expecting.
1: Yes.
0: From Miley Cyrus, my friend.
1: Yes, she's sort of been talking about her potential upcoming album for a little while now, saying that it is a lot of love songs about her relationship, about growth, things like that. Well, now we have a name and a release date for the album. The album will be called Bass Persuades, and it will be hitting us September 18.
0: That is the best album title.
1: Isn't it great?
0: Bass Persuades. And
1: yeah.
0: I think I saw her talking earlier today about the fact that it genuinely is talking to, you know, the way that music makes you move and music makes you feel. The bass persuades you to do something, which I think is so sick. September 18, that's like two weeks.
1: Literally around the corner. And she'll also, this is a bit exciting because it could get little tour juices flowing.
0: Mm-hmm.
1: She'll also make her stage, return to the stage, announcing two night stand at the Hollywood Bowl in LA on October 16 and 18.
0: Amazing. That's so good. I saw some people this morning having a go at her for announcing this only a few days after Dolly's passing. And I don't like that because obviously she would have had these plans already.
1: Definitely.
0: And obviously Dolly would have wanted her to press on with them.
1: Of course. It's got nothing to do with anything.
0: No.
1: What? Stupid.
0: Exactly. She would not want to have wanted it to be pushed back.
1: No.
0: Because of her. She would have said, Marley!
1: Totally. I mean, she already had dates booked in to do this like Hollywood Bowl thing, obviously. So it's like, what are you going to do? Push everything back?
0: We're not moving the bowl, mate. We're not moving the bowl.
1: You do not move the bowl when you've got the bowl booked.
0: The bowl moves for you. right, keep it on. Bruno Mars tickets coming up in the next 10 minutes.
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23: All right, the most advanced toothbrush that's ever been created using AI. We'll talk about that in the next little bit, and Jem Casadale's going to pop by. But in the meantime, a couple of Dolly Parton updates after her passing last week.
24: Yes, well, one thing we didn't touch on yesterday is that, so Dolly Parton was laid to rest at the end of last week. And then around that time, they obviously announced that Dolly Fest will take place next year. Two-day festival held in Nashville and London across 2 weekends. It was meant to be in January this year. For her 80th birthday, and she was meant to be a performer and everything like that, but now it'd be a celebration of her legacy, and I think that's a very lovely thing.
23: Can you imagine what the lineup's going to look like?
24: Oh.
23: Everyone will say yes.
24: Miley.
23: Miley will probably headline. Maybe she won't do the Super Bowl or Coachella.
24: She'll
23: just do Dolly Fest, yeah.
24: But in yucky news. Yeah. Dolly's star on the Hollywood Walk of Fame was vandalised and flowers that were left in tribute were stolen after her
23: Who
24: passing.
23: Who would dare do this?
24: Honestly, just idiots. Idiots. Footage emerged showing damage to the star with her name scratched out. I hate this.
23: Who's scratching her Dolly's name out of a star? Who's stealing her flowers?
24: Idiots. But again, more good news. 20 farms across the US and Canada are opening corn mazes designed in tribute to her and her imagination library. The attractions were planned as part of the annual Country Music Corn Maze campaign, of course. I've heard of it. Before Dolly's passing. Created by agritourism company The Maze, 20 installations span 15 states and 2 Canadian provinces. All right, we should go.
2: To all 20 of them?
24: No, just one. We'll pick the best one.
2: We do a tour of corn mazes. I reckon that'll get up with the bosses here.
24: I think so.
2: We just want to use about, I don't know, 40 grand to go around to 20 different corn mazes that are shaped like Dolly Parton. That cool, guys?
24: I think it's good.
2: Sweet. We'll do business class, obviously, to get around to all of them. That's lovely. Honestly, I think we're going to keep seeing like different little bits and bobs flow out of this in tribute to her, and she deserves every second of it.
24: Absolutely.
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0: On the hot hits right across Australia, it is Nick and Lauren and Ariana Grande wrapping up her tour in London.
1: Yes, but during this show, she has seemingly hinted that she wants to spend the rest of her life with Ricky Alvarez, who she has previously dated. He was one of the names listed in her song...
0: Thank You Next.
1: And she's now... We knew she changed the lyrics. She's done it live now, okay? So she's been on stage, she's been singing the song, and she's changed the lyrics on the spot to suit her current situation, I suppose.
0: Here we go.
2: What it wasn't about you.
0: I'm trying to make him my last.
1: Oh. Now, look, I love Ariana, but when you're doing things like this, people are going to focus on your relationships, and then if it doesn't work out, there is news about it and all of this sort of stuff.
0: In a time where she's asked for privacy.
1: Correct.
0: And she's about to go into a very private stage of her life.
1: Yeah.
0: Obviously, she cancelled that that stage show on the West End, which Jonathan Bailey, her good friend, has now pulled out of overnight as well.
1: Right, okay.
0: So that's a sinking ship. I don't really understand why she's sort of playing around with celebrity gossip.
1: You're feeding into the rumours, making people want to talk about it, and then, you know...
0: I hope he is her last.
1: Me too.
0: I hope she has found her happily ever after.
1: Me too. I genuinely hope that she has.
0: But alas.
1: Alas.
0: Don't change the lyrics. This is like Taylor doing the Guy on the Chiefs lyric. You wrote a great song that was universal.
1: What did she add that into?
0: Into Karma. She changed it from Guy on the Team, or I think it was Guy on the Team, and then she changed it to Guy on the Chiefs live when her and Travis were officially sort of, you know, moving and shaking.
1: Well,
0: up and bopping, up and
1: good
0: moving.
1: Good luck to Ariana and Ricky.
0: Yes,
1: no, like, genuinely, I mean that. But I'm like, I do. I mean it. But I don't know.
0: On that
1: I don't
0: note.
1: Get it.
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25: 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The

0: Sonny Federa, Libby Anker. Let me be in your arms. Let me into your arms, not around your arms, into the
1: arms. Around your arms, into your arms. Big day for Tom Holland.
0: Yeah, man. He has become the third highest grossing actor of all time.
1: Yep.
0: Just behind Zoe Saldana and Scarlett Johansson. This is a list we did on our podcast the other week, because we did lists on the podcast.
1: He's the youngest actor to reach this as well. I would like to see it. I mean, look, here's the thing.
0: Yeah.
1: When I see highest grossing actor of all time, it's always immediately goes straight back to Marvel. And I'm not diminishing his success by any capacity, but I'm like, it's just so funny that I don't think we'll ever have a highest grossing actor of all time again that's outside of the Marvel universe.
0: Yeah, probably. I mean, Spider-Man Brand New Day alone's brought him in $2.33 billion of the $15.2 billion globally that he's brought in through the movies, which is pretty mammoth when you think about it. That his involvement has been somewhat responsible for that much money coming in. It's crazy.
1: And he has a tattoo. I mean, he's part of a few different... he's not in Dune. No,
0: that's Timothy Chalamet. Yep. I'd see where you can get the two confused. But I think I say this every time with Tom Holland. I feel like he was like a little actor like 3 years ago.
1: I know. And remember when he was in that the movie The Impossible with Naomi Watts?
0: I do.
1: About the tsunami?
0: I do.
1: I always forget that was him. He was like a kid in it.
0: So wild, right? I'd love like one movie.
1: Of?
0: Like I'd love the money from one movie.
1: Oh, yeah, yeah.
0: Solve all my problems, you know? Keep it on the hot hits. We've got a banging 3-4 coming up next and an announcement of a brand new television show fronted by Nicki Minaj.
1: Oh.
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0: Three songs in a row that all have something in common. Today's is based off the fact that a brand new TV show could be hitting your screen soon, produced by the White House.
1: Yes, the Trump administration is producing a reality show. And it sounds a lot like Shark Tank, I'm not going to lie.
0: Yeah.
1: It's called the Million Dollar Pitch Competition. And it will give away prizes from a $1 million pool to five entrepreneurs, I hate that word, pitching their small businesses for investment.
0: Right.
1: Now, it will be judged by none other than Nicki Minaj.
0: And who else? Which,
1: and as well as Nicki, former Superman actor Dean Cain.
0: Amazing. One of the great duos of our time. The Torval and Dean of 2026, you could say.
1: I have always said that.
0: This is ridiculous. I mean, I love a good... You know, Shark Tank is a regular occurrence on my algorithm on YouTube.
1: Yes.
0: But this is going to be ridiculous.
1: Yeah. Who else is involved? A person called... So, Small Business Administration head, Kelly Loeffler.
0: Mm-hmm.
1: She's sort of announced the competition saying that it's going to bring boardroom energy like The Apprentice, which Donald Trump hosted for over a decade.
0: Bring boardroom energy. No one likes a boardroom. Boardrooms do not have energy. That's the point of boardrooms. They're stuffy and boring.
1: I know.
0: Have you seen Nikki's quote about this?
1: No, I'm trying to... What did she say?
0: This is a major key, to use the words of DJ Khaled.
1: In what?
0: Like, it's... Major key. Remember DJ Khaled would say that?
1: Is that like a good thing? Like, this is major key.
0: Yeah, this is major key.
1: Oh, I've never heard that.
0: But yeah. That's during the Triple M days, I reckon.
1: Probably.
0: you missed the DJ Khaled days.
1: I missed a bit of the DJ Khaled. Well, that sounds awful, and I certainly won't be watching. And look, that's nothing to do with where it comes from. It's just the fact that, like, we have Shark Tank.
0: Yeah.
1: We have Janine Ellis in Australia.
0: We do. We've got that great show that was Janine Ellis and not Richard Branson. Janine Ellis and Gordon Ramsay. And it was them. Yeah.
4: Oh.
0: They did that show on Channel 9. I think they only had the food one. Yeah.
4: Yeah, yeah, yeah.
1: I don't recall that.
0: They had food entrepreneurs who would bring in their food inventions, and they had to compete to have a $250,000 investment from Ramsay and Ellis.
1: Right. Yeah. So like food products, like, hey, I've invented this loaf of bread.
0: Yeah.
1: That has an elongated life span.
0: Yep, yep.
1: Because
0: exactly the kind of,
1: natural elements.
0: Yeah. And that would be right up Janine Ellis's alley. And then you'd have to compete in a series of challenges. It was called Food Stars.
4: It was.
1: Food Stars.
0: They both brought $250,000 in. It was actually very good. I actually really enjoyed it.
1: All right.
0: I only think it got one run.
1: Oh, here it is. Yeah, Food Stars.
0: Because Gordon Ramsay had 14 billion other things to do.
1: God, he's got a bit quiet now, hasn't he? He's just doing his TikToks and stuff.
0: Well, he did build his big restaurant in London and did the Netflix documentary about it. So he built this, like, very enormous, five restaurants in one, basically, in the highest place in London.
1: Oh, and like a food hall.
0: Literally. But that's taken up all of his time. So I think he's been a bit quiet on the going to Maryland to a diner and putting a prosthetic moustache on and then yelling at them.
1: Yeah, I did love that show though. Is that Kitchen Nightmares?
0: That's Kitchen Nightmares.
1: Yeah, I do love that. And then I love looking up if they survive.
0: Yeah, and most of the time they didn't. That's the sad thing about Shark Tank as well. It's like you look up most of these businesses that got investment from the sharks and it's always like, later on, the sharks pulled out.
1: I saw a thing and it was like a thing you keep on your keychain that on Shark Tank. And it was this like...
0: ring?
1: No, but you put your little bits and pieces, like, oh, it was a ring keeper. So say you're going swimming and you take your rings off and you put it in this little container thing and the sharks didn't go for it. And I was like, do you know how many times I've thought of that product and gone, damn, I really could have gone for that Shark Tank thing.
0: Honestly. Just put us in the shark, just put us in the tank for one day. Obviously give us the money. We don't have any.
1: Maybe we should do a Shark Tank. We say, well, look, we don't have the money for it, but we'll give you a positive energy and a helpful manifestation.
0: Yeah, and a positive vibe, and we'll give you some advice on where to go. God, we're good. Yeah. Shall we start with the star who will be hosting the exciting new Trump invention?
1: Dean Cain.
0: Let's start with Dean Cain's Beauty and a Beach. Love to hear that at some point. On Hits, 3 for All is on.

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0: That is Adela and the amazing Ain't in LA on the Hot Hits with Nick and Lauren, where we are still spending some time with Julian Hamilton from the Presets, their Forever After Music Festival, where it's them, Bag Raiders, Lady Hawk, and a bunch more. Just like,
1: I mean, massive. Just playing into the nostalgia, as we all love at the moment, yeah, too.
0: 2006 is back, baby. He's still here hanging out.
2: G'day, this is Jules from The Presets, and you are on The Hot Hits with Nick and Lauren.
1: One thing we didn't know about you, like, at all, because we were just having a scroll of the Wikipedia, which, you know, probably not the most reliable source.
0: The greatest research of all.
1: We were flabbergasted to find out that you co-wrote Straight Lines.
3: Yeah.
1: With Daniel Johns.
3: Yeah. Well, before Kim and I were doing The Presets, we were, like, musicians. We were working for other bands. We were young musicians. I'd play keyboards for Silverchair tours. So whenever they went out on the road, I would play keyboards for them for a while. Kim was working with Paul Mack, and I was playing in Peniao for a while for their live show. So we were just, like, musicians schlepping around trying to work. And in my time touring with Silverchair, I became close friends of Daniel. And then we spent some time at his house just writing some music. And we didn't really know whether it was going to be for Silverchair or what it was, but we did have this song kicking around called Straight Lines. And then, yeah, at one point he decided that was going to be a Silverchair song and ended up being a big smash hit. But yeah, I helped make that song for sure.
1: Wow.
0: Incredible. Just because I looked at I don't know how I didn't know that as well, because I like to consider myself a buff of sort of 2006 to 2013, specifically Australian music history. Do you not know that fact? Was it potentially ever going to be a preset song?
3: No, it was never going to be presets. And Kim is my partner in the presets.
0: Yes.
3: Daniel and I, it was after a Silverchair tour, and Dan and I just wanted to get together and make some songs, and we didn't really know what it was for. I don't think he knew whether it was going to be for Silverchair or not at that point, but we were just noodling around making tracks, just having fun. And then at some point, I think, you know, we had a bit of a chat about it and thought, hey, you know, this could actually be good for Silverchair, you know, maybe, if you wanted to think about it. And he really liked the idea as well. And it ended up being a Silverchair track.
0: It's amazing the hindsight of an idea, right? Like when something goes as big as that song has become, and even for preset songs as well, when they've become the kind of cultural anthems that they are, when you look back at the early iteration of it, when it was just an idea, just this like nucleus, right?
3: Yeah.
0: It's so weird to think
3: about. I remember the day we were writing that, and funnily enough, that song, it's a big kind of anthem song, you know, and when we were sort of producing it up, we were trying to think about like big U2 hits or you know, I'm trying to think of other sort of, you know, the big anthemic kind of rock songs. But when we first started writing a song, it was a really plotty little simple piano ballad kind of thing. Mm. It was really small and we really liked it, but we sort of put it to the side thinking, oh, that's just a little ballad. That's not really going to do anything big.
0: Which is how it starts, obviously.
3: Yeah, it does, yeah. And then after a while we thought, hang on, what if we sort of made it sound a bit more like Bruce Springsteen? Or like Where the Streets Have No Name, like U2 or something. What if we got a bit more anthemic with it, and then it became the song that it did. But you're right. The big hits, sometimes they happen accidentally when you're not trying to write a hit.
0: Yeah. Well, that's something I'm going to put on a T-shirt.
3: There you go. Sometimes the hits come from the non-hits.
0: That's exactly it, man. We could talk to you for hours and hours, but we will respect your time and pick up this conversation at another point. It's been lovely to get to properly meet you today, and thank you for the music and the joy you brought us. We cannot wait for this event.
1: Yes.
0: It's going to be absolutely mammoth.
3: Me too.
0: You can get your tickets right now at frontiertouring.com/forever after. Thank you, Julian Hamilton.
3: Thanks so much, guys. So nice to chat.
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1: In celebration of the night that was, it's the Hot Hits Awards.
0: It is indeed. Handing out an award for something that happened in, on, or around the show. Lauren Barry has the first award of the night.
2: My award tonight goes to the Dyson Camera Jet, which is Dyson's foray into toothbrushes. Mm-hmm. And basically, it's an AI toothbrush with a little camera on the end that you can like look into your mouth. And look, it also shoots mouthwash into your mouth.
0: Yep.
2: It does the water flossing. It does it all. And Nick, you and I have just... we would put our money into this.
0: We're
2: honestly
0: enamored by this. This is
2: I would
0: wonderful.
2: Buy this before a bidet.
0: Yeah. Producer Kato, your thoughts?
3: Not so strong on the old AI toothbrush, my life.
2: What, so you'd like to have five different things to get all your... This is a one-stop shop for oral hygiene.
0: Exactly.
3: Yeah, I know, but no. I don't want a camera in my mouth on my toothbrush, please. Thank you.
0: But what if it can help you before you have to go and get a root canal?
3: I luckily enough have good teeth. I have good dental hygiene.
2: Yeah, I've got good teeth too. There's I saw a thing, a comment on one of them. A lot of people are just saying they're going to put it up their bum. I hope you're not going to put up your bum and then use it.
0: No, you
3: get
0: two.
3: Going to do. Yeah,
0: $1,500.
4: Are you going to do that?
2: Yeah.
4: Colonoscopy, pre colonoscopies.
2: Yeah. I think they're onto something.
0: Colonic irrigation is a lesser known feature.
4: Maybe a soft tip on the end, a silicone tip.
2: Nice.
0: Just the tip.
2: A little plunging tip.
3: Just the tip.
4: The rest looks pretty small.
0: Thank you for your comments, Bailey. It's been lovely to have you part of the program this evening.
2: Special comments.
0: Kato, you got an award for tonight?
3: My award is going to go to Miley Cyrus for snubbing Coachella, if that is true.
2: Yeah.
3: That's a big thing to do. She's clearly got something planned, something in the works.
2: Yes.
0: Yeah.
3: She's space. Or should I just call her Miley now? Because she's changed her name.
2: Yeah, that's right. We didn't touch on that.
0: No Cyrus anymore.
2: It's Miley.
0: I wonder if she's legally changed it.
2: I don't think so.
0: No.
3: Wouldn't have thought so. No.
0: But just going by Miley.
2: Yeah.
0: It's so interesting when they do that. Bailey, are you there still? You got an award?
4: Yes, I'm here.
0: Yep.
3: Do you have an award?
4: I have an award for all our new followers on Instagram.
2: Oh, yeah.
4: Over 2,500 of you. Maybe some of you are listening. Thank you for following us.
0: That's fantastic.
4: Keep following us. Don't unfollow us, please.
0: God, about 9,000 followers now.
2: What?
0: It's gone up from 6,000 in 2 days.
2: Guys, let's get it to 10.
0: That's
2: if you're listening
0: fantastic.
2: Right now, jump on at the Hot Hits AU.
0: Get it done. Sort it. My award is an anti-award, and it goes to the construction industry for not having invented a silent hammer yet.
2: Oh, mate. You are speaking my language.
0: So I'm in a Airbnb in Brisbane for the week, and the construction going on right next door woke me up at the beautiful time of 6:45 this morning.
2: Yep.
0: As did the sweet
2: 6:45.
0: As did the sweet sounds of Triple M on the radio.
2: Nice.
0: It was a wonderful combination. Just can we invent something that makes, like, invent nails that are silent when hammered?
2: I literally thought this the other day because, as you guys are aware, they're doing some construction on all the balconies in my building.
0: Hadn't heard anything from you about that.
2: No. There was some very severe jackhammering the other day. And I was like, look, we have a toothbrush now with a camera on it.
0: Yep.
2: How do we not have a jackhammer that's perhaps made of with a silencer?
0: That's the thing. If we made guns with silencers, we can definitely make jackhammers and nails with silencers on them.
2: Correct.
0: Yeah, they'll probably cost four times, but, you know.
2: I'll fund them.
0: Will you?
2: Well, until this is done at my building.
0: Maybe someone can invent that for our Hot Hits Shark Tank that we're planning to do.
2: Yes. That we won't contribute any money to. We'll just give you positive vibes and manifestation.
0: Reinforcement, absolutely. Thanks for hanging out on the program tonight. Tomorrow on the show, very excitingly, they're going to be joining us live in the studio. They're back in Australia for the second time in like 15 years. They hadn't toured since they had their big hits. Now they are back. MKTO, we're going to be here.
2: Oh, yeah.
0: One of a kind indeed. There's two of them. They will be in the building talking about the legacy of this track, playing back in Australia. They're going to be all over the country the next little while. We'll see you tomorrow from 7 o'clock.
2: The back.
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18: 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Wow, you are in store for a treat, my friend, because we have been doing this business for how long? 14 years? 12 years?
19: We started our first piece of banter, Matt O'Kine, you could probably find from the year 2013. And we're hitting that sweet spot, you know. Sometimes you get people together and they're, let's say we were on our 50th wedding anniversary. I would hazard a guess the banter would be very stale. Like a piece of bread left out on the bench, the air gets to it and it becomes rock hard.
18: Yeah.
19: We're sort of hitting that sweet spot. It will tail off. I'm not going to lie to you. It will eventually get mold, bacteria.
18: Well, it's like a bottle of red wine, you know. We were good to drink back then. We're even better now. But yes, even a really nice, you know, Shiraz cab savvy, you know, once you hit that 20-year mark, things can start getting a bit funky.
19: I'm just really looking forward to the archaeologists digging into a French chateau and finding a bottle of Matt and Alex that's been

0: And I said, oh, what animation? Now, mind you, this was 2 or 3 years ago.
1: You are exactly like my Uber driver the other night. I was going to a party, like, oh, yeah, whose party are you going to? I'm like, oh, this is like, oh, yeah, how long you known them? I'm like, well, it's tough to explain. So I sort of start lying, but he keeps asking questions as to, oh, really? Like, how long? I'm like, just, can you just let me flop my way out of this, please?
0: Yeah, well, that's
1: it. Okay, just boring into the secrets.
0: Oh, an animation, DOP. What animation? And then she goes, she gives it away straight away because you could see the panic in her eyes as she was trying to figure out, how do I get out of this question? And then she said, oh, I can't say. And that, my friends, was the world's biggest giveaway. And then I narrowed my eyes and said, it's Bluey, isn't it? And she said, please don't say anything. And I went, I won't, even though I could drop this bomb on the Matt and Alex podcast and get all the headlines.
1: Jeez, that's really interrogation skills.
0: I knew it was 3D as well, and that's a thing that's pissed people off, but I've been known for ages. So as soon as I heard, I was like, oh man, I can't wait. I can't wait for this news to drop because people are going to lose their
1: well,
0: minds.
1: Well, it is the worst thing in the world at the moment is the fact that the Bluey movie is going to be in three dimensions, much like a Pixar film. What are your thoughts, Matt O'Kine? You happy with the going into the third dimension, much like that Simpsons episode that time?
0: Bro, I am so into the fact that the creators of Bluey probably wanted to test themselves, do something different, really take on the beast, understand how, like, you know, that they were going to get backlash. This is a big decision. Someone like Joe Brum, who created Bluey, is not just going to make a decision like this willy-nilly. It would be incredibly costly to have to do a 3D movie, etc. There would have been so much pressure. And this would have been the very first question that came about when the idea of a movie was, and they would have had marathon meetings about this through all the tiers of the hierarchy that go all the way up to who's funding it, etc. Yeah. It would have been such a big decision. And for them to go, yep, let's do it. 3D, hell yeah.
1: Do you reckon this would have even been floated in all of these meetings? Okay. Because one of the big things that animated movies have done recently is go into live action. I'm talking Lion King.
0: Oh my God.
1: Aladdin.
0: Could you imagine
1: if Bluey was like the film, like Red Dog, like a realistic warthog in Lion King?
0: I wonder if they thought about, oh no, because there's no humans in the movie. So everything would have had to be.
1: Yeah, it was same as Lion King.
0: Oh, yeah, of course. Oh, God. Yeah, wow.
1: But they just make it like photorealistic lions, you know. I wonder if they thought Bluey, having a photorealistic dog and saying, that's Bluey, would have just
0: That would have
1: really...
0: been incredible. I mean, I know for sure that what they would have had to do is put a pitch deck together that really pitched this idea. So they would have had heaps of like example animations put together, a little like show reel to show all the investors, hey, this is, you know, this is how it's going to look. Now, one fan... This is just some of the online reaction. One fan said, this is going down as one of the most inexplicably dumb creative decisions in animation history.
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17: Hey, we had the beautifully talented, amazing Katie Langbrook in the last 2 days. And she spoke yesterday about a fantasy.
18: I've always had this thing with Peter. I said, I would love it if you could just pick me up and carry me to bed.
17: So romantic.
18: And he went, I'll give it a go.
19: Oh,
18: okay. Yeah. So everything is like, but I'm still, magic can happen. He made such terrible sounds trying to lift me. He was like,
19: like he's deadlifting. Yeah.
18: At some point I went, don't worry about it.
17: Yeah, so she had a fantasy and she always wanted her husband to carry her to bed. And he just couldn't.
19: A fantasy fail.
17: And it was a fail, but it's a fantasy. So 131060 Melbourne.
20: Hey, fantasy baby.
17: Bear. I'd love to hear about your fantasies, because Nick had a fantasy to play AFL footy, and I granted you that.
19: You did.
17: The last 2 years, you've gone out and mixed it with some of the best.
19: I'll be very surprised if there's a third.
17: Nah.
19: But two's pretty good.
17: No, you'll be back. You'll be back.
19: Two's
17: I don't
19: not
17: think
19: bad.
17: I'll be back because I'm now retired. But anyone out there got any fantasies? Any fantasies? Well, James, you'd smart. Have fantasies. This would be grim. If you want to turn your dial down, you don't want to spew in your car.
20: I think everyone has this fantasy. Shower fantasy is like, you know.
17: So what?
20: You just you have company in the shower, but it always ends up a little bit.
18: What?
20: Well, you end up.
19: Good news. We got the end of the bulletin this week.
17: What do you mean?
19: Wow.
20: Well, it always ends up being a little bit of waterboard, or if it isn't waterboard, then you're quite cold because, like, or you're too hot.
21: What's he talking about?
20: There's a bit of a slip hazard.
17: What are you doing in there?
20: Just, you know, cleaning.
17: Wait, so what do you mean? You're like you're choking on the water?
21: Wow.
20: Yeah, because you're trying to.
21: Oh, this is
20: choreograph it all.
17: Poor Luce. 131060. Tell us your fantasy. Oh.
22: Three voices, too many lols. Fifi, Fev, and Nick.
23: Talking about fantasies.
17: Yeah, Katie Langbrook was in yesterday, filling in for Fee. She told us a fantasy about how she wanted to get carried to bed by her beautiful husband,
19: Pete.
17: And Pete sat there and was like, trying to lift her up.
19: She was so flat.
17: The fantasy didn't happen.
19: No.
17: And it just now is a nightmare for Katie. And it was very well told. I could not stop laughing. My wife, Alex, couldn't get out of the car when she heard that story. She was like, he was the best.
19: JB's not so much.
17: JB's.
19: I reckon people got out of their car and then torched their own car.
17: No, I reckon every single person, the million people that listen to us every day, would be listening and going, when they're in the shower tonight, they're going to think of JB. What was that noise you made?
23: What's he doing? I still don't know.
17: Shower's like my safe haven. Now I'm going to be thinking about you in the shower, about that, thinking, what is he thinking? What is he doing?
19: He's turned Melbourne into bath people.
17: Yeah.
19: We're all bath people now. No more showers.
17: Yeah. Have you got the double head shower?
20: What was that one?
17: Have you got a double head shower?
20: No. It's we've got a single faucet.
17: Because if you got the double, it might make it a bit more comfortable.
23: Yeah.
20: We've also got the shower curtains.
17: You don't need just one head. You need two heads.
23: Oh, yuck.
20: I've got a problem with my shower curtains at the moment. We're getting a little bit of sort of mold.
23: Oh,
17: God.
23: Is it shower curtains in or out?
19: Just never talk about

0: you meet them for the first time, they meet you, whatever they think about you, they'll always, if you smell good, they'll go, he smelled good. He smells good.
1: And
0: that guy smelled good. And I've always done that ever since then. And I just smell grouse.
1: And now pheromone maxing.
0: Oh, mate, that is disgusting.
2: Do you reckon it's true, though?
0: No, that's off. They're drinking their own wee.
2: Yeah, I know, to try and make it come out of their toxins later.
1: I swear, like 6 months ago, this is why, just don't follow trends. Who cares?
0: No, some trends are good.
1: No, but a few months ago, it was like scent maxing. And young blokes were putting on three different, they had a Dior and a Prada and a something else.
0: I do that.
1: Lynx Africa. They're doing them all. And it's like, yeah.
0: I do Prada and Gucci together.
1: Hopefully not Gucci. Anna from Mentone. What do you think, Anna?
3: I'm with Fev. No one needs to smell that.
0: No.
3: That's disgusting. I think a man that smells wonderful is just incredible.
0: Yeah, I agree, Anna.
3: I can, like, I work with public, and some of the smells that I have to put up, seriously.
0: Yeah, I totally agree. It's not hard to put some deodorant on or just shower. These boys aren't showering.
1: Yeah. It's a pheromone, Max.
2: I tell you, here's a good example. I didn't say this on the news yesterday. My best mate, Chad, you guys know Chad.
1: I'm happy you didn't bring Chad up on the news. Chad will be on the news eventually. So don't worry about it. Didn't have to be yesterday.
2: Chad worked at the fish markets and he stank. Like he finished like rotten fish at the end of a shift. And I turned to his wife, girlfriend at the time, and said, how do you even sleep in a bed or like hang out with this guy when he smells like that? She goes, I don't smell it. I think he smells good because you get so used to, and she loves him so much, they don't smell it. Everyone else does, but the partner doesn't.
0: Yeah, no, I just don't understand it. We've got Labrini.
4: Oh, hello.
1: Hey, Labrini.
0: From Croydon Hill.
4: Yeah, how you going, Fev?
0: What do you think?
4: I think it's men need to wear and women need to wear deodorant. We've had nursing students in the past who don't wear deodorant and it's quite offensive to be working next to them.
0: Yeah, so and it doesn't just...
4: It's a turn off.
0: And it lingers.
4: All day long. So not just, you know... Anyway, that's what I wanted to say.
0: Yeah, and we've only done this, Labrini, we've only done this because this topic because we're trying to send a message to Nick.
1: Oh, come on, that's the worst.
0: How dare you?
1: Mate, I'm 3 showers a day. It's actually too much. Luch always tells me off.
0: No, don't bring Luch into it. She told me to.
1: Don't say that.
0: She sent this to me last night on my WhatsApp and said, Nick stinks, can you do this topic?
1: No, I won't cop that. I'll cop midget. I'm not copping stinky. I'll go to 4 showers a day.
0: You can't use that word.
5: All jokes aside, we had a colleague that worked in the studio with you. I won't name him. We had to put deodorant in the studios because he wouldn't take the hint. And our boss had to say, hey, just leave free deodorant here for anyone. If anyone needs to use it, anyone can take it. It's all up to you because it was pretty bad.
0: I thought you were doing that to me.
5: No. Remember he put his arm around Amy Shark once and there was a sweat patch on his
6: shoulders? Orders up. Fifi, Fev and Nick's happy hour. You are welcome. Fifi, Fev and Nick. All over Melbourne. It's the Fox. We could be putting $1 million into your bank account.
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15: Up loud. The best bits.
18: This is Carrie and Tommy.
0: Bickers, what's the worst thing about going to the dentist?
1: The drill.
0: The drill?
1: The drill.
0: Okay, so I've got one that I think is worse.
1: Yeah.
0: The drill is not great. I don't like the, you know, the Captain Hook?
1: Oh,
0: that they get in there and scrape?
1: Yep.
0: But without a doubt.
1: The injection.
0: The worst is the injection.
1: Yeah. Before the drill.
0: Now, I've always thought that when you get the injection, at least it's a sting, and then and everything pretty much actually just is fine.
1: Yeah.
0: And then they give you your cup of swirly stuff at the end, and they go, careful, you might dribble, and you go, I don't think I'm going to dribble.
1: Yeah.
0: And then it just spills all over the front of your chest, and you're like, I dribble too. So my mate went and got the injection. There was a first sting for just a filling. There was the first sting. And then there was a second, far worse sting. And they went, ah, and then instantly sneezed a couple of times. Oh. And the dentist went, oh.
16: With the needle still in their mouth.
0: Nah, taken out. But then the dentist went, oh, I think
1: I've hit a nerve.
0: I think I might have hit your sinus nerve.
17: Oh.
0: Yes. But don't worry, it will be okay. It just might take a few hours for it to fully
1: What, do you just
0: off.
1: Sneeze for 2 hours?
0: 2 hours? Would you like to know the full extent of the sneezing?
1: Oh, yes.
0: This was at 8 a.m. in the morning. This was yesterday. Come 8 p.m. at night, for every half hour, I asked what was the regularity of the sneezing, because she tried to go to work afterwards and then had to leave because she couldn't stop sneezing. For every half hour, she reckoned 8 to 10 sneezes.
16: Oh, my God.
0: And sneezed up till 8 p.m. at night, and then as soon as, so 12 hours of sneezing, and then as soon as it stopped, she said, I was so exhausted, I just fell straight asleep.
1: See, because I've always loved to sneeze, but that's a lot of sneezing.
0: She said,
1: That's how many sneezes in a
16: she
1: day?
16: She like a headache. That would have been.
0: She said, it by the end of it, the sneezing itself was so painful.
16: Yeah.
1: Yeah.
0: Yeah, because she said they weren't like, you know, normal sneezes. Sometimes you have a violent one, but then every now and then you can have a couple which are kind of a bit gentler. Yeah. And particularly if you've got a cold, often it's just sniffles and stuff like this.
1: Yes.
0: She said she'd be sitting there and then out of nowhere just this, like, boo! Just rocking her head. Oh. Here's what I want to know. On 13 1060, do you want to know specifically dental stuff, Carrie?
1: Because my mum had a root canal done the other day.
0: Yep.
1: And she said it hurt. So, again, she thought once they put the injection in, she wasn't going to feel a thing. Yep. She said it got to the point where she was slapping the dentist, like slapping him hard and screaming at him. She was in so much pain. And she was like, I thought they had a way to deal. Like, why am I awake going through this pain? And that's the same woman that had her wisdom teeth out with no anesthetic in a dental chair.
0: No anesthetic?
1: No anesthetic in a dental chair when she was in her 20s.
0: Oh,
1: I know. Ripped out with no anesthetic.
0: Oh, give us a call, 13 1060. We're talking dental nightmares. we are.

0: is all yours.
1: Excellent.
0: Are you ready to play?
1: Yes.
0: Start.
1: Stop.
2: That felt a bit long,
0: felt
2: Catherine.
0: On the wrong side for me, Catherine. But I don't know, Catherine. When I get cash blind when there's this much on the line.
2: I was thinking about the 25 the whole time.
0: Oh God, Catherine, what would you spend it on?
1: Don't know. Holiday maybe.
0: Holiday maybe.
1: Yeah.
0: Yeah. Favorite type.
1: Go up North Coast, Queensland.
0: Yeah. Oh. You've got 25 grand, Catherine. You can.
1: 25 seconds.
2: Dream bigger, Catherine.
0: Okay, Catherine. For $25,000, let's see how you went.
3: 6.34.
0: Oh. Worth dying for. That's fine.
2: Jared, $25,000 on the line. How are we feeling?
4: Pretty excited to win it.
2: Yeah. So are we, Jared. Just you, like, feel like we're like you know when you come into an office and you just flip everything on its head, like flip the tables upside down and the chairs. Like,
0: yeah,
2: I've never done
0: it. You do that all the time. Yeah,
2: like.
0: You do that all the time.
4: I'll be doing that now. I'm still at work, so if I win it.
0: Hey, Jared, $25,000. Do you quit your job?
2: No.
4: Probably not.
2: No, you don't, Jared.
4: I improved the Renault's a lot better.
0: Okay. Jared, are you ready to play?
4: I'm ready, mate.
3: Start.
4: Stop.
0: I tell you what. Oh, my God. Our furry little friend here has just kicked his chair.
2: No, there is no way.
0: Against.
2: There is no way. Something happens when we play this game, Jared, and it never goes off, right? And in history, the three times
0: it
2: we've
0: does
2: like
0: go off.
2: It doesn't go off very often. It always goes off when we do something like triple it, double it. No, no, Sammy. Everyone's got to be surprised together.
5: God. What are the terms and conditions? I'd like to take back what I said on the air.
0: Karen, we know the terms and conditions. What we've said
2: God.
0: On air has to happen. We've both been in radio long enough to know.
2: I feel like
0: that's
2: this is somehow my fault.
0: Somehow. Jared.
2: Oh, my God. Oh, my God.
0: Jared, our little furry friend here has just kicked a chair back against the wall. If you hear the number... Five.
2: He's laughing.
0: Point.
2: He's so stressed.
0: 0-0. That means you will win.
2: Oh no, he's wheezing. Don't die.
0: You will win $25,000. Jesse, for Jared to win $25,000, how did he go?
5: Don't look at me like that. Don't. He's gonna stop.
3: 4.90.
5: Oh! Double it.
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1: Like, I used to have to work there. 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
18: Ahoy to me hunting, Hamish.
19: If Jack's will and you're good, then Mike has checked out for this one.
18: No, ahoy to my returning, Jack.
19: Ahoy. Hunting and returning. Are we just tribe members?
18: Well, tribe member would use one of these, particularly indigenous.
19: Oh, they're types of boomerangs.
18: He's got it.
20: Oh, well done.
18: Types of boomerangs.
19: Not all boomerangs return.
18: No. The hunting ones can deliver extreme blows at a range of at least 80 metres.
19: Yeah, that was for pretty snapping necks.
18: Yeah.
19: Yeah, yeah. Well, you got to eat.
18: Star-shaped was the third of the boomerang shapes. A little bit of a cross.
20: The star shape come back or not?
18: Yeah, I think that one can come back.
19: And then are they the ones, because nowadays you get, you know, they're made of like high quality plastic and nylon and, you know, fluoro colours and you take them to the park. Mm-hmm. And the I don't know if other people have had the same experience when you go to the park with a young kid to show them the boomerang, but the cell is often a lot more exciting than the reality.
20: Oh,
19: it takes
20: yeah.
19: a bit of skill to get it going. But
20: it's so hard to catch a returning boomerang.
19: They don't come back. Yeah. I mean, very rarely are they coming back to your hand.
20: No.
19: You have about five shots and then you go, anyway, well, the idea is you get it going and it does come back. You can see it start to arc. Did we all see that before it just died out on the footy oval? Yeah. Well, you know, you get better at it and it does that.
18: Ahoy also to Damon in South Sydney, who used the very easy-to-use system, hamishnandy.com, to tell us what he's been up to.
11: Ahoy, boys. It's Damon from south of Sydney. Just driving home through one of my local towns, and I notice that there's a new store open with a queue miles long. As I'm driving past, I go, is that? No, surely not. And a Cy Bowl franchise has opened up, and going crazy. The Oracle, number 6, strikes again. Had a look on their website. They're looking for franchises. Maybe we do the People's a Cy Bowl, hey? Anyway, let's have a good one. Cheers.
19: People's shop's not a bad idea.
18: Yeah.
19: I mean, it does feel like a Peter out immediately, but... Yeah, let's do the People's Acai Bowl shop.
18: Yeah.
19: Oh, staffing napkins.
18: Oh, berries, I love it. Too hard. And then just getting everyone registered. So suddenly we've got, you know, 500,000 people that want a part share in an Acai Bowl franchise, and we have to send out their...
19: Fastest Peter out of the show.
18: 006 cents.
19: Fastest Peter out we've ever had.
18: Yep.
19: But, Jack, on that, you did select the trend, and I know that's what we asked of you to do, didn't we? And it
20: yes.
19: was up to us to figure out how to invest in it.
20: And we never really got how to invest in acais.
19: Because buying a franchise isn't investing in it. That's just making someone further up the chain richer. Mm-hmm. We need in at the top somehow, and we just couldn't get it happening.
18: Yeah, and it seemed like huge conglomerates already owned a lot of that acai stuff.
19: Like, will I think it peter out? Will it fade away, though? Like, it's...
18: Acai bowl.
19: Or does this keep peaking forever?
20: I forgot to tell you guys. I got an email from somebody, and he said, I know a lot about acai. Like, hit me up if you need to know more. And I just let it linger. Sorry.
19: This is why we do a podcast and we don't run a venture capital fund. Damn it. I actually got an email from this guy called Elon, and he was like, I'm going to do this electric car company. It was ages ago. And I should have replied to him.
20: I'll fish that up for next week.
19: No, you won't.
18: Hey, new one at the top of the show.
19: And I'd love to kick things off. We haven't done this for a while, mm-hmm. and I was like, why don't we just do it at the top of the show? We usually upset you later in the show.
18: Oh, yes.
19: If we upset you early.
20: Well, that's what, no, get it out of the way.
19: But yeah. Take your medicine.
20: No, but that's not the way it works. Normally, if you're with your partner and you're on holidays, you're like, gosh, I won't tell them now because we've got windsurfing to do.
19: No. Let's do the fight on day one. Do it at the airport while we weren't having fun anyway.
20: Okay.

0: You're just bursting out everywhere.
1: Yeah. No, that's red hot for me. That's
2: and getting like the mozzarella string in, so it's, you know, going all over his hand and his chin and
0: yeah, mate. That is just such a full on way to eat chocolate though. Eat it like it's a burger. Like it's chocolate is a, we can all acknowledge, like, you know, even if you're scared of chocolate, like some of us and the edges, it's still a nibbling medium.
1: Yeah.
0: Or at least it's a considered bite.
1: Filled. Like, yeah, if you feel with it, yeah, it's a considered bite. Thanks, Cal. Larry, ahoy to you.
3: Ahoy, Hamish and Andrew.
1: Oh, thank you for using my formal name. Larry, does something to upset me?
3: My upset, Andy, is that I never close the sunglasses compartment in my car, so that I've always got easy access.
0: Awesome.
1: That. Yeah.
0: That's awesome. That's such a good one.
1: I mean, I've never used it.
3: That you come back in the case and it doesn't fit in the compartment.
0: He would. He would. He absolutely would. Yeah.
4: And he would have that little wipe that you use to do the lenses as well.
0: Andy, do you keep the wipe?
1: Yes, of course.
0: Unbelievable. You don't just use a jumper.
1: No. Not wearing a micro cloth jumper, am I?
0: Do you fold the wipe?
1: Yeah.
0: Serial killer.
4: The only time you ever use the wipe is day one of getting the sunglasses.
0: Day one, and they're not dirty enough.
1: Why? I use the wipe regularly. Beck used the wipe because the sunglasses are in my glove compartment. When she gets them out for me, if I'm driving, she often then goes, "Oh, I'll give them a little wipe." Jake, yes, that counts, Larry. Jacob, wrap this up all the way from New Zealand. Ahoy to you.
5: So, you know the light above the two front seats in the car?
1: Yep.
0: Yep.
5: So I would turn it on and then I get out of the car and I forget to switch it off.
1: Yep.
5: So it would drain the battery and come out flat battery in the morning. So instead of just making sure that I've turned it off, I just got the back end of a screwdriver and smashed the light.
0: Problemo solved.
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0: then when the waiter comes out and he's got two coffees, instead of going, hey, I just go, I'm the long black, right?
1: Yes.
0: So I get the long black. And then the guy goes, and a soy baby chino. I said, you did very well at golf and you deserve a little treat.
2: That absolutely counts.
1: Yeah. This one came in for Phil in the UK. When a work colleague puts their holiday in your calendar, simply propose a new time.
0: That's good.
1: Really like that.
0: That's crisp. This is a slightly more involved one from Sue. She goes, every year when I visit my dentist, he's got the TV on the ceiling monitor, like it's one of those dentists, because he plays The Chase. I was extremely impressed when he got nearly every question right. The next year, when I came back, he put The Chase on again, and he got nearly everything right again. I asked him how he was so good at trivia. He says, I'm on a pub trivia team. After the third year, I realised he was playing exactly the same episode of The Chase to everyone and memorising the answers.
1: I love it. This is from Sam Bloomer. Could be Steve Bloomer's cousin.
0: You pray he's of the lineage.
1: A bit more involved as well. He said, I got power moved. Last night, the car battery carked it, but I knew exactly what battery I needed because I'd done my due diligence. So I went to the shop, proceeded to get the exact same battery I needed. When at the counter, the bloke said, hey, what's your rego? We can check whether it's the right battery. And I thought, why not? Can't hurt. Oh, but it did hurt. Lo and behold, it was the right battery. And the guy behind the counter goes, lucky guess.
0: Good.
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2: Thursday, what a week we're having. Morning, nice and early. It is Josiah hanging out with you. What a week. I mean that because the music has been on fire and you're about to hear a mashup by Konski. But every song with Fifi, Fev and Nick are songs from back in the day that we've made famous here at the Fox. It's been all retro music. I've been loving it. Every caller on air with us has been getting the Fox retro kit. Been wearing mine down the street, getting so many people ask how they can get it. After six, every caller on air with us will get some this morning. All right, this hour, Alpha Bucks, you want that $1,000? Of course you do. Just after your 5:30 news, we'll play. I'll let you know when to call before then. DJ Konski, though, this man is mashing us up. This is all the big songs that we made famous in the 2000s. I'm going to make myself feel very old when I hear all these because this is probably my heyday. I'm still 36, but still. Here we go. Trip down memory lane at the Fox. Good morning.

Great song, DJ Quancy. A real trip down memory lane there. Thank you, mate. Hey, it's Josiah hanging out with you. Fifi Fevenick, they'll join me in the studio from 6, just after your 5:30 news. I've got that $1,000, let you know when to call. A couple songs first, including this one, Zara Larsson, Good Morning.

On fire at the moment, Alex Warren. The song is called Emerald Eyes. First time I heard that. Enjoyed that. Good morning. Hey, nice and early. Just gone 5:26, 5:30 news. Round the corner, everything you're waking up to. We're going about to check your roads as well, when I can learn to talk. And $1,000 straight after that. If you want it, call now. ABC.

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6: 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Clear too for the Monash between Eastlink and the tunnel. 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
12: Morning, I'm Lauren Howarth. A new plan to tackle illegal tobacco. The Coalition is promising to slash the tax on cigarettes by 80% and legalise vapes and nicotine pouches. Opposition leader Angus Taylor is expected to outline more details today. Police are investigating if a second fatal shooting in Sydney is another case of mistaken identity. Officers say the man in his 40s who passed away yesterday had no connection to organised crime. It comes after a uni student was shot dead inside a home on Tuesday. Teachers are wasting around a third of every lesson dealing with disruptive students. And experts told News Corp a lack of support for educators is a major reason for worsening classroom behaviour. And overseas, Tiger Woods has been banned from driving for 5 years following a crash near his Florida home earlier this year.
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30: How good is it? Thursday weekend here, basically, let's be honest. 3rd of September, spring's here. Finals are in the air. Tonight there's a cracky one over as well. Cannot wait for that. Got to put my tips in, actually. Might grab Fev after 6 as well. He'll give us an update on who he reckons will win all these games. We'll see how we go. Big show. Fifi Fevenick joining me in the studio, obviously, from 6 o'clock first. I promise you that 1,000.
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32: It's Alpha Bucks. Speed round.
33: Alpha Bucks.
30: Let's give it away. You just got to answer 5 questions in 15 seconds. Sammy from Cranbourne. Morning to you, mate.
34: Morning. How are you?
30: Good. Yourself? You had a good morning?
34: Yes, it's fabulous.
30: That's what I like to hear. On your way to work?
34: Yeah, just got here.
30: Oh, beautiful. Well, how good would $1,000 be? Turn around and go home, mate.
34: That's it.
30: good letter for you as well, because it's S for your name, Sammy.
34: Oh, beautiful.
30: That's what we like. Good letter, a good start. Weekend around the corner. Footy kicking off tonight. So, answer the 5 questions starting with S in 15 seconds. We'll transfer you the $1,000. Just say pass if you don't know an answer, and I'll start the timer after the first question. Are you ready to go?
34: Here we are.
30: Here we go, Sammy. Starting with S. Name a drink.
34: Sprite.
30: A season.
34: Spring.
30: A video game.
34: Super Mario.
30: A Simpsons character.
34: Sideshow Bob.
30: A Brownlow medalist.
34: Sam.
30: Oh, that's O'Neil. A time! Just after the buzzer. Shane Crawford. Had him on last week. That would have got it. Sam Mitchell as well. You're very good, Sammy. Very
34: that
30: good.
34: Close.
30: That was so close. Just after the buzzer. But yeah, Shane Crawford, that's all you needed. The rest, you were home. That's a good.
34: Oh, damn.
30: That was close. Hey, you're on today. We've got you a double pass, awesome prize to the NFL Kickoff Festival. You deserve that.
34: Oh, Awesome. Thank you very much.
30: Always, Sammy. Have a great day. NFL Kickoff Festival brings American football fan experiences live music to Melbourne Park over three huge days. Kicks off exactly 1 week today, September 10th. Goes to the 12th with live performances from Peking Duck, Kate Alexander, Sneaky Sound System, and more. 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Alpha Bucks is back. Sam, you should definitely try to get through again because you're a good crack at the $10,000 cash. That's with Fifi, Fev, and Nick. They'll join me in the studio from 6. Playing about 6:20, your first one on letter Z. Z. Z. That's tough. Question 4. A phone app, Zoom, not too bad. Questions might be nice. You never know. 10 grand.

0: Yeah, some K-pop demon hunters. Kickstart your morning here at 101.9 The Fox. 22 minutes to Fifi Fevenicker in the studio. 17 degrees, showers. Not the coldest of mornings out there, so enjoy that. I cannot wait for them to join me in the studio. Producer JB outside the studio with Fev. A few of the other producers planning the show. Hello, mate. What's going on this morning?
1: We're right in the thick of finals, so there's been a bit of movement that's happened in the last 24 hours, finals-wise, that we want to talk about.
0: Tonight, Fremantle Hawks. I haven't even asked Fev. He's out there. Who does he think's going to win?
1: I don't know what he's thinking. Fremantle Hawks.
0: In Frio, yeah, over there. Hawks are good on their day, though.
1: Haven't lost there all year. Do you know, my osteo, his brother plays for Frio. Switzkowski?
0: Is he the one that came in the studio once to massage Fev or something? Or he gave Fee a massage in the mouth?
1: No, that was someone else. But okay. Fee and I share this osteo, Nathan.
0: That's the one? And then he moved to Perth?
1: No, Leon's one moved to Perth. There are lots of different osteos connected to the show.
0: That is just this. There's a lot going on there. Anyway, long story short, we're going to be talking lots about footy after six. Finals are officially here. The wild card thing's out of the way. Carlton fans, we're all going to the G tomorrow night.
1: My antihistamines are being given a workout. Spring is here.
0: It is. What's going on with that? Our boss, Mad Mando, came in. She took the tissues out of the studio yesterday because the nose was running like no tomorrow. Everyone seems to be in that boat.
1: The pollen is out.
0: It is. My little daughter, Alea, she even her nose is a little bit, you know, just from the pollen.
1: Do you need to help her blow her nose?
0: Or? Oh, we've got the, you love this. Parents would actually know about this. You wouldn't because you haven't got kids yet.
1: Is it the neti pot?
0: Is that the thing where you put it up their nose and you suck it out the other end and it sucks the snot out?
1: You're sucking your daughter's snot out.
0: Yeah, that is what true fatherhood is all about. And that's why I can't wait for my Father's Day present this Sunday. She has no idea about it. She's only one.
1: Happy Father's Day.
0: Thank you so much. Fifi Fevenick, not far away.
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5: 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Thanks, Josiah. Just got some brake lights down the usual hotspot, the Western Freeway, city-bound from Ferris Road to Hopkins Road. Not too bad on the Deer Park Bypass, the Westgate at pace up over the bridge. We'd have a crash early doors on the Monash, city-bound approaching Belgrade Panham Road, clear from the South Gippsland Freeway into the tunnel. You won't believe the amount of cars arriving at Toyota dealerships. Big cars, small cars, hybrids, EVs. 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Oh, what a feeling, Toyota. And now you're up to date on Melbourne's number one hit music station with the Foxes, Fifi, Feather, Nick.
0: Good on you, Andy. I tell you, every day this time, you get to take over the music. So the next song I'll play here at the Fox, whatever you want, maybe it's a new song, maybe it's old school, whatever gets you up and about for this day, maybe it's a love song dedication. Now, producer Leon, he has recorded a jingle for it. I haven't heard it, and I'm so excited to press play on it. Let's see how it sounds.
6: Hey, want a song played? 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Just call Josiah. 13, 10, 60.
0: Oh, that is epic. Let's go. 13, 10, 60. Just do what it says every day this time. 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
0: Yeah, that's us, 13 minutes away till Fifi, Fab and Nick join us in the studio. Hey, it's Josiah hanging out with you. I'm pumped because producer Leon, he's made this and it's pretty hot.
31: Hey, want a song played? It's really easy. Just call Josiah. 13, 10, 60.
0: Exactly what it says. You get to take over the Fox right now. The next song we play, all yours. Mohammed from Altona North. Morning to you, mate.
32: Hey, mate. How are you? Good morning.
0: Good start of the day so far, mate.
32: Yeah, just heading to work, unfortunately.
0: That's all right, mate. You had a coffee?
32: Yeah, I'm having one as we speak, yeah.
0: Amazing. All right, I haven't even had one this morning. It's one of those mornings I keep forgetting to go make myself one. Mate, you have a lot of responsibility now because the next song we play here at the Fox has to fire a whole city up to get us to work. What's going on?
32: Going with TNT by AC/DC.
0: Mate, you couldn't get a better song to fire everyone up. And I tell you
32: how good is it?
0: You don't get to hear it much on the Fox, but when you do hear it, it fires you up, Marvin. Good song, mate. Have a good day.
32: Up the baggers.
0: We're on. You at the G tomorrow night, mate?
32: Yeah, I'll be there.
0: I'll see you there, bro. How good is it? Carlton are on. We're going to beat Geelong. Sorry, Cats fans. Let's go. Great song, Mohammed. Have a good day. Everyone else, turn this up. Akadaka.

0: They know all about playing at the MCG. A couple of years ago, Aka Daka, they were there. So loud that it registered on the Richter scale. That is no joke. That's how big their bass speakers were if you're lucky enough to be at that gig. How good. Footy finals are here. That has fired me up for tonight's game. Now, Freo Hawks, even though it's in Perth, Baggers are on tomorrow night. Muhammad from Altona North, he recommended that song. We played it here at the Fox. That is how it works. Fifi, Fev, and Nick, they are on just after this. Now, this morning we are doing our favourite segment, Fire 'Em Up. That is where you register at our website. If you've got someone in your life that you know, if you prank call them, you can fire them up, set them off, make them go nuts. This morning, we have a celebrity one. A celebrity wants to come in and fire up her famous dad as well. Who is it? We'll give you all the details after this. Good morning.
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17: Morning, Melbourne. I'm Alexandra Bryant. Riley Bice has been cleared in the Sydney Swans sexual assault allegation investigation, being treated as a witness. Victoria Police have questioned Isaac Heaney, Chad Warner, James Jordan and Nick Blakey. Police say they're not expecting to have a further update for 8 weeks. Vapes and nicotine pouches will be legalised under the Coalition. Opposition leader Angus Taylor wants to slash the tax on cigarettes by 80% in a bid to smash the criminal gangs behind Australia's deadly tobacco wars. A new hub in Flinders Street, previously earmarked as the city's second safe injecting room, will offer select patients the chance to trial an opioid that's 7 times stronger than morphine. But that has sparked fear among some councillors and traders who fear it could attract antisocial behaviour. And Tiger Woods has lost his licence for 5 years. The golfing champion pleading no contest to a reckless driving charge following a rollover crash in March near his home in Florida, where he initially was accused of driving under the influence.
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17: Time to check your Foxcast Melbourne. Partly cloudy with a high chance of showers this morning. 17 is our top. 18 tomorrow with showers increasing. It's 11 right now in the city. 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
10: The final moments are upon us. 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And Adelaide Oval will erupt. This Saturday, the Adelaide Crows host the Western Bulldogs in an elimination final set to be a thriller. When everything's on the line, every moment matters. 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These are the final moments. 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
9: Alpha Box, you want $10,000?
10: That's the sacred sound.
11: Morning, bang on 6 o'clock. Let's go. Thursday weekend almost here. Spring is here. Finals start tonight. How good is it? Fifi, Fev, and Nick minus Fishy's off, but the boys are in. Hello.
12: The boys are here.
13: Good morning.
12: But we will talk about the finals coming up. But yeah. Josiah rolled in, peacock, what? Chest out. Oh,
13: yeah.
12: God.
13: I just heard a bit of a story before we went on air.
12: I arrested someone last night.
13: Sick.
11: I went for dinner at the Railway Pub in Yarraville.
12: Oh, good pub.
11: Yeah. You know, there. Yeah,
13: great pub.
11: It wasn't bad.
12: Good
11: and
12: steaks.
11: Afterwards with my mate, one of my mates, and then we went to get ice cream afterwards, as two blokes usually do on a Wednesday night.
12: Just always go to get ice cream.
11: I love ice cream.
12: So weird.
11: It's my favourite thing. Even if you're full, you got room for ice cream.
12: No, you don't.
11: Anyway, we're sitting, waiting. The car's parked there on the main, whatever that street is in Yarraville. Had our ice cream. We're just sitting there talking.
12: Together in the car.
11: No, outside the car, right?
12: This sounds so grim.
11: Right.
12: Some for you, some for me.
11: Anyway, we were standing there outside a bottle shop where I'd parked the car.
12: Here we go. Now we're talking.
11: Eating our ice cream before we got back in the car, like true men. Anyway, there's this commotion in the bottle shop, and this guy...
13: Did you link your arms around one another and sort of eat?
11: He fed me, yes.
13: Yeah,
11: he gave me my
12: ice cream. One got full cream, one got gelato.
11: Anyway, this guy was like holding up the bottle shop. We could see commotion. And so my mate goes in first. I follow him in. And
12: of course you did.
11: And, well, what's going on here? He's like, he's not giving me my alcohol.
12: Did you wait in the car and go, is it clear?
11: Yeah, I drove off. I left my mate there. And, this guy wouldn't leave, and the guy started panicking, and then he jumped the thing to take the alcohol, and then my mate just goes, and I was like, all right, we're all in here. And we both grab him, take him, he's fighting us and stuff, and then we're like, do we call the police? Because we both had him, and the guy behind the thing came, and we're like, let's just let him go. He looked like a local. So pushed him down the street. He was a bit rough, and then that was it. I drove past him later and said a few things, but
13: citizen's arrest.
11: Yeah. Wow. Mini citizen's arrest. Bit of fun. Saved the bottle shop, though.
12: I'm glad we saved that for off the top of the...
11: Mate, he had a gun on him, maybe. Who knows?
12: Did he?
11: I don't know. Probably not.
13: Why didn't you wait for tomorrow, man? Is it amazing?
12: Yeah, you should have saved that.
11: I felt good, man.
12: You walked out and said, I arrested someone. Like, that was grim.
11: Yeah, I just felt... It was like Wednesday night. I'm having ice cream. I was like, imagine seeing that with kids. Like, I don't know what's going on with that city, but anyway.
12: What a start. What song have you got? Something to pump us up?
11: Yeah, what? Girls Just Want to Have Fun.
13: Yes.
11: Cyndi Lauper.
12: Yeah, that's exactly. I love this song.
11: Let's talk the show, though. Hey, just after 8 o'clock this morning, we're going to fire someone up. Not just anyone. We've got a celebrity morning.
12: I'm glad you're not doing it. You just flattened us.
11: I fired up the junkie last night. No, we're going to be firing up. There's someone, Taylor. We know Taylor from the block.
12: Yeah, the block.
11: Her dad, they're a lovely daughter dad that are on the block. And
12: he's pretty calm, isn't he?
11: She wants to fire him up today.
12: We've had him in here. He's pretty calm. So that's going to be interesting to see if she can fire him up.
13: He's a smooth operator.
12: He was a smooth, good-looking rooster.
13: But I reckon he goes.
12: You reckon?
13: Yeah, Mauritian.
12: Naught to 100.
13: Yeah, he's Mauritian. My mate growing up, Jay, real relaxed, vicious Mauritius. Yeah.
12: Can't wait to speak to Taylor and Rick. But up next, we're going to talk about, I've got a dilemma because footy's over. It's your finals time now.
13: Yeah.
12: Footy tips. Have they ended or do they keep going? Because I have to pick my footy tips.
13: I forgot.
12: Yeah. So I'm going to ask D-List Dange, who is he's the poobah of the footy tips. He's the administrator. So we're going to have to talk to him after this, and we'll talk about the games coming up, which is going to be exciting. Yeah. Footy's back. Footy's finals.
11: Celebrate the retro Fox merch, playing the hits the Fox made famous all morning. Hey, in just under half an hour as well, the Melbourne Royal Show is back.
12: What? Legalised vapes.
11: Tickets live.
12: What?
11: Plus, a special surprise from the Melbourne Royal Show.

0: We made that famous, what, 80s Cyndi Lauper. Girls just want to have fun. Absolutely they do. It's just gone 8 minutes past six, Thursday morning. Weather today, 17 degrees, showers, partly cloudy. Yesterday, for parts of our city, was a beautiful day in the end, even though they said it was going to be cloudy. The day's going to finish sunny. I'm just having a look now, and the showers look like they'll be around late morning, early lunchtime. Fifi Fevnik, good morning.
1: Yeah, it's footy time, footy finals time. Like, last week was just, you get rid of the teams that are no good.
2: Yeah.
1: And now the final star. It's a top eight. It's the official. You know, Carlton finished 10th, and now they're playing against a team that finished 5th. It's just, we love the wild card rounds, especially as a Carlton supporter. Now, we've done footy tips all year. We've talked about it on our show all year. And I feel that the footy tips now are finished because it's throughout the year.
2: Finals.
1: Finals don't count in footy tips. It finishes at the end of the year. Yeah. Now, DJ, D-list Dan just come into the studio, which is interesting because we didn't ask you to, but he's in here. Now, you are the poobah of this. So we're all in the team one, which has obviously got Fifi, Josiah, Leon, Mad Mando, Gemma, Azio, James Blake, and Crusher, who finished last. But we're also in the... SCA.
3: Yeah.
1: Which
3: the whole company.
1: 200
3: Australia
1: people,
3: wide.
1: Australia wide.
2: Oh,
1: which
2: wow.
1: Is, yeah, in the, in the, and I've won both of them. I'm on top.
3: Bang.
1: And
2: this
1: I,
2: bloke knows footy, I think.
1: I feel
2: he's across it.
1: I feel it's over. Now, it's not, is it, Dan?
3: So the entire SCA one on the terms and the settings on that says home and away season only.
1: Yeah, done.
3: And so, bang, cashed up.
1: Boom.
3: Me and you.
1: Yeah.
3: 750 for you, 500 for me. I know you didn't really like the idea. That's out of my jurisdiction. That one.
2: Okay.
3: That's right. That's just how it's working.
2: Should be a grand,
1: yeah.
2: And then 500 for Dan.
0: Yeah.
1: Mm. Wow. So you win it, and you only get $250 bucks more than the person who comes second.
2: Yucky.
3: Yeah.
1: Jeez.
2: Why try?
1: SCA just involving everybody.
3: Yeah. But our one, the one I'm in charge of,
1: inclusive.
3: The SCA one that I'm in charge of. That from the start, I set it out, guys. Finals is included, and
1: where'd you say that?
3: I've brought you receipts before, Fev. I'll bring them out again.
0: Prove it.
3: but either way, look. I think even if me and you stop tipping, Fev, I think that one's already set. To be honest, I'm eight away from third, and you're two above me. Should we just stop? We can just stop. I think it's all the same.
1: Yeah, well, I'm in front. I'm on 160. You're on 158.
2: He can catch you.
3: Out of almost a million people in Australia, I'm 2,000. I'm like 2,000. What are you
1: I'm
3: in
1: like
3: all of Australia?
1: 260.
3: Mate.
0: Wow.
1: In the whole ESPN.
3: Mate, there's almost a million people in it.
1: Mate, I was coming sixth at one stage. Remember?
0: In Australia.
1: In Australia at ESPN. And then remember that week I had got like four, a couple of weeks ago when I just tried to have a little let you guys catch up?
2: Thanks.
1: Idiot. Man. I'd be in the top 10 in Australia. I would literally be in the top 10 in ESPN. It's a million people. A million people,
3: it's
1: and
3: impressive.
1: I'm 227th or something. That's pretty good.
3: Yeah.
1: You don't win anything for that, though.
3: Oh, I wonder if it is like Supercoach or something and you can win cash if you push on that one.
1: I'm too far away. But so footy tips are done, or do we play out the finals?
3: We're still going.
1: Okay.
3: We're still going. We're playing three. It gets real tough now. The wild card round last week was grouse.
1: Yeah. Now,
2: I actually think it's a fair system, as in the people who finish first and second watch the most footy. That's a good thing.
3: Yeah.
2: Fee's third. But is that because the
1: Mando
2: doggies
1: watches
2: well?
1: A lot of footy?
3: Yeah.
2: Mando
3: I haven't watched
2: does,
3: a single Thursday night game all year. I'm in bed.
1: Now, Dan, big game tomorrow night. The Blues are playing. You're enough Carlton supporter. Will you be heading to watch the Blues?
3: I booked tickets to the Odyssey and IMAX 2 months ago, and they're tomorrow night.
2: To be fair, you could go watch the Blues and then catch the last hour and a half of the Odyssey. It's a big film. You've got time. He'll still be trying to get home.
1: Now, let me unpack this. This is in the cinema, so you can go whenever you want.
3: Yeah. Oh, no, IMAX is different, but
1: you, but you
3: won't
1: can.
3: Get into that. Yeah.
2: Now, normally, you know me. I'm an arts over sport guy, and I love the Odyssey. I went and saw it twice.
3: Yeah.
2: But, no. Sport.
1: Arts over sport.
2: No, sport has the in-the-moment magic that you can't replicate.
3: Yeah. Yeah.
2: You can sell your tickets for the IMAX, get cash, buy those tickets again later, and go and see the Blues. Yeah. You get both. You can't miss the Blues.
1: Carlton haven't played Geelong in a final since 1995.
3: Oof. Good year, that.
1: Well, we won the flag.
0: It's been that long.
1: Been that long since Carlton played in the finals.
0: Dancy wasn't alive.
1: No. You want to go watch the Odyssey and not watch the Blues in front of 100,000 people at the MCG on a Friday night?
0: You'll be so flat in there.
1: What is wrong with you? Get your Italian butt on one of those seats, get a froth and a pie and watch the Blues.
2: We haven't thought this through, Fev. You're a multi-screen man. Odyssey and IMAX. KO Sports with an earpiece in on the...
1: You've got to be there live, plus. Mate. 100,000. It's sold out, bro.
3: I'll do it.
0: Have you got tickets?
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7: 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Emmy Rossum stars in the gripping new thriller Furious, now streaming on Disney+. Bit of a crash for the Western Freeway city-bound before the Deer Park bypass delays pushing back to Leakes Road. To give that stretch a miss, you can take the Melton Highway, thickening up to on the Princes Freeway city-bound from the Mulpy bypass to Corroy Creek Road, same to the Monash between Eastlink and Warragul Road. Milwaukee's outdoor power-up three-day event is on now. 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
6: Yeah, just a few days to go. Good morning, 19 minutes past 6 on your Thursday. Fifi, Fev and Nick, hey, inside the next 20 minutes, the Melbourne Royal Show, not only do we have your tickets here at the Fox, but this is very exciting, boys. They're bringing in some of the best savoury bites in to try this morning as well. We get to test it out before everyone else this morning.
7: What a treat. Cheerios, Toasty House, Dutch pancakes.
6: Oh.
7: Yummy, yummy, yummy.
6: I saw them preparing it all down in the kitchen. Them. Mate, looks
7: great
6: that
7: people.
6: Good. All lovely people. They'll be in here to give it all very soon. Right now, 13, 10, 60, Alpha Bucks, $10,000 cash, 10 questions, 30 seconds. Interesting letter this morning, Fev.
7: What is it?
6: Zed. Ooh, but the questions might be nice too. Cool, playing after this morning.
7: Yeah.

0: Nelly Furtado, how good is it? Best week this week, the music, playing you the hits. The Fox Made Famous, celebrating our retro Fox merch. Don't forget, every caller on air with us today as well. And every day this week, get free Fox retro kit.
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0: Yeah, if you can answer 10 questions in 30 seconds with the letter we give you, we will transfer you $10,000 cash, boys. We did it last week. Kia in Point Cook. She's celebrating with the cash right
5: now. Yeah, she did. $10,000 when we did Wednesday. That was a week ago.
0: Yeah.
5: That was a week ago. Wow, that goes quick. We're joined by Abby. Good morning, Abby from Clifton Springs. How are you this morning?
6: Good, thank you.
5: You ready? What do you want to do with the money?
6: Go on a holiday, I reckon. Just splurge it all. Get rid of it all.
7: Yeah, beautiful.
5: I love
7: As
5: that.
7: As you should do. Don't come back with money on holidays.
5: Nah, where do you want to go?
6: Exactly. Maybe Rome, Italy, somewhere cool.
5: Beautiful. Hopefully hopefully you can get the 10 questions and we can send you to Italy. That'd be beautiful.
6: Oh, I hope so. That'd be amazing.
5: It's my home country, Yabs, you know, my ancestors.
7: Italian team of the century.
5: You got 30 seconds to answer. Take your first answer, no repeat answers. Get all 10 right. You're going to win 10 grand. Your letter this morning is a letter Z. Z. I'm going to give you.
6: Z, okay.
7: Yeah,
5: mate.
7: Z.
6: Easier. Okay, let's go.
5: Easy. All right, I'm going to give you the question 10. An NBA player, Zion Williams.
6: Zion Williamson. Williamson.
5: Yeah. Zion Williamson plays for the Pelicans.
6: Okay.
5: Yeah, there you go. I just assumed you wouldn't know that.
6: No, I definitely would not.
5: All right, good luck.
7: All right, Abby. 10 questions, 10 grand. The letter is Z. Are you ready to roll?
6: Yes.
7: Here we go. Name a three-letter word.
6: Zoo.
7: A girl's name.
6: Zoe.
7: A food.
6: Zambros.
7: A phone app.
6: Zoo games.
7: An animal.
6: Zebra.
7: A physical activity.
6: Zooming.
7: A slang word.
5: That is the worst question ever.
6: Zoe.
7: An Aussie music artist.
0: Good
7: stuff. Abby.
5: That was grim.
7: It's amazing you got that far, to be honest.
5: That was grim towards that a slang word. God, that is disgusting. A physical activity, you could have said Zumba or zip lining, and you didn't get the rest of them. So, yeah, you won a double pass to the NFL kickoff festival. Next Friday.
7: Yes. Yeah.
5: Where the NFL comes to the MCG. It's going to be big artists playing beforehand.
0: Yeah, listen to this, Abby. The NFL kickoff festival brings American football fan experiences and live music. It's going to be at Melbourne Park over three huge days. So the game's on September 11, which is a week tomorrow. But the NFL kickoff festival kicks off a week today. September 12th goes through to the Saturday with live performances. Peking Duck, Keita Alexander, Sneaky Sound System and more. Everyone can get their tickets at Ticketmaster. We're sending you with a double. Abby, have a good time.
5: Abs.
6: Thank you so much.
5: All right, well done,
7: great effort.
0: Alpha Bucks is back at 8 o'clock this morning. I reckon it'll be a better letter than Zed.
5: I'll tell you what it is. It's going to be M. Good.
0: There we go.
5: Good letter.
0: We're back. 8 o'clock this morning, 10 grand. And back in a sec, Fifi Fevenick, good morning.
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12: 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A crash on the Western Freeway causing grief. Citybound before the Deer Park bypass. Delays pushing back past Leakes Road. Exit at Ferris Road and take the Melton Highway instead. Elsewhere, a crash in Belgrave South Wellington Road, not far from Belgrave Hannam Road. Brake lights for the Monash. Citybound from Eastlink to Warragul Road. 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
33: Morning, Melbourne. I'm Alexandra Bryant. A man's been airlifted to hospital, injured as a Mentone tobacco store was firebombed overnight. Emergency services were called to High Street just before 3 a.m. The man was found nearby with potentially life-threatening burns. While the Federal Coalition has a plan to smash the criminal gangs behind the deadly tobacco wars, Angus Taylor will today announce a four-point plan that includes legalising vapes and slashing the tax on cigarettes by 80%. Also this morning, Treasurer Jim Chalmers has admitted his negative gearing and capital gains tax reforms have contributed to house prices plunging, but he says that's not the only factor. Jacinta Allen's seat of Bendigo East is tipped to go to One Nation in the November state election. Cheryl Hawken, a cattle farmer with no political experience, is the favourite to claim the former Premier's seat. And a learner driver has blown more than six times the limit and was using FaceTime behind the wheel. The 29-year-old woman was pulled over in Glenroy at 8 a.m. yesterday.
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33: Here's your Foxcast Melbourne. 17 the top today, partly cloudy with the high chance of showers this morning. 18 tomorrow with showers increasing. 11 right now in the city. 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
8: Yes, Thursday, 3rd of September, footy finals are here. September's a great
5: Don't
8: time
5: worry
8: of the year,
5: about
8: boys.
5: Footy finals.
8: I know, because, the spring racing around the corner as well. But today, exactly 3 weeks today, the Melbourne Royal Show kicks off.
5: And after this break, Josiah, we've got some wonderful people from the Melbourne Royal Show, and they're revealing 10 must try best bites for 2026. So this is just like food that you need to try. And we are having a toasty house at the moment. We're supposed to wait to after this song to eat it, but nah. When there's toasters out there, I'm eating the Royal Beef Melt, and I think Brett is the one who made these, and this could be the best toasty I've ever tasted.
8: Wow.
5: My mouth's watering. I'm like one of those dogs.
7: Have you seen what we've got to follow it up with?
5: Mate, there is a cereal, the seriously good toasty. It has Fruit Loops on top of it. I don't know what's in it, but the Fruit Loops on top, I'm cracking into that after this break.
7: Gianni's Churros.
5: Mate, there's Dutch pancakes loaded up with cream, and it's got like a hot chocolate underneath
8: it. Oh, boys, save it, please. You're making me hungry.
5: Look at that thing.
7: We might be back.
5: Have a look at that.
7: We might not be back after the song.
8: Yeah.
7: Let's see.
8: We're going to try them live on air. Fox.com.au. We do have tickets very soon as well. It's the Fox Morning. Today.

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1: I feel like I'm in an Oasis at the moment.
0: How good's this? Celebrate the retro Fox merch all week, playing the hits the Fox made famous, including that one, Oasis. 17 degrees showers. Now, the Melbourne Royal Show, just mentioned it before the song, kicks off 3 weeks today. We're giving two lucky kids the chance to win tickets, not only to the Melbourne Royal Show, we're going to give heaps of those away, but to the show bag launch. That is where
1: get to taste all
0: kids
1: the show bags.
0: Get to check all the show bags, test them out before the show starts.
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0: 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We're doing something very similar in here right now.
1: We get to taste the 10 must-try best bites of 2020 as six, the Melbourne Royal Show. Is on in 3 weeks now. I don't even know what's in front of me.
0: Well, your boys didn't wait, so.
1: Yeah, I've already eaten the royal beef melt by Brett from Toasty House. Now, Toasty House has also made the Cereal-lessly. Did I get that
2: good
1: right?
2: Toasty.
1: Yeah.
2: It's an ice cream toasty.
1: I'm looking at it, and it's cold. It has cornflakes, Cocoa Pops.
2: Fruit Loops
1: on top vitamins. Of it. And I'm drooling, and I'm like, get me some of this. I haven't had Fruit Loops since 1983, so I'm going to have a crack at this while you keep talking. Pump up the other stuff.
2: Mate, this is unbelievable. Gianni's Churros as well, the jam jar churro, the beautiful like jam-filled churro there, Naval's Dutch pancakes.
0: Let's talk about what we've got in front of us, Cody. This the loaded hot chock stack. Producer Gemma's in the studio as well this morning.
1: Mate, these jury.
3: Hi, guys. How are you going?
0: What have you done to us?
2: Yeah.
1: Mate,
2: yeah.
1: Naval's Dutch pancakes from Naval's Catering. That's got cream. Is it Nutella? Yeah, I don't know. I just chucked it all in. Oreo mix on top. But then you sip the straw and underneath the hot chocolate.
2: Yeah. Just in case.
1: Just to wash it down.
2: You're like, I need a sweet treat in this sweet treat. What do you got for me? This has got them all.
1: The Dutch pancakes are my favourite. I love Dutch pancakes. But then we've also got this jet. What is this?
2: A churro.
3: So that is a churros, but it's filled with jam.
1: Oh, my God. So game changer.
3: I don't know how they've done it, but it is incredible.
2: That's science, mate. And that's science and engineering.
3: So this list, this is exclusive to you guys. This hasn't come out yet. So this list is coming out today. So then make sure you go and try everything on this list.
1: Oh, don't worry. We will.
3: Because it's going to be incredible.
0: So we get
1: this
0: to
1: ice cream thing. I wasn't going to eat today. Mate, I'm going to roll out of you.
2: But it honestly, some of these things sounds like if I let my 7 and 5-year-old, it's like, hey, what would the ultimate meal be? Dad, you know I love Toasties. Yeah. And I love ice cream. Yeah. And I love Fruit Loops. Yeah. I've put them all together. Sick.
1: And you
2: hot
1: think,
2: chocolate. Can I get more chocolate on top? Yes. With Dutch pancakes? Yes.
1: Tell you what,
2: unbelievable.
1: I've never thought of putting ice cream in a toasty.
2: It's gross.
1: Like, it is unbelievable.
2: Yeah.
1: This could be one of the best things I've tasted. Like, who thought of that?
0: Hey, the Royal Melbourne Show is on from the Thursday the 24th, which is 3 weeks today. Goes till Sunday the 4th of October. Melbourne Showgrounds. It is the best time of year. 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
1: Hey, on the back of this, Josiah, 131060, weird food combinations. 131060, let us know you're weird because, you know, Vegemite on toast with avocado, people go, that's weird. Like the Americans do peanut butter and jelly. I am eating a Cocoa Pop Fruit Loop, cornflakes.
2: Ice cream toasty.
1: Sprinkles. 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
0: I've never seen the boys talk so quick, Jem, and never been more excited for an ad break. So,
2: anyone that has seen The Odyssey, I do feel like I'm on Cersei's Island right now. So I'm about to be transformed in a little bit.
0: All right,
2: this 13, is too good.
0: 131060, that's our number here at the Fox. Weird food combos. And don't forget, every caller on air with us, free Fox merch this morning as well. Thank you to the Melbourne Royal Show, all the teams coming in. This is, we're going
1: to
0: play ads.
1: Thank
0: so we can
1: you to
0: some
1: our mum, Tula, who's out there. She's the real mum of the group. She made the Dutch pancakes, but she came in with all like napkins. She's like, here, there she is. Thank you very much. Hey, guys, thank you so much for this.
0: So good.
1: I'm going to have a good day today.
2: We're going to have a bad

0: Up is back with a block edition. How do you reckon you would feel if somebody was drinking red wine in the house you just built and spilt it literally everywhere?
1: They reckon we're going to have to pull up a whole entire section of that V and potentially do it.
2: Joking.
1: That's on
2: camera. This is why they don't want us going down there, because of like this.
0: Well, we'll see how Rick goes with that story as Taylor fires him up.
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7: 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Crash citybound before the Deer Park bypass. Delays back to Leakes Road. Take the Melton Highway. A collision to Belgrave South Wellington Road at Belgrave Panham Road. 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
20: 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Oh, toasty now.
12: I can't talk because the Melbourne Royal Show, even though it doesn't kick off for 3 weeks, treated us this morning to all the best food combos that you're going to see at the Melbourne Royal Show in 3 weeks, and we got to try them before they're even out this morning. So we thought, you know what, 13 10 60, give us your weird food combos and convince us that they work, because I tell you what, all these definitely work at your calls. On the other side of this, boys, I can see the words eggs and peanut butter in the same sentence. What's going on? We'll talk after this.

0: What a song that is, DJ Sammy Heaven. All morning to celebrate the retro Fox merch, playing the hits of Fox made famous. Just like that, it's Fifi, Fev and Nick. Welcome to your Thursday weekend round the corner. 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Oh, sorry, boys.
1: Put us on, mate. I just realised that I'll be coaching footy on Father's Day. I won't even see me kids.
2: Yeah,
1: I've got,
2: kids.
1: Got me other kids.
2: Yeah, you got new
1: my
2: kids.
1: My kids would be jealous. Where are you going? Hang out with me other kids.
2: My daughters that know how to play footy.
1: My was actually Liv's birthday yesterday. Olivia, who lived at our house. Happy birthday, Liv. She turned 19. Superstar.
2: Superstar.
0: Hey, on 13 10 60 now, though, we are talking weird food combos because the Melbourne Royal Show just treated us 3 weeks today. Grab your tickets to the Melbourne Royal Show at royalshow.com.au. That's when it kicks off.
1: I think I just ate the weirdest thing I've ever eaten. It was a cereal-lessly good toasty. It had Cocoa Pops, Fruit Loops, sprinkles,
0: ice cream
1: in a toasty.
2: It was an ice cream toasty.
1: And cornflakes.
2: Yeah. And you were laying back while that song was on, rubbing your belly like my 35-week pregnant wife.
1: I feel like, you know, after you have Christmas lunch?
2: Yeah.
1: And you just sit down on the couch and you're like, I need to have a bit of a kip. I am at that point.
0: Yeah.
1: So we said 13, 10, 60, weird food combinations, Melbourne. We've got Betty from Geelong. Morning, Betty.
3: Morning. So I have a weird one. It's my brother's girlfriend's niece told us that she doesn't like tzatziki or grapes in her lunchbox if they're not together. So we pulled out the tzatziki, we pulled out the grapes, and we started dipping them in. And it's actually a really good combination.
1: Oh. Grapes and tzatziki dip.
2: Yeah, wow.
3: Yeah. And it's, I think, because of the water in the grapes and, like, the cucumber, and then you dip it through, and it's actually green grapes. Phenomenal.
1: Yeah, it actually sounds pretty nice.
3: Yeah, got to give it a go. Yeah,
1: tzatziki's usually on, like, a souvlaki or something like that, or you have your crackers, but dipping it with some fruit. Beautiful.
2: Those sort of combos. My grandpa used to make apple, celery, and cheese sandwiches. Ugh. And they're beautiful.
1: Mate, my kids have apple and cheese on a like a cracker. They love it. Apple and cheese. Apple and cheese is a big thing for kids.
2: Really?
1: Little kids, apple and cheese. They love it.
0: Oh.
1: Well done, Betty. Maddie from Werribee. Morning, Maddie.
4: How are you?
1: Good, mate.
2: G'day, Maddie.
1: I've got a feeling this is something you've eaten when you've been hungover.
2: Just your vibe.
4: Look, it was a little bit dusty. Look, don't knock it till you try it. Don't yuck my yum. But hard-boiled eggs with chunky peanut butter.
1: No.
4: You've got to try it. Look, it might have been the only thing that was in my fridge at the moment, but it doesn't matter. Like, I reckon
1: you've woken up, Maddie, and you've gone, I'm so hungry, and you've gone to the fridge, and there's eggs and peanut butter, and you're like, what can I do here?
2: That's it.
4: Yeah. Well, nothing creative. Just whack it on.
1: Manny's actually tried that.
2: He's discovered a new show, Hungover MasterChef.
0: Like that. Hey, in his defence, you reckon some Thai dishes do kind of similar things? I reckon I've tried a bit of boiled egg in a satay,
1: like satay.
0: Stir fry.
1: Yeah, in a satay, but that's with rice and other combos.
0: Yeah, true.
1: You're not getting your boiled egg and putting spreading with your
2: straight
1: knife with a craft chunky peanut butter. Well done, Manny. Amy from Oakley. What's your weird combo?
5: Good morning.
1: We're good.
5: My thing is Vegemite toast with red onion on top.
1: Ooh.
5: No, all it's right. good, I swear.
2: Like sliced red onion.
5: Yeah, correct. Yeah. So I would say put as much red onion as much Vegemite there is. So, like, go with the ratio.
1: Yeah,
5: and it cuts out the saltiness.
1: What made you eat that?
5: My grandma actually taught me about it.
1: Oh.
5: Hungarians put onion in basically everything.
1: Yeah.
5: So I think that's where it's come from.
2: That's a nice combo with the cultures.
1: I reckon it looks good. It'd look good too.
2: Yeah.
1: Like, I reckon it'd look good on your piece of, like, if I dish that up to my kids, they ain't eating that. But I reckon I could have a crack.
2: Normally when you hear a recipe passed down from grandma, you're like, oh, here we go. This is going to be incredible. Red onion on Vegemite toast.
1: Yeah, from a Hungarian mum.
2: I love it.
1: Well done,
2: Ames. I'll give that a crack.
1: Ethan from Truganina. Morning, Eth.
6: Morning, legends.
1: What's happening, man?
2: It's got Maddie vibes here.
1: Yeah, here we go.
2: West is best.
6: Dim Sim HSPs, brother. Dim Sim HSPs. No. You got to get a bit wild and weird with it. You got to go half steamed, cut long ways, half fried, cut long ways, plenty of garlic sauce on those cheesy chips, brother.
1: I reckon I like it.
6: I love a dim sim.
1: I had some fried dim sims last night for fish and chips. And the dim sims are underrated. Geez, they're good.
2: Oh, I love
1: you
2: them.
1: You burp them up.
6: Oh, they're so good.
2: No, that's all right.
1: And I love a HSP.
6: Yeah, you got to go them together, mate. Yeah. You just got to do it.
2: Even the combo of the dimmies,
1: yeah.
2: I've never heard. Because normally you're just going one way or the other. I'll go
1: one
2: steam
1: way
2: or I'll go.
1: Another. I'm going to get over. Oh, hello, here we go.
7: Can I offer on Dim Sims? My dad used to do this. Cut them in half so long ways. Yeah. Chuck them on the barbecue and they go crispy.
1: Yeah.
8: Oh,
1: yeah. Or the fry pan. Yeah, I've done that. Yeah, good.
2: See?
1: Smart.
2: Hey, Jeff's with a G. They know what they're doing.
1: Well done, Ethan. We'll take one more. Why not? We've got Drew from Clayton. G'day, Drew.
9: G'day, lads. How are we?
1: We're good. Oh, yuck. I can see what this is, and this does not sound great.
9: All right. So, listen, bit of context. I had a lot of drinks with my mates before, so that's one thing to consider. I get home, open the pantry and fridge. All I find are bread, two-minute noodles, beef, beef, and, like, red deli chips, and a bit of tzatziki, right? So I make a full sandwich out of all of them. Oh. You have the bread, put in tzatziki, the beef, 2 minute noodles, and then the red deli chips, another slice with tzatziki. And boys, actually, it is pretty great.
2: Oh.
9: It was.
1: So hang on, you've got the noodles in the bread.
9: That's it.
2: With
9: the
2: beef cheese. Beef cheese and the red rock deli chips.
1: Well, I had 2 minute noodles with cheese. I used to put cheese, like cheese slices on it.
2: That's amazing. Beautiful.
1: Yeah.
2: But putting them in a sanger, what I love about this too is that the calls here. The females are like, my nan taught me this. My niece discovered this. And the blokes are like, I was absolutely trolleyed. And that's all I had in the fridge. The Foxes.
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13: 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Nothing but brake lights for the Western Freeway crash citybound before the Deer Park bypass delays pushing back past Leakes Road. Give it a miss, take the Melton Highway. A crash to Belgrave South, Wellington Road at Belgrave Hannam Road. Multiple lanes blocked in all directions. And the burst water main, Bentley East Warragul Road at High Street. 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
31: Morning, Melbourne. I'm Alexandra Bryant. A man's been airlifted to hospital with critical burns as police investigate a suspicious Melton tobacco store fire. Crews got the call just before 3 a.m. and managed to stop the blaze from spreading to adjoining shops. The man was found injured nearby. Victoria Police say they're not expecting to have a further update for 8 weeks on the sexual assault allegation involving several Sydney Swans players. Isaac Heaney, Chad Warner, James Jordan and Nick Blakey have been interviewed, with Riley Bice being treated as a witness. In a statement, the Swans say the well-being of those impacted remains paramount. An electrical fault has sparked a code brown at the Royal Melbourne Hospital. A backup generator has been providing power. The Alfred ED was also experiencing high demand as it supported the RMH. And a team of specialist drone operators from Australia will head to flood-hit Nepal in the coming days. They'll use advanced tech to provide rapid mapping and imaging to support ongoing search and rescue efforts. 38 Australians remain unaccounted for.
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31: 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We are partly cloudy Melbourne. The high chance of showers this morning. 17's our top, 18 tomorrow with showers increasing. It's 11 right now in the city. The OG Fox Famous retro merch has dropped in all this week. We are playing the hits the Fox made famous. 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
7: That's the sacred sound.
8: A nice start to your Thursday. How good is it? Footy finals after the wild card weekend officially kicking off tonight. The eight are locked in. We've got Frio Hawks fans. They'd all be travelling over to Perth. Well, they should be there by now, shouldn't they?
9: You'd probably go tonight. Early flight, get up there and you stay tonight and then come home tomorrow.
8: How good's that?
9: They trained yesterday, the Hawks. I watched a bit of the news and they were there training. It was pouring rain. It was like, ugh.
10: No, you know a few people would be doing that the same day in and out. Hop it on that red eye tonight.
9: And get the red eye tonight. Yeah, that's what I'd do. Yeah. I'd probably get the red eye home. 100%.
10: Just get back.
8: Shout out to all the Hawks fans. This show, we've got a fair bit happening, boys. Before 9 o'clock, we're going to be doing a fire 'em up. That is where you register at our website, fox.com.au. If you know someone in your life with a short fuse, you prank call them, fire them up, and we listen to their reaction live on the radio. Now, this morning, Taylor from the block, she wants to fire her dad, Rick, up. They are characters on the show.
9: Yeah, it's going to be good.
8: And here's just a little taste tester about our celebrity fire 'em up for after eight.
11: They reckon we're going to have to pull up a whole entire section of that V and potentially
12: You're
11: do it.
12: Joking.
11: That's on.
12: Taylor. This is why they don't want us going down there because of like this.
8: Just warm me up there as well.
10: He's in first gear there.
8: Hear it after eight, but right now, boys.
13: Another battle between the sexes begins. Battle!

0: A real OG sort of radio segment, which is Battle of the Sexes, where the women take on the men. And the women are in front, 45 to 42. The men just can't quite get there. No. So we get close.
1: A few weeks ago.
0: Boom, the girls go bang, bang, bang, bang. And we're playing for $250, Cody. So we've got Lynn from Craigieburn. Morning, Lynn.
2: Hello, good morning. Go the girls.
0: Go the girls. You're pretty confident?
2: Oh, yeah.
0: And what do you do for work?
2: I work in administration in aged care.
0: That's a great job.
2: Yeah, can't complain.
0: Bit of fun.
2: Yeah.
0: All right, well, hold on the line. You're going to be playing Caleb from Mainstone.
3: Hey, Caleb. Fev.
0: G'day, mate. Well, what do you do with yourself?
3: I'm a chippy.
0: A chippy. All right, mate. You ready to do it for the lads?
3: Hopefully. We're up bright and early. We'll see how we go.
0: You on the work site?
3: I just had to pull over. Not yet.
0: You're running late for a tradie. It's 7:15.
3: I started 8, Fev. Oh,
0: beautiful. Mate, you got a good little gig there. All right. Pretty simple. Three questions. Best of three. First in with the answer gets a point. Just yell it out whenever you realise. Just in case you know it. All right. Here we go. I'm absolutely stuffed that. I'm still got toasted sandwiches in my mouth.
1: Sorry, Lynn and Caleb, we've just eaten so much food from the
0: Fruit Loops.
1: Royal
0: I've
1: show.
0: Had Fruit Loops since I was about 8, and I know why Mum didn't give me Fruit Loops because I'm ADD. I'm shaking.
1: Yeah. I need to lie down and sprint.
4: Me too.
1: I need to do both.
0: Oh. All right, let's just get to this quiz real quick. All right. What number is James Bond known by?
1: 007.
0: Lynn. She's had the Cocoa Pop ice cream toasty as well. All right, there's one to the girls. What animal is on the Bundaberg rum logo?
3: A bear.
1: Oh.
0: We'll take a bear. It's a polar bear. Yep, we'll take a bear. One all. I knew you'd get that one, Caleb. All right, here we go. This is the final question. Whoever gets this right takes home the $250 and bragging rights. What does DM stand for on Instagram?
3: Direct message.
1: Oh,
3: the boy.
4: What a comeback by Caleb Maidstone. $250 cash as the boys celebrate here. Well done, mate.
0: That's an early day. Early thanks. $250 for you, mate.
3: Yeah, I'm going home now.
0: Hey, thanks, Lynn. Thanks for playing.
4: Hey, you both
2: I'm just happy with the merch.
4: Yeah, you get free. Yeah. I was going to say you get free Fox Retro merch as well.
1: Lynn's doing a size job for it.
4: Thanks, Lynn. Appreciate that.
1: Throw to a song, Lynn.
4: Yeah. I might get producer Leon to throw to the song. I'll tell you why.
0: Lynn, what do you want to hear? What song would you like to hear now?
2: Oh, golly, you put me on the spot now.
0: I know.
4: Have you heard, Mark Ronson, Amy Winehouse, Valerie? That's all right. Yeah. Oh, sorry, Lynn.
2: Perfect. Yep.
0: All right, play that.
4: Done. This is for
0: request
4: you.
0: Request from Lynn.
4: Leon?
5: Did you want me to sing it live?
0: Or? Yes, please. Oh,
4: I'll play the intro and then I'll fade down the song and we just hear Leon start the song, all right? Because he's famous for singing this. To celebrate the Retro Fox merch, every caller on air with us getting it. Plus, we're playing the hits the Fox made famous.
1: After a royal beef melt.
4: I'm gone. This food's really cooked us this morning.
0: Requested by Lynn.
4: Here we go, Leon. Take it away.
5: Well, sometimes.

0: It's such a good song, isn't it? Celebrating the retro Fox merch. Every song we're playing here with Fifi Fevenick. The hits the Fox made famous, including that ripper right there. Hey, we are going to be talking about footy finals. Bulldogs fans, we need to talk to you. Carlton fans, tomorrow night at the G, we are going to check your roads first because Fev's just making his way back after we ate a whole bunch of the Melbourne Royal show food. It has gone straight to the stomach, straight to the head. How are we feeling, boys? Mate, Fev's back in.
1: What a sore tummy.
2: Yeah, I don't know why he's limping. I don't know if it's the knee still or if it's the new thing.
1: No, but I knew straight away because obviously we had some toasties and I'm gluten-free with bread. So, yeah. But I sucked it up and I'm like, I'm just going to – I know what's coming. Yeah. But I'm going to eat it because it was so bloody good. And yeah, that's all the bowl just found out.
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6: 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A car's hit a deer in Belgrave South. There's a joke in there about a deer in headlights, but I'll leave that to you. Wellington Road at Belgrave Hannam Road, multiple lanes blocked at the intersection. 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
0: 7:21, thanks Andy. How good's a Thursday? Footy finals kicking off tonight. Is it true, Fev, talking footy finals, tomorrow night is the only game in Melbourne for the weekend?
1: Yeah, it is. Every game's interstate. Bang and tonight, the Doggies, that's the Blues playing the Cats tomorrow night at the MCG. But we are a National Football Association. Yeah. So

0: So if you finish on top of the ladder or higher than the team you're playing, you get to play interstate finals. And tonight, the finals kick off, 2026 AFL final series, and the Doggies will take on Adelaide. And this time last year, the first game was the Pies played Adelaide in Adelaide.
1: That's right.
0: And we thought, hey, obviously, because they, you know what the airlines do, they pump up the prices.
1: Of course.
0: And they make it absolutely impossible, cost of living, what people are going through at the moment, and they just put the actual flights through the roof. So Adelaide's not that far away. It's like a 10-hour drive. So the smart people get in their car and they drive. So we thought, 13-10-60, if you're a doggy supporter heading over of the West, Boxy's team, number one ticket holder, Fifi Box, we'll be watching her Doggies tonight take on the Crows. We thought, hey, are you on the road? Are you heading to Adelaide to watch the Doggies?
1: They're not tonight, are they? Doggies?
0: Yeah.
2: Saturday?
0: Oh, no, that's not tonight.
1: Yeah, Saturday. Yeah, you're thinking of Hawthorn.
0: I'm thinking Hawthorn. Anyway, hey, are you a Doggy supporter? Are you going to Adelaide?
2: They'll be driving over the weekend, though.
1: Yeah, for sure.
0: They'll be driving over the weekend. We've got
1: Nabil
0: from Whittlesea.
3: Yes, hello. How are we, Fifi, Fev, and Nick? And hello, listeners.
0: G'day, mate. You're a Doggy supporter. You're heading to Adelaide?
3: Of course, heading to Adelaide. Where else are we going to be? We've got to follow the boys and support them. And, bring the noise and the passion, I guess.
0: And when are you going to leave?
3: Thursday after work, so I'm excited. Road trip, baby, road trip.
0: Road trip. And it says here you're a cheer squad member.
3: Yes, yes, and it's a good cheer squad, and we're a lovely bunch of people, I guess.
1: Are you heading
3: out? Well, some people don't think so.
1: Nabil, is it a big convoy? Like, is there a big group of you all driving over together?
3: I think it is a big convoy, but not all together. Some people are leaving Friday. I'm leaving today, so yeah, but we'll be a fair bit of us.
0: A fair bit of you. Yeah, no, I always wondered. Yeah. Now, are you in the cheer squad? So you're an actual cheer squad member?
3: Yes. Correct.
0: Yeah, I always wonder about the cheer squad. Geez, they're just diehard. Doesn't matter what club it is, they just love the footy club. Now, I've always wondered. Now, the players get to run through the banner, and I always wondered when we played interstate, how do you get the banner there? Do you put it on a plane? How does that work?
3: Well, if it's interstate and somebody's driving, usually it goes with the person that's driving. If we're flying, like, let's say, Brisbane or Perth, yeah, we've got to cart it with us on the plane. So it's special cargo, you know what I mean? We can't lose that.
0: So you're driving the banner?
3: Driving floggers, banners, and the flags, all red, white, and blue. We've got to put some colour in the Adelaide Oval, you know what I mean?
0: Oh, mate, I get you. Wow. I get the Doggies might win too. So it fascinates me. Mate. So that the banner's huge.
1: Someone's got the banner in their car.
0: Yeah, how do you put it in the car? Do you have to trail it?
3: Fold it up and all that. We make it compactable. So, yeah, it takes a while sometimes. Yeah, we done it yesterday. The whole cheer squad crew were at the Wooden Oval yesterday and we done it. We put it all together and then, yeah, we're ready to rock and roll.
0: Well, good luck, mate.
3: Friday night.
0: Good luck, brother.
1: My mate, comedian Danny McGinley writes all those for the Doggies.
0: He does. We've got Matt from Shepparton. Matty.
4: How are you, Fev?
0: Good, mate. You're heading to Adelaide Oval to watch the Doggies.
4: Yeah, heading again. That's the fourth road trip to Adelaide this year. The car will drive itself, I think.
0: Oh, well, you won't gather round, obviously.
4: Yeah, I go every week, take my three kids with me, and we love it.
0: Are you in the cheer squad as well?
4: Yeah, I'm in the cheer squad with Nabil.
0: You two are mates. So are you taking the banner?
4: I've got the banner, yeah, this week. I'm carting it over. My 6-year-old wants to take the show and tell this morning, but that won't be it.
0: It's too big. How do you get it? No, you have to have a bigger car, wouldn't you? Because the banners are huge.
4: Folds down to the size of a suitcase.
2: Wow.
0: Sorry, what?
1: Down to the size of a suitcase.
4: Yeah, it's tiny. It's folds down and we'll take it over there and hopefully I don't get jumped as I try and get it to Adelaide Oval.
0: where's the poles?
4: The poles are all at all at the ground there, and we'll use those, put them on beforehand, and then it'll be up and ready to go.
1: So Adelaide gives the visitors
0: the poles,
1: banner poles,
0: and then you stick it all together.
1: That's nice.
4: Yeah, they've got some. They might be dodgy, but they have them. We can cut our own, but yeah, we're not doing that.
1: Geez, you shot at Adelaide.
0: That's where my brain is at the moment, man. Yeah. I've had way too much sugar this morning. I'm thinking that's the whole banner, and they just got to stick it, you know, through the roof, through the back of the bonnet, and it's going through all the chairs. And
1: Hopefully, no birds hit it on the way. Put holes in it.
0: Are the Doggies going to win, mate?
4: I hope so. There's a good chance. You've got to be in it to win it. So
0: yeah, you do. I think they're a big chance. Well, good luck, mate. Safe driving. Get those kids over there, and hopefully the doggies win. I can't wait to see. Can you give us a little hint what's on the banner?
4: No, I don't want to do that. I might get in too much trouble. Yeah. But we hope that we'll dominate Adelaide Oval.
0: What do you reckon, Nick?
1: I'll message Danny.
0: No, you go.
1: See if he'll give us the hot tip.
0: Adelaide won't be able to handle the bite of the scray or something. It'll be something.
1: It's got to do. Yeah, it's got to.
0: It's got something to do with a bite. Woof, woof, woof. All right. Good luck, Maddie.
4: No worries. Thanks, Viv.
0: Kate from Cheltenham. G'day, Katie. Hey,
5: morning. I'm an Adelaide supporter heading over to Adelaide tomorrow for the game.
0: You're going back. Geez, that doesn't happen
5: often. I'm going
0: back.
5: Bev, I called you last year when I was heading to the qualifying final against the Pies and I was driving to the airport. And
0: I feel
5: like I've probably jinxed myself again, but here we go.
0: Yeah, because you got beat.
5: Yeah, we did.
0: Yeah, straight
5: sets. So fingers
0: sets.
5: Crossed for a win tomorrow night. Well, Saturday night.
0: They've had a good year, Kate. Do you think that the Crows can get it done again?
5: I'm not sure. a bit nervous because our finals record has not been good.
0: Yeah, well, there's a bit of talk about your coach getting sacked if they get beat. What do you think?
5: Oh,
0: Maddie
5: Nicks. It's tricky. I don't know. I guess it's up to whether the players have his support or not for me.
0: God, Kate knows. Wow. Kate's all over it. Well, good luck. Safe travelling.
5: Thank you.
1: No, there's no fans 100% confident.
2: Yeah.
1: Normally you're like, we're going to get them.
0: I'd be confident if I was the Doggies because Adelaide haven't won a home final they finished on top last year, straight sets. And the Doggies, like they played last week, so they had played a good game.
2: Yeah, Nick makes a good point. Ask Carlton fans if they're going to win tomorrow.
0: Oh, we're going to win the flag. Yeah. Coming up this morning on FIFA.

0: Shop is back with a block edition. How do you reckon you would feel if somebody was drinking red wine in the house you just built and spilt it literally everywhere?
1: They reckon we're going to have to pull up a whole entire section of that V and potentially
2: You're
1: do it.
2: Joking.
1: That's on
2: camera. This is why they don't want us going down there, because it's like this.
0: Well, we'll see how Rick goes with that story as Taylor fires him up.
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0: helping you spoil dad this Father's Day.
1: Yeah, just gone 7:30. Traffic news on the way very soon. Hey, a little peek behind the curtains here at the Fox. Not only to celebrate the retro Fox merch, we're playing the hits the Fox made famous all week. What a week we're having. High spirits here at the Fox. Everyone's having a great week. However, there is a lot of controversy behind the scenes.
2: There is.
1: And Leon, you are about to reveal something on air which could tear our entire office apart. All of Melbourne.
2: Oh, bang, bang, bang,
1: we want you to get behind what's going on as well. Peek behind the curtains of the Fox. What has happened? Bang, bang, bang. Controversy after this. Britney, speaking of, it's the Fox.

0: Yeah, the Fox, how good is that? 17 degrees, nice start to the day, some showers around lunchtime. It'll end with a sunny arvo. Fee is off, the boys are in. Good morning, what a week we're having. Bruno Mars tickets, you want those, they're the hottest tickets in town. I've never seen our phones go nuts like they have been. We do have some more doubles to give away before 9 o'clock this morning.
1: Lulu rang me yesterday from TAFE. At like 1:30, I'm like, oh, she wants me to pick her up. Dad, can you get me Bruno Mars tickets? Me and my friend wanting. I'm like, man, everyone wants to go to this concert. He's going to have to do another one.
2: Lulu, 131060. You called the wrong number. Come on, mate. Yeah, get the radio. You should know how it works.
1: Dad can hook her up.
0: Hey, good morning, guys. What's happening? Producer Leon's in the studio.
2: Oh, DJ Shirks.
1: What's happening? Valerie was just on.
3: I know. Up and about.
1: Up and about.
3: Something's happened in the office, and it's really awkward, and I thought I'd pass it by you guys.
1: What did Dange do?
3: He's been fine this week. He's all good. You know, on the weekends, DJ Shirks. I DJ every now and then at the Lame Duck in Fitzroy.
2: Unbelievable spot.
1: Yeah, DJ at the Logies.
3: At the Logies, yep.
2: Yep.
3: So the Lame Duck, 70s, 80s disco bar. The last couple of weekends, I've actually been DJing a few times, and Nick was there last weekend.
2: Yep.
3: Some salespeople from work.
1: Oh, you're at the Duck, right?
2: Wow. I was with a group of hoppers, boys.
1: Oh, is that after you had your romantic solo Nobu dinner?
2: Well, my wife can't eat raw seafood. She's pregnant.
1: She can go to the Duck, but...
2: No, she can't drink. She's pregnant.
1: Yeah, you don't have to, drink.
2: She's too pregnant.
3: Tell you what, Nick drank for both of them.
2: She's too pregnant. She's too pregnant.
3: So a lot of people from work, they know that if I'm on, they'll go, oh, I can text Leon and get up the, jump the queue and come
1: free
3: up.
1: Drinks, yeah.
3: So the week before, there was a big group of people from sales just having a good time there.
1: Mm-hmm.
3: And I DJ'd to all the way.
1: Did you sell them anything?
3: No.
2: Buddy, good night out.
3: So I finished DJing at 4 a.m. and I live about a 20-minute walk from the Duck. So I stagger home because I can't DJ sober, responsibly.
2: It's a four-hour walk home after.
3: So I'm walking home and on Smith Street, and I walk past someone who's just sitting down on a chair looking a bit worse for wear. And he's like, oh, Leon, how are you? And I'm like, I didn't know this guy's name, I'll be honest. Yeah. I know, I recognized him from sales.
1: What is
3: his
1: name? Troy.
3: Let's call him Troy. Yes, let's call him Troy.
1: Troy Ellis.
3: Troy Ellis. And I was like, are you all right? He goes, yeah, I'm just trying to get an Uber. I'm like, oh, this will be good.
1: Sleepover.
3: So no.
1: Where's this going?
3: So I was like, do you need a hand? And I grabbed his phone and he had 2% battery.
1: Mm-hmm.
3: And he was struggling and his Uber was not working. They weren't accepting. They kept rejecting it. And I'm like, oh. So I was like, have you got DD? So I open up DD. That wasn't working either.
1: Dan Levy.
3: Oh my God. No, the other ride sharing.
1: Oh, okay. Yeah.
3: That wasn't working either. So I was like, I can't leave this guy alone here. Like, he's.
2: What do you mean? You're an adult.
1: Yeah, he can't leave. He's your mate.
2: An adult.
3: No, he's not my mate.
2: He doesn't know his name.
1: No, but he works at the company.
3: I think I have some sort of care of duty, perhaps.
1: You did a good. You got him up there.
0: Hang on. What would Nick do?
2: No, to me. To be fair, I'm not saying which establishment I was at on Saturday night. I don't want anyone to get in trouble. But I did have to carry my friend into a taxi.
0: Oh.
2: And he was in such a state that I said his wheelchair broke. So when he gets home, his wife might have to come out the front with one.
0: Oh.
2: And the driver was like, yeah, not a problem. That was at a different spot.
3: So I was like, you know what? Give me your address. I'll get you an Uber.
1: That was called the cook duck.
3: So I got him an Uber. So I was like,
1: good on you.
3: Well, but then he puts the address in.
1: Yeah.
3: All the way to Williamstown. It's a $50 Uber ride.
1: Mate, you've done a good deed. Well done.
3: Yeah. But then, Monday, he's not at work.
1: Of course.
2: Tuesday, he had a big one on Saturday.
3: Tuesday, walk past him. Doesn't bat an eyelid.
0: Oh.
1: Did he say g'day?
3: No.
1: Anything?
3: Then Wednesday, I saw him again. And I was like, how are you, mate? How are you feeling? How's your head? He goes, oh, better than on the one on Sunday.
1: Yeah.
3: Didn't mention anything. I think he's forgotten.
1: He's forgotten.
2: Forgotten's a stretch.
1: What do you want? Thank you.
3: Oh, thank you would be nice. Oh, yeah. You know what? $50. He got home safe. Good deed.
1: I was hoping you weren't asking for the money.
3: No.
1: Yeah,
3: thank you would be nice. Some acknowledgement.
1: I agree.
3: Thank you.
1: He should say thank you to you.
2: Yeah. And,
1: but don't
3: and
1: ask
3: $50 would be great as well.
2: Oh, yeah, give him the 50. There it is. Give him the 50.
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5: 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The Western Freeway in recovery mode following an earlier crash citybound before the Deer Park bypass. Still full back past Leakes Road, but is starting to thin out. Word of a crash in South Melbourne. Kingsway outbound at Park Street is full back past the Westgate. And buses are replacing trains on the Cranbourne and Sunbury train lines due to industrial action. 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
6: Morning, Melbourne. I'm Alexandra Bryant. An escalation to the tobacco turf wars. A man's been airlifted to hospital with critical burns, injured as a Melton tobacco store was firebombed overnight. Emergency services were called to High Street just before 3 a.m. While in Frankston, a convenience store has been targeted for the second time this week. While the coalition wants to slash tobacco tax by 80%, arguing it'll help choke off the illegal cigarette trade. It says a pack of 20 would fall from about $30 to $6. Opposition leader Angus Taylor on 7 says we have a national organised crime crisis.
8: And it's being funded by illicit tobacco, and we need to destroy the business model. We need to ensure we take away the profits, take away the customers, and hit what is left with the full force of the law. And that's what this policy does.
6: A learner driver who was on a FaceTime call when she was pulled over by police in Glenroy has blown more than six times the legal alcohol limit. She was also without a supervising driver yesterday morning. While champion golfer Tiger Woods has been banned from driving for 5 years, it comes after a crash near his Florida home earlier this year. A DUI charge was reduced to reckless driving. Oh, you
22: like Fox Garfield. And now with your latest celeb news.
6: He's taken a little while to react, but Donald Trump has weighed in on the return of Prince Harry and Meghan Markle to the UK. The president saying he's happy they've left after showing disrespect to the royal family, and he's even suggested they wouldn't be welcomed back to the States. And Ariana Grande has sent fans into an absolute frenzy with a cheeky lyric change that hints Ricky Alvarez could be the one. At her final London stop of the Eternal Sunshine Tour, she switched Thank You Next to sing that she's trying to make Ricky her last, sparking huge cheers from the crowd.
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6: Let's check your Foxcast Melbourne. We're partly cloudy. The high chance of showers this morning. 17's our top, 18 tomorrow with showers increasing. It's 12 right now in the city. 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
0: Yeah, that's us. Morning, Thursday weekend, round the corner. Fee is off, the boys are in. And I tell you what, boys, I reckon possibly the most talked about celebrity on our show this year.
1: Yeah, now, because Fee is away, she would absolutely love this story. So I'm going to try to do her proud and bring it to you listeners.
0: All right, let's do it after this. Bruno Mars, 24K Magic. What a song this is. And don't forget, we do have tickets to see him live, not just yet, before 9 o'clock. It's a Fox.

0: does. Everyone wants those tickets. They are the hottest tickets in Melbourne. We have them before 9 o'clock here with Fifi, Fev and Nick Morning. If you have missed the announcement, it happened about this time last week. One of the world's greatest entertainers is back, Bruno Mars. The Romantic Tour, Feb, March next year. Guests, Tyler Anderson Pack as well. Your tickets on sale from yesterday. They're on sale now. Head to livenation.com.au for tickets and info. I just realised Wednesday was yesterday.
1: Yeah. I'm telling you, roast beef and ice cream toasties for breakfast have put us in a hole.
2: The summer's always like that, though.
0: I feel more cooked than I do the morning after the Logies, and Fev and I hadn't been to bed that morning.
2: Yeah, we had a big night. Now, a story that Fee's been fascinated with all year is Katie Price and Lee Andrews.
1: It's a classic story.
2: It's a classic story of Romeo and Juliet. Now, they met and then were married within a week or something ridiculous, because Lee Andrews is a modern-day Tinder swindler that we've come to learn. He swindles people for money, and he fell right into Katie Price's palms, and he said he had $37 million, and she fell in love with him. And Katie Price is obviously, she was married to, what's his name?
1: Peter Andre.
2: Peter Andre, got kids. Harvey. Hello, Harvey. He's just been in Ibiza. He's been cutting it up. I've been watching him on Instagram. He's loving life with Katie Price. Now, Lee Andrews went over to Dubai. He got arrested. He went to jail.
1: It all sounded a bit sus.
2: He was in jail. He asked her for money. She went over to Dubai. Like, all this stuff happened, and then women were coming out saying he's been asking us for money, and then his dad went over to get him. He was in jail. Then he got out of jail. He had new hair. Like, there was
1: a lot going on.
2: So, and then he started up getting like the swishes that I get.
1: Yep.
2: So he asked people to pay for a message from Lee Andrews, and we thought, hey, why don't we try to get a message for Fifi from Lee Andrews?
3: So then, Fifi, I believe you are obsessed with me and my story. I know what obsession feels like because I have it with Kay and she has it with me.
1: Oh.
2: Bang, we're friends. Beautiful.
1: And Fee is now obsessed with him.
2: Obsessed, apparently.
1: According to Lee Andrews.
2: And that's how he gets it. He's a charmer. Not a bad-looking rooster. Charms the girls. And then we thought, hey, let's get the same sort of message from Katie Price.
4: Hey, Fifi. First of all, I'm so sorry about the way I look because obviously I had my, some surgery. It's just like, you know, the normal.
1: Not the normal. I think quite the contrary.
2: Yeah, but we love Katie Price. And Fee actually did it like an SOS to her and said, please, this guy is no good. Mm-hmm. Please don't leave him. Divorce him. Don't go to Dubai. Don't give him money. He hired a car. It was a $150,000 car. He brought it for Katie Price, but didn't pay for it. And then he went back into jail. And we don't know where he's been since then. But now Katie Price, the straw that broke the camel's back, after all that, the Tinder swindling, the you give me money to all the people around the world. She didn't know where he was. They didn't speak to each other for a month. She didn't know he was in jail.
1: Nearly married after a week.
2: Yeah, pretended to be tied up in a van, but got to give her a call, which was unbelievable. We're going, no, Katie, this guy is bad news. You need to leave him.
1: A true roller coaster relationship.
2: It has had a lot. It's been a big story over the last couple of months, and Fee would be spewing she's not here because finally, Katie Price has seen the light. She is now divorcing him. They've broken up. And you want to know why?
1: I can't even imagine, because anything I've thought about this story, the truth has come out and it's been wilder than what I could have predicted.
2: They broke up and she dumped him after finding out he only had $2.22 in his crypto bank account instead of $37 million. He's broke.
1: He only had $2.22 in there. Instead of what?
2: Instead of $37 million. But it's over. The Foxes.
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8: 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Moist conditions in Bentley East. Oops, sorry, used the word moist without a trigger warning, which you just did again. That's going well this morning. Anyway, Sedbergh's Water Main, Bentley East, Warraga Road northbound at High Street, the left-hand lane block, speeds down to 40, of course. And delays for the Western Freeway remain. Citybound approaching the Deer Park bypass following an early crash. Get crazy deals at JB Hi-Fi this week, like over 40% off an HP 15-inch laptop, smashed to $799, while stocks last at JB. And now you're up to date on Melbourne's number one hit music station with the Foxes, Fifi, Feb and Nick.
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1: Yeah, just gone 8 o'clock, Thursday weekend round the corner. Spring is here. Footy finals kicking off tonight. How good is it? And we'd love to give you $10,000 cash to celebrate. We did it about a week ago now to Kia and Point Cook. Your turn to answer 10 questions in 30 seconds. Next, the letter.
2: The letter will be M.
1: M. For money.
2: For Miss Stevens.
1: Give us a buzz. We'll play Alpha Bucks after this. Shania Twain to celebrate the retro Fox merch. We're playing the hits the Fox made famous, including this one. What a song. Good morning.

0: What a song. Shania Twain, now household name, for someone who stays out of the headlines. What's she up to these days, Shania Twain? No,
1: she did the Vegas, what's that?
0: The Vegas show?
1: No, the big one in America.
0: Coachella.
1: Coachella.
2: Harry Styles bought her out.
1: Yeah,
2: Coachella.
0: Did too.
2: Out this year, actually.
1: Yeah.
0: Oh, wow.
1: Yeah, he brought her out.
0: There you go, she's in the headlines.
1: Yeah, I love her voice.
0: Yeah, haven't heard some Shania Twain here at the Fox for a while. Celebrate the Retro Fox merch. Every caller on air with us get some of the Retro Fox kit, which includes this person playing our Fox.
3: 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Here we go.
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5: $10,000 Alpha Bucks on the Fox.
0: What? Yeah, just answer 10 questions in 30 seconds with the letter we give you and we'll transfer you the cash.
1: Yeah, Laura from Croydon. Morning, Laura.
7: Morning, Fab. Nick and Josiah, how are you guys?
1: Great reset. We're good, mate. What are you going to do with the 10 grand when you win?
7: Straight to Greek Island.
0: Yay!
1: Party, party. Who are you going to take with you?
7: Oh, anyone that's single so I can just get there and have a good time.
0: You don't have to take them. Meet them there.
1: Yeah, just meet them there.
7: True. I've been before and I know exactly what the Greek boys are like, so I'll be fine.
1: Oh, there you go. What island will you go to?
7: I think I'd definitely go back to Eos. That was a lot of fun. And Santorini, obviously, for the sunset for the Insta.
1: Yeah, I've been to both of those and they're unbelievable. All right, let's get you this 10 grand and send you off to the Greek islands. Your letter will be M. You got 30 seconds to answer. You can pass it any time. We'll come back if there's time. Take your first answer, no repeat answers. Get all 10 right, 10 grand off to the Greek islands. Boom.
7: Gee-hoo, let's go.
1: All right, I'm going to give you the answer to question 8, an Usher song starting with M. More. Okay. Nice and easy.
0: More. That's easy.
1: Good luck. Yeah. Good luck, Laws. I'm with you.
0: All right, Laura, 10 questions, 10 grand on the line. The letter is M. Are you ready to roll?
7: Let's go.
0: Here we go. Question 1, name a drink.
7: Mojito.
0: A city.
7: Malaysia.
0: An insect.
7: Mosquito.
0: A video game.
7: Minecraft.
0: An electrical item.
7: Pass.
0: A Christmas term.
7: Merry Christmas.
0: An Aussie band.
7: Pass.
0: An Usher song.
7: More.
0: A Nobel Prize winner.
7: Pass.
0: A Timothy Chalamet film.
7: Pass.
0: An electrical item.
1: Bad luck. I think you would have got the city was wrong anyway, but that's all right. And an electrical item. Microwave, an Aussie band, Midnight Oil, Men at Work, a Nobel Prize winner, Martin Luther King Jr., and I gave away Miss Stevens as a Timothy Chalamet film just before the ad break. I went, Miss Stevens. Just a random little hint because I knew that was impossible, Laws. But yeah, don't walk away empty-handed. You've won a double pass to the NFL Kickoff Festival.
7: Amazing.
1: Yeah. Not quite the Greek Islands, but bloody good.
0: You got some Fox retro kit. Meet someone from Oakley. There you go. Hey, Laura, you can wear your Fox retro kit as well. Head on down to Vanilla or somewhere there down in Eaton Mall. Meet a Greek bloke, like Nick said. Have fun.
7: Thanks, guys. Hey, have a good one.
1: And you work for Arden Homes.
7: Yeah, I do. I'm with you guys.
1: There you go. They're a good friend of the show. Shout out to everyone at Arden Homes.
0: We do love Arden Homes, and you'll love this as well, Laura. You can take someone from work if you want. 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
8: We need a lie down.
1: We're going good now. You're not well. Hey, up next, we have Fire 'Em Up, featuring two celebs that are dominating the TV at the moment on the block.
0: Yes, we'll give you more details straight after this. Good morning.
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6: 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A crash in Lyndhurst, the Western Port Highway northbound, just after Thompson's Road. A burst water main Bentley East, Warraga Road northbound at High Street, the left-hand lane blocked. Speed centre 40, of course, past the cruise. Brake lights for the Princes Freeway, city-bound through the Point Cook Bend. And buses are replacing trains on the Cranbourne and Sunbury lines due to industrial action. 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
5: Morning, Melbourne. I'm Alexandra Bright. Police are on the scene in Melton where a tobacco store has been firebombed overnight. Emergency services were called to High Street just before 3 a.m. A man was found nearby with critical burns. He's been airlifted to hospital. The so-called Pullman 5 are now the Pullman 4. Victoria Police have now interviewed Isaac Heaney, Chad Warner, James Jordan and Nick Blakey, with Riley Bice being treated as a witness. As the investigation continues into a report of an alleged sexual assault, police say they're not expecting to have a further update for 8 weeks. Jacinta Allen's seat of Bendigo East is tipped to go to One Nation in November's state election. Cheryl Hawken, a cattle farmer with no political experience, is the favourite to claim the former Premier's seat. And Treasurer Jim Chalmers admits his negative gearing and capital gains tax reforms have contributed to house prices plunging, but he's told the ABC it's not the only factor.
6: We saw house prices and auction clearance rates soften even before the budget, reacting to interest rate changes and developments in the economy more broadly. So there's a range of factors at play here.
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5: Here's your Foxcast Melbourne 17, our top today, partly cloudy. We could see some showers this morning. Tomorrow 18 with showers increasing. Right now 12 degrees in the city. The OG Fox Famous Retro merch has dropped and all this week we are playing the hits the Fox made famous. 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

0: Infinite Boys with FOA Fev up next. Fire them up. 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We will reward you with cash. Now, it's a celebrity edition this morning. The Block is on Channel 9. And up next, they are a Melbourne dad-daughter combo. But Taylor, the daughter, wants to fire her dad up. How are we feeling, boys?
1: Oh,
0: are we excited?
1: I can't wait. I can't wait because Taylor is from the West.
2: Oh, mate, Eltona. Yeah. Eltona in the house.
1: Yeah, and hopefully she nails it because I reckon Rick is a cool customer but could go from 0 to 100 real quick.
0: Oh, let's find out, Fev, after this. Smash Mouth at 101.9 The Fox. How good?

0: merch shopping. We're playing the hits of Fox Made Famous, just like that one, Smash Mouth. How good at the Fox, Fifi, Feb, and Nick. Don't forget Bruno Mars tickets before 9 o'clock. We've got them here at the Fox. About 10 minutes from now, we're joined by someone who's very upset, Feb, on the fixture change to the finals next year. They got announced a couple of days ago. I reckon this person would be the most angry person in the world.
1: He might be out of a job.
0: Yeah, it's an interesting post. And a fascinating guest as well. They'll join us soon. First, checking your roads. Good morning.
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5: 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Well, the Westgate's finally woken up, a little late to the party, but nonetheless, an incident. It's a broken down truck, although it is outbound. It's approaching Gree Parade, which is causing some grief. See what I did there? There is a lane closed. Speeds down to 14, delays back past Millers Road and the standard brake light citybound from the bridge into the Burnley. Elsewhere, a crash in Lyndhurst, the Western Port Highway northbound after Thompson's Road. Census night was Tuesday, the 11th of August. There's still time to complete. In the census, every answer matters. Authorised by the Australian Bureau of Statistics, Canberra. And now you're up to date on Melbourne's number one hit music station with the Foxes, Fifi, Bev and Nick.
0: Thank you, Andy. Just got 8:22, tops of 17 degrees, couple showers around lunch. Time and a sunny finish to the day. You're excited for this though, Fev?
1: We're joined by the Block's very own Taylor. How are you, mate?
6: Oh, it's what's up, guys?
1: How's the show going?

0: Going?
1: Going well.
0: Going well? Oh, get off the darts, mate. You've been coughing.
2: No, it's all the chilli. It's Fev's chilli.
1: I was about to say
0: that. It's all the aura now. The block's going well, smashing it on the TV. Now, last time you were on the show, we asked you about who you hated the most, and you said the red team. And then you were
1: like,
0: oh, the red team, no one's going to hear this because it's not national, but they heard. Because it is national.
1: I can say I dislike, but hate is a strong word.
0: We'll be able to cut up all that and just have hate. Oh, you little shit. If you fire him up,
3: win him a prize. Fire him up. Hey, there, you're here for Fire Him Up. It's one of our favourite segments. Now, you're going to bring your dad, Rick, who you're on the show with. What are you going to fire him up with?
1: Red wine spilt on the floor.
0: Okay.
1: And
0: in the blockhouse?
1: In the blockhouse, yep. While I stayed there the other day, got on the carpet, then got on the herringbone floors, tried to clean it, got Nikki in the cleaner who cleans the houses. Mm-hmm. She tried to clean it. She used Jif and bleach. And then it, like, made full-on white marks on the floor. So now it's
0: Will he blow up? Because he seemed pretty calm last time he was in here. He's pretty cool.
1: Yeah. Well, that, yeah. That this has got to do with me doing something wrong.
0: Yeah, so he's going to blow up.
1: Probably.
0: My daughters always stuff up things too. I get it. All right, well, let's give him a call. You ready to go?
1: Yep.
0: All right, let's go.
4: Hey, man.
1: Yo, where you at?
4: Yay. What's going on? Essendon.
1: Just quickly, did you or the boys drink any of the wine from the fridge when you were there?
4: Not at all. No.
1: All right. No, because I did. I messaged Spence, God bless him, and asked if I could have one. So I did. How cute. So accidentally spilt it and in the main bedroom, a little bit on the carpet, a little bit on the floorboards.
4: Yeah,
1: Dad, but I got Nikki to come and she tried to, we got it off a little bit, but then I don't know what the hell she used that, Jif or bleach or something, and now there's a big white spot on the carpet and a big stain on the thing. I've spoke to I've spoke to 9 and 6 about it, and they don't have affiliation. I don't know. They don't have affiliation with Phil anymore or Flooring Extra, so I don't know what to do. Have you got Phil's number?
4: No, I don't. Have you still got a photo of it?
1: Yeah. They reckon we're going to have to pull up a whole entire section of that V and potentially That's on
4: Mail Teller.
1: I don't know.
4: Did you take a photo of it?
1: Yes.
4: Send it to me.
1: All right. So it's on us. You know that.
4: It is on us.
1: We have to pay for
4: everything's on us now.
1: What about if I try and call, Julian or something?
4: No.
1: It's going to. They said it's going to cost us a bit.
4: Yeah, it will cost us. Send me the money. Send me the photo. I want to see what it is.
1: All right.
4: Well, what about the, was it on the rug?
1: On the rug too. We can get a new rug. That's fine. The carpet's fine. I've got a spare carpet. It's at my house. Oh, we can put that carpet down because the judges said we needed a bigger one anyway, but they reckon it's going to be like 10 grand.
4: Oh, my God, man.
1: I don't have that.
4: This is why they don't want us going down there because of shit like this.
1: Yeah.
4: Send me a photo of it.
1: All right.
0: Hey, Rick. It's Fifi Feather Nick here. We just did fire him up.
4: Oh, it's silly.
1: He's going to be feeling sick all
4: you
1: day today.
4: Oh, you.
2: We got you good.
4: Wow. That was good. I was just about to rip shreds off her, mate, after you. Oh, my God.
2: Oh, she smashed that. Just fishing beautifully.
4: I went down there on a golf weekend last week. Boy, I said, boys, you're not hopping on the beach. You're sleeping on the floor. Make sure you chop your pillows exactly the same way as you.
1: They did.
4: And we didn't. We had a golf weekend down there last week and then didn't even touch any of the wine. So you're telling me you had a bottle of wine, but.
1: Yeah, I did. But I didn't spill it.
0: Hey, well done, mate. Your daughter did you proud then. We absolutely got you.
1: And you win did, some retro Fox FM. Yeah.
4: Are you holding up, Ev?
0: Yeah, I'm good, mate. Hey, if you think you can fire someone up, head to the Fox win page because Taylor just
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2: Ahead of Father's Day. Watch the block 7 PM Sunday night on Channel 9 and 9 Now. We get behind Melbourne. Dad and Rick and Mike, Taylor. Well Mike. Done, guys.
5: Oh, that is so good.
1: See ya. Good day.
5: Bye-bye. Bye. 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Bye.

0: The OG Bieber song, baby, here on 101.9 The Fox, celebrating the retro Fox merch this week. All the hits the Fox made famous, we are playing them. It is Fifi Fevenick, just gone 8:30. Good morning, Thursday. How good is this? The weekend's here and the footy finals are kicking off officially tonight.
1: They are, they're kicking off, but some changing in the draw next year. The AFL brought that out just before the finals start. Obviously, they're talking about 2027 season.
2: No opening round.
1: And Fee will be wrapped with that because she round zero just sounded stupid.
2: It was awful.
1: And the AFL ran with it and now they've scrapped it.
2: Good.
1: So every team will be playing round one, which sounds normal.
2: Like how numbers go.
1: Round zero doesn't. Imagine overseas people coming over and go, oh, what round is it? It's round zero. What? What's round zero? I don't understand. But that's been scrapped. So everyone's going to be starting, I think it's going to be Wednesday, March 17th or Thursday, March 18th. And the grand final, and this is the big one, the grand final will not be played in September.
2: I did
1: it's
2: not say that bit.
1: The last day in September that the AFL grand final is on. And the only other time it had changed was, I think it was in 2020, obviously, because of the COVID.
2: I was up there for that year in Brisbane. There.
1: And that's and then it was, I think it was in like 2016 when the World Cup was on, the Cricket World Cup or something was on. But this year, Australia are playing England on March 11th to 15th. In the 150th anniversary of cricket between the two countries.
2: Okay.
1: So they're taking over the MCG. So to be able to get prepared for the AFL season, you know, that'll finish on the 15th, depends if it goes the 5 days. And then the AFL season will literally start either 2 days after that or 3 days after that. So it normally starts a bit earlier. So that therefore, the grand final this year will be October the 2nd. Next year. Sorry, next year, October 2nd. It just feels weird.
2: No, I think because they're worried about the field not being ready for AFL
1: care about that. The grand
2: opening
1: final.
2: Round. Yeah, I know.
1: Get rid of something else. And
2: players, just get out there. Have a little, it's like a normal suburban footy ground. There's a cricket pitch in the middle.
1: Yeah, there's
2: Don't
1: always cricket pitches in the middle.
2: Take it easy.
1: As soon as I heard this, I thought of one person. And when you think of finals, and especially grand final day, you think of one voice.
2: Oh.
1: And he performs on the MCG. He does the tour. Leading up to the grand final, he's at every luncheon, every function, leading from the Monday, and he sings this song, Up There Kazaley, which is a great song, but the song that everyone loves, and especially on that final day in September, he sings this song.
3: One day in September, we want to remember.
1: Grand final day, that belts out, but this year, it's next year in 2027, it's not going to be in September, so we thought, hey, let's get Mike Brady, the voice of football, on the line. How are you, Mike?
4: Good morning, gentlemen. Yeah, what a lovely intro. Thank you very much.
1: Now, when you heard this...
4: I broke out in a cold sweat when I heard it was going to be in October.
2: No, your biggest fears come true.
1: What does this mean for you, Mike?
4: Well, I'll tell you what it does mean. I won't be singing One Day in October again because I did it twice, I think. I sang One Day in October and I got hate mail.
1: Oh, really?
4: And the line I used, and I apologise for this, Fev, but you had a couple of little issues at that point in time, so I was going to sing and I dropped it at the last minute because not much rhymes with October.
1: Oh,
4: it's
1: no.
4: Quite a hard word. So I sang One Day, well, sorry, I considered singing One Day in October, now Favola's sober.
1: Yeah. Mate, you should have run with it. That's awesome.
2: That's why I got booed. It's a lie.
4: the truth is, they hated the rhyme I used was One Day in October, the footy's almost over. And, oh, but you people were up in there. Never change that song again. And I thought, that's the end of my footy career.
1: Oh, mate, it's just keyboard warriors, mate. They have a crack at anything. Now, what are you going to sing? Are you going to sing that song at all, or are you just going to not to bring it out of the bag?
4: You know what? I think people just, whether it's in October or not, I think they want to hear One Day in September if I get invited to sing it.
1: Of course you
4: usually will. These days, I'm more likely to sing Up There Kazaley, but I'd love to sing the two, but time-wise, I only get to sing the one. And, so I'll probably sing September. However, if I find a really good rhyme with October, and maybe some of your listeners might even be able to suggest one.
1: Well, I think you just nailed it. I think you can use me. That'll get a good laugh. Now, mate, the MCG this year, it's going to be a great grand final. And our queen, the queen of Australian music, Kylie Minogue, will be back at the MCG. What a highlight that's going to be.
4: Well, it will be. It'll be a sentimental highlight. She's a very, very smart cookie, Kylie Minogue. And I admire her a lot. You know, as a, well, the last album was pretty good, I have to say. But, you know, I haven't been a huge fan of her material, but I'm a huge fan of what she's achieved. And she's been very clever. And she's been about, you know, icon artist now. And
1: yeah, I love her.
4: I've met her before. I don't know her at all, really. But and I've seen
2: different genres.
4: Oh, absolutely.
1: you could get Kylie to sing up there, Kazali. They'll go nuts.
4: Wouldn't that be great?
2: Yeah, it's definitely going to bring a vibe to the grand final, and that's what you want.
1: Oh, yeah.
2: There's a couple times there's been sort of flat sort of music, and you just can't have that at the grand final.
4: No, it's got to be up. It has to be up. It's the ballads, I don't know about that, but certainly has to be up. Well, we've had a lot of big stars who've done very well, and some have just sort of skated through. And I won't mention Meatloaf, he just had a really bad day.
1: Yeah, he's cutting bread. Now, Mike Brady, the grand final looks like it's going to be between two teams, Brisbane and Fremantle. Now, I could not give two hoots about Brisbane and Fremantle, so I am looking forward to obviously you performing up there, Kazali, in one day in September. But Kylie Minogue, that's all I'm looking forward to, is punching out Kylie Minogue at the barbecue or wherever I am, couple of froths in, and absolutely loving Australian talent on the MCG.
4: Yeah, that's great. And headlining talent is fantastic. I'm considered to be, I think, on-ground amusement.
1: Well, Mike, enjoy the lunches too. You get around a few lunches, Mike. I've seen you at a couple.
4: Yeah, I have one potato at every lunch.
1: Hey, Mike, thanks for joining us, brother. We can't wait to see you on grand final day on the MCG.
2: The voice of
4: thanks,
2: footy.
4: Boys. That's fantastic. Thanks for talking to me.
0: Mike what Brady at the Fox.
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8: 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A broken down truck for the Westgate. Outbound at Greig Parade Lane closed, speeds down to 40 and a breakdown for the Tuller now to Citybound right before Footscray Road. A lane out of action there as well. The collision being tidied in Lyndhurst, the Western Port Highway northbound at Thompson Road, and buses replacing trains on the Cranbourne and Sunbury lines due to industrial action. Freedom's flash sale is on now. 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
7: Morning, Melbourne. I'm Alexandra Bryant. Opposition leader Angus Taylor says the horse has already bolted when it comes to cheap smokes. He wants to slash the tobacco tax by 80%, arguing it'll help stop the illegal trade.
8: And what we've seen is the current policy has failed. It's supporting rising crime, cheap smokes, and frankly, it is supporting organised crime in this country on a scale that we should be deeply concerned about. We see new arson attacks every day. Yeah.
7: And there has been an attack in Melton. A tobacco shop was firebombed overnight. A man was found with critical burns nearby and was airlifted to hospital. While in Frankston, a convenience store has been targeted for the second time this week. Police have been left shaking their heads after a learner driver blew more than six times the legal limit and was using FaceTime behind the wheel when pulled over in Glenroy. And the NRL has issued a warning to players to be on their best Mad Monday behaviour following the Sydney Swans incident. Oh, you like
4: Fox Garfield. And now, with your latest celeb news.
7: Miley Cyrus has quietly dropped Cyrus from her social media, but there's no family feud. Billy Ray has given the movie's full support, saying Miley should follow the path of icons like Cher and Prince as a natural step in her own superstar career. And Dua Lipa is reportedly headlining Coachella next year. It'll be her first time to play a full solo set there after sharing the stage with Martin Garrix back in 2017 to do their song Scared to be Lonely.
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7: Here's your Foxcast Melbourne. We're partly cloudy. The high chance of showers this morning, 17 is our top. Tomorrow, showers increasing and 18. Right now in the city, 12 degrees. 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
13: That's us, 14 to 9, Thursday. Weekend's around the corner. September's here. We cannot wait. And last week, Bruno Mars announced a tour. The Fox has so many tickets for you.
14: Everybody put your hands up like this.
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16: 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Guess who's back?
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16: Look at that.
13: 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Bruno Mars with Tyler and Anderson .Paak is huge.
5: Yeah, so we've got someone on the line. Uppsala.
6: Hello, fans.
5: How are you?
6: Oh, my God, I love you. I'm so excited to get through. I've been trying every single day, and I think, like, my battery's dead.
5: Yeah, and what are you after?
6: Bruno Mars tickets, please and thank you.
5: Well, please and thank you. You can have two tickets.
6: Oh, my God, my kids are going to have to fight it out. They're going to be so excited. Mummy did it.
5: Mummy did it. How many kids have you got?
6: I've got two boys, and Will's birthday is actually on one of the concert days.
5: Oh, he wins. Oh. Who's the other child's name?
6: The little one's Harry, but he's the Bruno Mars fan. If I had to hear Arcatel one more time.
5: Oh, God. I reckon it's because it's Will's birthday. Will's got to get it.
6: Do you think, Fez?
5: Yeah, well, it's a good birthday present. Says you're buying something.
14: I think it's your choice.
5: Oh, it's up to you. No, you can, mate,
14: no
5: you can
14: to
5: take,
14: be fair, you make the
6: Fez
14: call.
6: Fez can give me three because Fez's got hookups, you know, as I've heard.
5: Hey, you've got two tickets. Congratulations. Thanks for listening. And you're off to see Bruno Mars.
13: And we'll hook you up with some Fox retro kit just for getting on air with us as well.
6: Yep, I'll be wearing those and promoting the Fox.
5: You're a legend.
13: It's such sick kit. And all week we are playing you the hits the Fox made famous to celebrate our retro Fox merch. I tell you what, this takes me back to the boys when we were in Las Vegas. I'm going to press play this. Where were we?
5: Is that where you went for a little bit of a swim in the fountain?
13: It was that night, yes. And we don't need to give any more details. What do you reckon the song is? We went to a bar.
5: No, I know. It's Coyote Ugly.
13: Oh, well, similar, yeah. Can't find the moonlight.
5: Yeah.
13: Leanne Rimes.
5: That's it. Yeah.
13: How good is it?
5: That's what I just said.
13: I can't remember. Good morning.

0: from Coyote Ugly. What a song. What a singer. She is Leanne Rimes. That is such a good song.
1: Great,
0: isn't
1: great
0: it?
1: Song. Great pub. It they is. Didn't like that song in that pub, though.
0: No, we went to.
2: I don't know, because we went to the Hogs and Heifers, which is what Coyote Ugly stole the idea for the movie from.
1: Yeah. I know the story, mate. I was there.
2: Yeah, well, other people listening don't. It's not us sharing tales over a beer. We're on air.
1: What are you doing in here, James?
2: JB!
3: Guys, we've hit a milestone this week. Yeah, I thought you might all be interested in it. So, on Tuesday, we officially entered the late 20s. We're now in the late 20s, everyone.
2: The late 2020s.
3: Yeah.
1: 2026.
3: Yeah.
1: Yeah.
2: No, September 1st, 2026. If you officially, so we're not in the mid 20s anymore.
3: Yeah. So if
1: who cares?
3: If you take the decade and divide it into 40 month intervals, the early 2020s was January 1, 2020 through April 30, 2023.
2: Oh, my birthday.
3: Not much happened then. Mid 20s were May 2023 through August 31, 2026. And now we are staring down the face. We're on the off ramp of the 20s looking at the 30s, guys. Get ready.
1: Thanks, Sandra.
3: What?
1: That could be the worst information I've ever been told.
2: But what I don't,
1: and I'm a dumb person.
2: What I don't like about that is I'm saying, you know, you never know. Well,
1: who even thinks of this?
2: No. But I'm saying now that I'm 39, that's obviously late 30s. But when I was 37, you're like, is that mid? That's not mid. That's not mid 30s.
1: But we're talking about the years.
2: I know.
1: It's different to your birthday.
2: The same thing applies.
0: Can I ask, JB, if it's 2026, so wouldn't it be from January 1st this year we entered the...
2: No, because you're splitting the decade into three.
0: I'm not.
1: Who's doing that?
3: This is from
1: I split the decade into tens.
3: Yeah. This
1: like
3: is from
1: if it's 2021. I'm like, 2020, like 23rd. Like, I don't go, it's 2026. We are in the midst of the mid 2026. Like, who has ever said that in the world?
3: We're also not too far from the equinox. Only 20 days until the equinox. And then it's officially spring across the country.
1: It already is spring.
3: Not yet.
1: No, it is.
3: For those who follow the calendar, sure. But I would be following the equinox.
1: Do you know giants built pyramids?
2: Yeah.
3: What? Not sure about that.
1: How'd they do it then?
3: Unfortunately, slave labor.
1: Yeah, but how'd they pick up those big 6-ton rocks? Every 3 minutes a stone got put up.
0: Impossible
1: for humans to do.
0: Impossible.
3: How do we get there from the equinox?
1: We just did.
3: Okay.
1: You gave a crap fact.
3: So we
1: thought we'd bring some actual history into this chat. Have you ever had one of them? The Foxes.
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7: 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A broken down truck being attended to on the West Gate. Outbound, a grieve parade, a lane closed, speed sound, of course, and it's putrid. City bound from Millers Road over the bridge into the Burnley Tunnel. No incident, it's just awful. Becoming a personality trait at this point. Elsewhere, a crash Lyndhurst, the Western Port Highway northbound after Thompson's Road, and buses are replacing trains on the Cranbourne and Sunbury lines due to industrial action. Coburn's Road in Melton will be closed at the level crossing from the 6th to the 23rd of September. 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
8: Morning, this is Brad Waters. The footy finals action heats up tonight. The Hawkers trying to do something special against Frio. 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
0: 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Had a massive show here, Fifi, Fev and Nick. 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
0: Yeah, so good.
1: Yeah.
0: Very soon is Million Dollar Day. In fact, it's really close.
1: Not far.
0: Exciting announcements coming soon, but you need to be in the Millionaire's Lounge to have that crack. So you've got to correctly identify who this Million Dollar Voice, famous voice is in the next half hour. Register it at fox.com.au and then wait for Million Dollar Day. Are you ready, boys?
1: Yes, please.
25: Tough one. The success of Ordinary, especially put it on this thing where, like, people, you know, obviously that one song was written for my wife. They're not records I'm writing trying to make TikTok viral. They're songs that I wrote in my bedroom most of the time with my friends.
0: Okay, so two clues. Has a song called Ordinary and is touring the country at the moment.
2: Alex Warren.
0: In the country at the moment.
1: Yeah, Alex Warren, bang.
0: He played Sydney.
26: Three shows in Melbourne.
1: He played Brisbane. Yeah. He got Bob Irwin up on stage.
0: Oh, wow.
1: Bobby.
2: do a little flip.
1: Yeah, he went up there and did a big boom, and he's looking good, Bob. Looking good.
0: He is. Great artist, Alex Warren, as well. So if you think it is that artist, then register at our website automatically in the Millionaires Lounge. Then just wait for that crack at the $1 million. That's what we're doing, making someone in Melbourne a millionaire, hopefully very soon. Hey, we're done, boys.
1: Yeah, we're done. Big finals game tonight. Good luck to the Freo Dockers or the Hawthorn Footy Club. You win this, you're pretty much in a granny.
0: Yeah.
1: If Freo win, they get a home prelim final. So you win, you're straight through to the prelim. And then you're only one win away from that last day in September.
0: Haven't lost at home this year, Freo?
1: Haven't lost at home.
0: Wow.
1: Yeah. They've got this thing called the Wharfie, where they all just go nuts throughout the game. And it's going to be packed, sold out game. Hopefully the Hawks can go and do an upset. And then we don't have to have two interstate teams in a granny.
2: Please.
1: Which would be nice.
0: Oh, here we go.
1: Hawthorn.
0: Good luck, you Hawks fans. Massive weekend. We're back tomorrow morning from 6. Don't forget to celebrate the Retro Fox merch dropping. You can grab yours now at the Uncle Rico website. But every call on air with us, if you want it for free, tomorrow morning, more Fox Kit Plus.
1: Friday, yeah.
0: More of the hits that made the Fox made famous of Friday, and R&B Friday hits a bit differently as well. We'll see you then, boys.
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7: 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And here is the legendary Janet. 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

0: G'day Melbourne, it's Carrie and Tommy here, and I've been waiting a long time to say this. It is time to get your Fox on, literally.
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0: 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From the ones in the 90s like the Backstreet Boys to the Million Dollar Voices you hear today.
1: Technically, I was homeless. I got a job at a fast food restaurant, and when people wouldn't finish their food, I would box it up and bring it home.
0: What a journey for this guy. Now, playing sold out three shows at Rod Laver starting tomorrow on the Finding Family on the Road tour. Who is he, though? 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But there is only a week left to make your way into the Fox's Millionaires Lounge. So go there right now. Keep it locked to Melbourne's number one hit music station.

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0: inspired Hamish and Andy to create their very own. 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Yeah, coming up, we'll play them on Melbourne's number one hit music station. 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
0: Welcoming into Melbourne in less than 24 hours, and he was your ticket in to The Fox's Millionaire's Lounge this hour as well. Hey, Alicia and Lavender, you did guess that it was Alex Warren, by the way.
4: Nah.
0: Yes.
4: Thank you.
0: Hold there. I got to go to Reenie as well, who is in Clyde North. What's happening?
5: I'm on my way home from work.
0: Working is a concept millionaires don't really think about, you see?
5: It's always nice to have a little bit of work.
0: Oh, okay. So you'd stick around, you reckon?
5: I would,
0: Just not full-time.
5: Maybe not full-time.
0: Yeah. What a luxury. Oh, Reenie, guess what? You have made it to the Fox's Millionaire's Lounge, so you can start thinking about that life. Well done.
5: Thank you.
0: Time is running out, though, okay? Because I think the doors are closing in, like, a week. So, you better keep it locked to Melbourne's number one hit music station. It's full of the hits the Fox made famous as we celebrate our retro merch drop at Uncle

0: and very excited to have these lads in the studio. 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
1: Thanks, hey guys.
0: Thanks very
1: much. What's going on?
2: And, not a lot.
0: And Matt.
2: Well, I mean, heaps, actually. Sorry.
3: Yeah.
2: Not a lot, so thanks for coming in. You guys take care.
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0: Another million-dollar voice is only 4 minutes away. Melbourne's number one hit music station. We're doing the hits. The Fox made famous all week this week. Oh, and I'll tell you, I'm going to play a band coming up, but go down in Fox infamy. Making us pretty famous worldwide for an infamous storm out.
1: I got to be honest with you guys. You guys are getting on my nerves.
2: Yeah. Good shot. I've just walked out of the studio.
3: Stormed out.
4: As they left, they said to one of our producers, "She's annoyed me." So obviously, I'm the she.
5: Or Troy.
0: 2009, I think it was, on the Matt and Joe show. Oh, I think we've forgiven them by now. Joel and Benji Madden are coming up. Lifestyles of the Rich and the Famous. And a hit from the noughties you have not heard on the Fox in so long. Tartu, All the Things She Said. And that's just the next 15 minutes. So the Fox making the hits that we made famous again all week.
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7: Got a million for me. Where the feeling of relief sounds a little bit... Like this.
8: Oh my god.
7: Remember the moment Stacey won $1 million from the Fox? It was about 6 years ago. Before that, Zoe did it with the $1 million head in the sand on St. Kilda Beach. Well, we want you to be next. All right. We're just going to keep it locked for our $1 million voices. We give them to you every hour. They are artists the Fox has made famous.
9: I was so excited. It was like this whole epiphany. And it was like, boom, where's the love hit? And it was like, who is this terrible person that is joining the Black Eyed Peas? She's ruining it.
7: No, she is the iconic front.